0: How did you used to figure things out before Google?
1: How did I figure things out before Google? Word of mouth.
0: Word of mouth?
1: Yes.
0: So if you're ill, you just wait to see if someone says, hey, have you heard that you're sick?
1: Oh, you're talking about like that. If I'm talking about a serious illness, I don't know. I guess I would just go to the doctor.
0: Dr. Google as a real person would be unbearable. Well, it could be this and this and this and this and this. And here's a picture of a cat.
1: Why? What's going on?
0: Oh, no, nothing. It's just weird to think of how the world was before search engines. Because search engines don't have all the answers.
1: Yeah.
0: I mean, I still don't know what happened to Jeeves from Ask Jeeves.
1: I don't either.
0: Terrible, that poor, beautiful butler.

0: only do we play the legendary bands of the past, we also believe in breaking new rock first.
1: So here's a new song.
0: Here's another example. The only place you'll hear new rock

0: home.
1: Hey, what's happening?
2: Certainly not my fashion choices.
1: So, what's going on? I'm working right now.
2: Where are you working?
1: Well, I'm working on my retirement.
2: What's that mean?
1: Drinking a little bit.
2: Drinking a little bit.
1: And?
2: Oh, maybe drinking a lot? That's a yes. So you're drinking a lot. What else?
1: Do a little bong, in between, so.
2: And hitting the bong. Uh-oh.
1: It's cool.
2: It's fine. I'm not a cop.

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It's the Greg the Harrell Show. We talk about weird music stuff on this program, and, well, this is kind of weird. Rock music makes you bad at board games. Huh? Yeah, they actually studied this. So they had people play the game Operation, and those who listened to rock music while playing made the most mistakes because they were distracted by the tunes. Apparently, the best music to listen to if you want to win a board game is classical. So you know what? When you put on a soundtrack as you're playing a board game, feel free to take a risk. So sorry, low-hanging fruit is delicious.

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0: in the desert.
1: Yeah.
0: So how did you pass the time in the desert?
1: So in the desert, we call it desert drinking.
0: Desert drinking. Sounds like a Grand Theft Auto side mission.
1: That was amazing.
0: So what's desert drinking?
1: So we just go out into the desert in the middle of nowhere. It's not far from wherever we are, 5 to 10 miles out, and you're in the middle of nothing on a dirt road, desert all around, stars in the sky, and you just sit and drink and get into nefarious BS like you do.
0: Hi, I'm Johnny Knoxville. Welcome to Desert Drinking. I feel like this is going to be a segment on an episode of Dateline.
1: Yeah, probably. It's probably happened, for sure.

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2: What's up, Jesse?
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1: There I was. Temperatures hitting 115. I'm in Mrs. Caldwell's attic with a stubborn air conditioner.
2: And you were the only one crazy enough to go in there.
1: And I'm the only one brave enough to go in there.
2: Sure. Okay. We'll go with that.
1: Do your worst, sir.
2: Okay, here's a nasty one. Gonna take a long time, and it's going to be hot.
1: I don't know the meaning of hot.
2: You will by the time you get back here.
3: Call Kohler because we can.
2: Jesse, how did it all turn out?
1: Amazing. I think I earned this glass of ice water, sir.
2: What makes someone want to choose the worst assignments possible, Jesse?
1: Because it feels so good when you stop, sir.
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At Greg B. Harrell on most of the social media. If it's not that, it's at Greg B. Harrell Show. When you're not sleeping in a sleeping bag, it's an awake bag. 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

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Live from 2117 Leopard Street in the heart of Corpus Christi, Texas. U.S. motherfucking A, baby. 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We

0: It's the Greg Beharrell Show. You know, if there's one thing that people are always saying to me, it's, Greg, what's something you can teach us? A reverse ice cream sandwich is equally delicious, but significantly more messy. Another thing people are saying to me is, Greg Beharrell, you don't have enough news from Fresno on your radio show. And you're thinking, Greg, why would I care what's going on in Fresno? Well, Fresno is a magical place, as we're about to find out when we listen to another actual clip from the Fresno Television News.
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0: Me?
1: Yeah, this is Greg B. Harrell. How much do I owe?
0: Wow, you're great. I love you. Well, you know.
1: Wow, that was the fastest I love you retraction since my dad.
0: I love the one you said a while back. My therapist says I'm doing much better now.
1: Yeah, I should be doing better. My therapist's couch has my permanent indent.
0: So, okay. How am I going to...
1: You know, if you're not sure what to talk about, we could both just sit in silence.
0: Okay.
1: Okay. How you doing over there?
0: Okay.
1: Good.

It's the Gragsby Herald Show. Who is the most important member in a band? Well, it's the bass player, at least according to science. Why? Well, because the human brain finds it easier to understand and find the rhythm in a song when it's played at a lower tone. When we're noticing a tune, it's those lower tones that draw our brain in to actually find it. And what instrument produces lower tones? The bass. Yeah, without the bass line and the bass player, songs wouldn't mean as much to us. And that's something. Yeah, that must be why it's stand-up bass, getting ready for its applause.

0: Not only do we play the legendary bands of the past, we also believe in breaking new rock first.
1: So here's a new song.
0: Here's another example. The only place you'll hear new rock is Rock

0: Mr. Greg B. Harrell.
1: Well, which Greg B. Harrell are you looking for?
0: On the radio.
1: Oh, radio Greg. Yeah, he's here. He keeps asking the rest of us to borrow money. So what's on your mind?
0: Not much. I'm going up and get some liquor. And I wanted to call and say hi, and you're our favorite DJ.
1: Well, then I'm not surprised you're buying liquor. What liquor are you buying?
0: A Fireball. I have to sneak it in.
1: Fireball, and you have to sneak it in?
0: Yes.
1: Why do you have to sneak it in?
0: I'm not allowed to drink in my house.
1: What, are you calling from an episode of Everybody Loves Raymond?
0: Yes.
1: Okay, so if someone has never drank Fireball before, how would you sell them on it?
0: It tastes like cinnamon, but then you burp whiskey.
1: Well, I think you just wrote their next marketing campaign. Well, enjoy being fireballed.
0: All right, man. Hey, I appreciate you. You're one of my favorite DJs, man. I love you.
1: Wow, and you said that before drinking the Fireball. Holy.

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3: Mr. Rubin, sir?
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4: Jesse, how did it all turn out?
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4: What makes someone want to choose the worst assignments possible, Jesse?
3: Because it feels so good when you stop, sir.
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0: It's the Greg Beharrell Show. You know, if you're like me, then you also feel it's time for Dancing with the Stars to add quotes on stars. But also, if you're like me, you're busy during the afternoon all week long. If that's the case, there's something very important you're missing. All the great TV that's on during the afternoon. Don't worry, I've got your back on this. Here's a sample of what you've missed on afternoon TV.
1: Unless you're a stoner, it's not something you'd see. So here's what you missed on afternoon TV.
2: I'm so excited. I want to be leading in...

0: Lady and the Tramping this noodle dish.
1: Well, it's not like you got shot or anything.
2: Oh, but wait a minute. He did get shot.
1: Yeah, he did, actually.
3: Yeah. Well, yeah, with the bullet, it passed right through.
4: Got full couches today.

0: They won't give me a sound effects budget on my show, so I'm asking listeners to provide sound effects for me. Can you help?
1: Oh, I'm totally down for that.
0: What sound effects can you do?
1: I don't know, like, I'll do laser.
0: Ooh, laser. Yeah, okay, go ahead.
1: There you go.
0: What was that, the laser from a lowercase X-Wing?
1: I can do... You put me on the spot here. I'll do an old-timey radio, okay, that's having the knob tuned. How's that?
0: Oh, yeah, the one thing this show needs more of, knob fiddling.
1: I can also beatbox and...
0: Ooh, yeah, oh, beatbox, please.
1: All right.
0: Wow, so cool. The only thing that would make that beatbox better is a small singular laser.
1: Beep.
0: The only laser I've ever heard where bad guys would add a question mark to look out? The laser is my favorite.
1: Yeah, mine too.

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general show. We talk weird music stuff. This is kind of weird. So they did a survey of people who like to party. Partying is their lifestyle. It's their thing. They asked these folks, what is the top music genre they prefer to listen to as they're getting down for the night? The top choice for people who like to spend their weekends partying? Rock music. Man, not much of a surprise. Second, hip-hop. Third, pop. And I know what you're thinking, because I thought the same thing. Where is jazz-infused death metal?

0: What do you know?
1: A station that plays new rock too.
0: Yeah, that's us. Here's a new rock track.
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0: Hello?
1: Yes, hello.
0: Hi, Greg. How are you doing?
1: Well, I mean, like you said, I'm Greg, the human version of a D-.
0: Of course. Yeah, no, it's all good.
1: Oh, there's two people on the line.
0: Yeah. I just wanted to say thanks, Greg.
1: Oh, well, you know, I've walked into many insults that start this way, but thanks for what?
0: So, I've gotten a job delivering newspapers, and it gets really, really boring, and so we've been turning on, but with you all...
1: Ah, I have gone bright red, and it's not just my acne. That is very nice.
0: You're an amazing host. You have some amazing people come on the show. We love Fresno on the afternoon TV. We love everything you do, man.
1: Well, if you think I'm an amazing host, you should check out my work as a parasite. It's even better.
0: Keep doing what you're doing, man. It's awesome. Well, thank you very much, Greg.
1: Oh, okay. Ending the phone call quickly. Flashback to every time I've called for a second date.
0: Just the way it goes, man.
1: But before you go, should we all say I love you at the same time?
0: Sure.
1: 3, 2, 1.
0: I love you.
1: So that's what it sounds like.
0: See you next week, Greg.
1: In the right context, what you just said would sound very threatening, but I'm going to take it.

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1: Mr. Rubin, sir?

0: What's up, Jesse?
1: Can I ask you a favor, sir?
0: What do you need?
1: When you're handing out assignments today, I want you to give me the most difficult air conditioning problem in the hottest, worst attic possible.
0: Why would you want me
1: to... As the newest certified Kohler AC technician, I need to earn my stripes.
0: Well, if you really want to.
1: I do, sir. Besides, this is how you get the best stories.
0: That's true.
1: There I was. Temperatures hitting 115. I'm in Mrs. Caldwell's attic with a stubborn air conditioner.
0: And you were the only one crazy enough to go in there.
1: And I'm the only one brave enough to go in there.
0: Sure. Okay. We'll go with that.
1: Do your worst, sir.
0: Okay, here's a nasty one. Gonna take a long time, and it's going to be hot.
1: I don't know the meaning of hot.
0: You will by the time you get back here. Call Kohler because we can. Jesse, how did it all turn out?
1: Amazing. I think I earned this glass of ice water, sir.
0: What makes someone want to choose the worst assignments possible, Jesse?
1: Because it feels so good when you stop, sir.
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At Greg B. Harrell on most of the social media. 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With holiday season on the horizon, here's a tip. 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

Kingsville, Corpus Christi. Live from 2117 Leopard Street in the heart of Corpus Christi, Texas. U.S. motherfucking A, baby. 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We Rock.

0: So what's the key to a successful relationship?
1: Definitely having trust and love. Got to make each other happy.
0: Oh, I'm not going to remember this. I better write it down.
1: And just having a great time together, you know? We focus on date nights at least once a month. You got to make time for each other in our eyes.
0: How does date night work?
1: Well, actually, we have a little jar for date night, and we have, this is really corny. We have little popsicle sticks, and we pick one of those, and it says different, like, restaurants.
0: So, does that mean your first date together was eating popsicles?

0: What's your go-to snack? What's your thing?
1: I'm a chip fanatic. I love spicy chips.
0: Oh, yeah, nice. I like when my chips are so spicy that other chips are like, you didn't invite them, did you? Yeah, spicy chips. That's a good snack.
1: And burgers.
0: Oh, okay, yeah.
1: Some french fries.
0: Oh, okay, I'm not your waiter. Well, I mean, I'm not your waiter yet. Give this show 6 months, then we'll see.

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0: tours of the year, what tours made the most money. 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
1: Won't someone think of the Stubbs?

0: 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Well, I mean, B-minus radio show, but still.
1: What's up?
0: You know, if that was a text, I would have heard it in the exact same voice.
1: So, not to be a or anything, but you're so full of useless information.
0: Wow, it's not just the information that's useless. But I will say it's

0: tough being on the radio because there's been a lot of great DJs over the years.
1: Yeah, I mean, I guess you got some big shoes to fill, right?
0: Well, I mean, in my case, big Crocs to fill. They're just so comfy.
1: Oh, yeah. I forgot your generation just loves those, huh?
0: My generation? You think I'm part of the current young generation?
1: Well, you're within the ballpark.
0: Whew! Gen Z ballpark, where there's no such thing as a home run, but there's a rented bachelor apartment, no ensuite laundry run.
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1: It's the Greg Beharrell Show. At Greg Beharrell on most of the social media. If it's not that, it's at Greg Beharrell Show. I wish I was a rock star. I couldn't imagine how amazing it would feel to be on stage and have all those phones looking back at you.

0: This is going to sound like the text you send to your friend when the bar is too busy, but where are you?
1: I am in my backyard.
0: Just sitting in the backyard?
1: Yeah.
0: Are you calling from a Bob Seger song? So what's the plan?
1: I'm going to get high with some friends.
0: Oh, now you're calling from a Bob Marley song. I had the wrong Bob.

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How much do major bands make off of one stadium show? 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

0: Hey, Greg, I've been listening to you. That's too cool, dog.
1: That's too cool, dog. Don't you have to be sitting next to Paula and Simon to say stuff like that? American Idol circa 2002 references. We've reached a new low.
0: Right.
1: Yep.
0: I'll bring you some ganja if I go to the studio.
1: What an offer. Truly, I'm a blessed man. Even the heavens not know such riches.
0: That is crazy.
1: Wow. You must cost a fortune in cereal.
0: I like to play.

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1: So here's a new song.
0: Here's another example. 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
1: 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I'm going to write my mental diary in moments. If you never heard that before, a mental diary thought is the kind of thing that floats through your brain where, if you said it out loud, people would be like, what? That's what you think about? You can tell me that stuff. It's fine. In fact, here's a mental diary thought I had not moments ago. I know my last words will be brilliant. I mean, I'm not going to be able to shut up about that moment.

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It's the Greg Beharrell Show. Wouldn't a diss track be more of a diss if it was released as a diss B-side? I like to close every show by writing a little something in my diary, so here we go. Dear Diary, Greg Beharrell here. Sometimes I shorten words to save Tim. 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
0: 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The only place you'll hear new rock is Rock 90. 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

0: Mr. Rubin, sir?
1: What's up, Jesse?
0: Can I ask you a favor, sir?
1: What do you need?
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1: That's true.
0: There I was. Temperatures hitting 115. I'm in Mrs. Caldwell's attic with a stubborn air conditioner.
1: And you were the only one crazy enough to go in there.
0: And I'm the only one brave enough to go in there.
1: Sure. Okay. We'll go with that.
0: Do your worst, sir.
1: Okay, here's a nasty one. Gonna take a long time, and it's going to be hot.
0: I don't know the meaning of hot.
1: You will by the time you get back here. Call Kohler because we can. Jesse, how did it all turn out?
0: Amazing. I think I earned this glass of ice water, sir.
1: What makes someone want to choose the worst assignments possible, Jesse?
0: Because it feels so good when you stop, sir.
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Yeah, that's us. 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

0: Mr. Rubin, sir?
1: What's up, Jesse?
0: Can I ask you a favor, sir?
1: What do you need?
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1: Why would you want me
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1: Well, if you really want to.
0: I do, sir. Besides, this is how you get the best stories.
1: That's true.
0: There I was. Temperatures hitting 115. I'm in Mrs. Caldwell's attic with a stubborn air conditioner.
1: And you were the only one crazy enough to go in there.
0: And I'm the only one brave enough to go in there.
1: Sure. Okay. We'll go with that.
0: Do your worst, sir.
1: Okay, here's a nasty one. Gonna take a long time, and it's going to be hot.
0: I don't know the meaning of hot.
1: You will by the time you get back here. Call Kohler because we can. Jesse, how did it all turn out?
0: Amazing. I think I earned this glass of ice water, sir.
1: What makes someone want to choose the worst assignments possible, Jesse?
0: Because it feels so good when you stop, sir.
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1: That's true.
0: There I was. Temperatures hitting 115. I'm in Mrs. Caldwell's attic with a stubborn air conditioner.
1: And you were the only one crazy enough to go in there.
0: And I'm the only one brave enough to go in there.
1: Sure. Okay. We'll go with that.
0: Do your worst, sir.
1: Okay, here's a nasty one. Gonna take a long time, and it's going to be hot.
0: I don't know the meaning of hot.
1: You will by the time you get back here.
2: Call Kohler because we can.
1: Jesse, how did it all turn out?
0: Amazing. I think I earned this glass of ice water, sir.
1: What makes someone want to choose the worst assignments possible, Jesse?
0: Because it feels so good when you stop, sir.
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U.S. mother f***ing A, baby. 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

0: had as a kid. 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

Gets me.

0: I don't think anybody's ever said that before.
1: No.
0: That's just now that has just happened.
1: Nobody's ever thought of it like that.
0: No, but you got to find someone to match your food.
1: Mm-hmm.
0: Because there are two types of people, booty people and foodie people.
1: Yep.
0: Which one are you? Chris said he's a booty person. Booty. Nord?
2: I would have to say food.
0: Food.
2: Yeah.
0: Derek also food. And I think Mr. Goof said food as well.
1: Why did Nord say Nord?
2: Because I can't be with a girl that eats fish and stuff. Like, ugh, the smell of that. Ugh.
0: Why did you say food then?
1: You would choose booty.
2: They would have to match my food. Like,
1: what? Just because you don't want to eat seafood?
2: Yeah.
0: It's food in general.
1: He's just saying, like, they would choose. It's not what type of food, Nard.
2: Yeah.
1: It's just, like, that they would choose food over sex.
0: Food is more enjoyable than booty.
1: You
0: is.
1: Find booty more enjoyable than food. He just really doesn't want to eat seafood.
0: I think he likes food better.
2: Yeah. I do like food.
0: Yeah. I mean, because you were a big fat.
1: He has nightmares about his ex-wife making him go to seafood.
2: Yeah, that's disgusting.
0: All right, so yeah, you got to find someone to match your food. And listen to this.
3: Genuinely have not found one person that can match my freak. I'm being so serious.
0: And Nord, you haven't found someone to match your food.
2: Not yet, no.
3: Everyone always says that they're freaky, but nobody's actually freaky.
0: I mean, that's possible. Like, she can't find anybody to match her freak.
2: There was a girl yesterday that I was watching her video. She said, I just want to be put through a drywall. I told her.
0: That's her. Yeah, this is her.
2: Okay.

0: Like, I want you to put me in the drywall. Like, I'm so serious. Put me in the drywall.
1: How do I play the audio? And Nard's like, man, that was another girl man. What an idiot.
2: He's hilarious.
1: Hey, man, there's a girl yesterday, man. I swear, she wanted to be put right through that drywall.
3: You know what? This audio you're playing reminds me of this video I saw.
1: And it's the same one.
0: Yeah. Genuinely have not found
1: it. Man, are there women out there that want their heads through drywalls? Chris, you want to put that lady's head through a drywall?
4: Sure do.
2: This is the lady.
1: Yeah, look at her, Nard.
2: Yeah.
5: No, I seen it. Yeah. She's super hot.
4: Oh, yeah.
2: Super hot?
5: Yeah, she's, all right. I mean, I can't see.
1: She has those DSLs, right?
4: Yeah. And those come blank me eyes.
2: Okay. What?
5: Yeah, she does.
4: Come love me.
2: Oh. I got you.
1: Yeah, she's got a middle part. She's got a couple necklaces on, too.
4: I'll put her head through.
1: She's got an aura ring, or some people are like, those are called horror rings. Because it tracks.
2: You know what a pain in the ass it is to fix that drywall?
1: Drywall would be very difficult, I imagine.
2: I mean, it's like you could patch it up, but if her whole head went through the thing, I mean,
1: but that's what she's asking for,
2: yeah,
1: Derek.
2: That would be like, we're not talking about like a little patch here.
1: Head first, put her through the drywall.
2: Especially drywall costs right now.
1: Okay, she's being facetious about the drywall. She's just saying she wants it
2: I'm
1: rough.
2: I'm with Nard. I don't think she's being facetious.
1: She wants it rough.
5: No, she.
2: I think there are girls out there that literally would like their head put through drywall.
5: Yeah, that's what she clarified that in the video, saying, I'm not joking. These guys.
2: I believe
5: like,
2: her.
5: These guys don't want to match my freak. Like,
2: yeah.
5: She wants that.
2: Like, she would like to be like.
5: She's not joking.
2: Doing doggy, and like her head is like, you know, tapping on the wall and then eventually goes right through. I 100%.
1: She's going to get CTE.
2: Hopefully, she spaces it out every 16 and doesn't run into a stud.
1: Yeah, no
2: doubt.
1: That
2: would be hilarious. You start at the corner every 16, yes. Then there's a stud.
5: That was a fun fact.
1: Unless the builder's off.
2: Well, then that's crazy. Yeah, you know.
1: Anybody out there, you know, need somebody to match their freak or match their food?
2: Oh, man. Which one would you rather?
1: I mean, I'm sure that it's very difficult for people out there to find somebody to match their freak.
2: Yeah, it is. Yeah.
1: But that genuinely
2: maybe
1: is into
2: it. I don't know if the matchmaking dating apps, like if they're lining you up better, I'm not sure. Because you know you got to fill out all these things so they can match you with your perfect person.
1: I think they're messing with it. I think the only thing you need to really figure out is food.
2: Yeah.
1: Booty or foodie. Those are the two things.
2: Yep.
1: Let's see what else I got here. What do I want to bring up? Oh, this woman's grossed out when she sees couples.
2: Mm-hmm.
1: So she hates relationships so much that when she sees like a happy couple in public, she gets the ick.
6: I know that I'm not ready for a boyfriend because when I walk by a couple, I literally think to myself, like, well, that sucks. Like, that sucks for her that she has to do all these things with that guy.
1: She's like, oh my gosh, that sucks for her. Look at her trapped in that relationship.
5: No, it's the cutest, though.
1: What?
5: Like, I see this couple every day at the gym, and it's the cutest thing. Like, they work out together, they run together. Like, it's adorable. I want to tell them every day, like, I was like, oh, you guys look so happy.
2: Yeah, I wish I could wear your skin.
5: No, I'm just, like, it's adorable. Like,
2: you want to be them.
5: They do the whole, like, workouts together and everything.
2: That's your dream.
5: Yeah, it is. I envy them, for sure.
6: I'm like, he doesn't look like anything special, babe. Are you sure?
1: I mean, he's not anything special, babe. Are you sure you want him? This person says, Nard, why are you being a creep looking at other couples?
5: I mean, they're front of me. Like,
2: come on, it's not that big of a deal.
1: Nard looks at other couples like people look at other dogs.
2: He's complimenting them.
5: I wasn't even being mean.
2: He's like, yo, they have a relationship. I would love to have that.
1: I think it is sweet when you see couples out there that are happy. But I got to be honest.
2: Then my chick's like, why can't that be us?
1: But I also like to see when couples aren't getting along. Like those are, you know what I mean? Where the wife's yelling at the husband.
2: Yeah.
1: And I'm just like, oh, man, that must suck.
2: Uh-huh.
1: Man, I can't believe he picked her.
2: Yep.
1: Out of all the women.
2: I love when me and my chick start fighting in, like, the checkout line at the grocery store or something like that. And then we're walking out. And she's like, that cashier thinks you're crazy.
1: Well, because they always think
2: the
1: dude's
2: crazy.
1: And I'm
2: like, no, because that cashier.

0: heard your dumbass responses. Well, like, it knows what I'm dealing with.
1: Come on. That's also a possibility.
0: Absolutely.
1: All right.
0: She always thinks, so they think I'm crazy.
1: Let's see. Oh, you'll like this one, Derek. Mm-hmm. This woman, she is a Midwest princess.
0: Okay.
2: I did not get princess tattooed on my ass for you not to treat me like one, you bitch.
0: Damn. Wow.
1: Well, I mean, she did
0: she got the tat.
1: She got princess on her ass.
0: Yeah, she didn't get that tat to not be treated like a princess.
1: So I got a question, though. If should she just meet the guy and be like, hey, I want you to treat me like a princess and then go get the tattoo? Mm-hmm. If she comes pre-packed with that tattoo, are you supposed to treat her like a princess? Because it's like,
0: She already had, yeah, right.
1: You've already been rescued several times.
0: Uh-huh.
1: And thrown back.
0: Uh-huh. Yeah.
1: It's more of a catch and release princess.
0: I just don't know if a lot of, like, actual princesses are getting a tattoo of princess.
2: Tramp stamp and everything, bitch. You're going
1: to... She said tramp stamp and everything, bitch.
0: Yeah, see, like, that's what?
2: Stamp and everything, bitch. You're going to treat me like a Midwest princess? Or you're going to shut the
0: She doesn't talk like a princess.
3: No, she sounds scary.
1: No, she talks like a Midwest princess.
3: No.
0: What the hell is that?
1: It's, I just
0: thought that was a bigger princess.
1: Middle Earth type princess.
0: Okay.
1: With some tattoos and stuff. You know, Midwest.
0: Midwest does not mean Middle Earth.
1: It does. It is.
0: Dude, oh, my God. She's a hillbilly.
1: Yeah. Oh, she's got...
0: Oh,
1: have you noticed?
0: God.
1: She got the thong sticking out of her drawers.
0: Oh, my God.
1: Look at that princess on her ass.
0: Yo,

0: Oh.
1: What, Nard? I think Nard would like her,
2: I
1: too.
2: I would not.
0: You wouldn't like that?
2: No, I don't like how she talks.
1: Wow. I don't care how she talks.
3: God, you're so
1: Who's
3: critical,
1: listening?
3: Buddy.
2: She gives me the ick.
1: Why?
2: Just how she talks. I don't like it.
3: It's because she wears a camo hat, and so, like, and girls like that are going to treat Nard like a bitch.
1: Well, you don't like, okay, when she's...
4: I did not get Princess tattooed on my ass for you not to treat me like one, you bitch.
2: Nope, it's not sexy.
1: You don't like that?
2: Not hot.
3: Now, after seeing the video, though, I think she's trolling. I don't even think that tattoo is real.
1: Yeah, it could be fake.
3: Yeah.
1: But, you know, there's women out there that talk
3: like
1: this.
3: But I'm glad she wore that top, though. Cool video.
1: Right, yeah, because she's got no bra on.
3: Yeah.
1: Which is, like, not a new thing, but it seems to be the standard issue.
3: I wonder how she gets that body, like... She's got to probably do some meth or something.
0: Maybe.
3: Right?
0: I don't care.
1: Maybe. Midwest meth.
2: He doesn't care.
0: Oh, as
1: yeah,
0: as
1: maybe some Midwest meth, which is meth
3: Chris
1: with
3: like,
1: Adderall.
3: I've done meth. I don't care.
0: Yeah. We'll All get right. together. I'll get back on it for her.
1: So this...
3: Are you trying to be like a...
1: I don't know what he is.
3: Right? Like you're trying to rise up in this company?
1: All right. Derek. So women are going out on the weekends, and they're looking for what they call 6-foot sex. They don't want a relationship with the guy. They don't want anything. They're just out there hunting dudes that are 6 feet and over just to have sex with. That's all they're looking for.
5: Where can I find some 6 foot plus eggs?
1: Yeah, that's what they want. Just for the night. Not to marry or anything.
3: Yeah.
1: Just to have one night stands. Wow. That's all.
5: I need some ass.
1: Need some ass. That's what they say. Need some ass.
3: That woman's horny.
6: Ass?
5: From New Zealand? Got an arms. We need some ass.
1: Need some ass. A 6 foot ass. Just out there hunting them down.
6: Need some ass?
1: Ass, you dummy. How do I hear it? You're the one recording it. Ass. She said she needs 6 foot ass. 6 foot sex. Dope. That's what she's saying.
3: I don't think anybody's ever heard of that term, though.
1: I know. That's why I'm bringing it up.
3: Yeah.
1: You know,
3: that's probably why the guy was confused.
1: Nobody's out there. I need 5'5" ass.
3: No.
1: No.
3: No, they're not.
1: Not at all.
3: Mm-mm.
1: No, he's like, I want fat ass.
3: Nobody calls it ass, though. They probably just call it sex.
1: They do, but I like that, though. You know, just ass.
3: Yeah.
1: Out there looking for some
3: I just
1: S.
3: think that's where she was losing the guy at, when she kept calling it S.
1: Yeah, looking for some ass.
3: Nobody calls... You've heard of her looking for some 6 foot D.
1: Yeah.
3: Never 6 foot S.
1: Well, she's from New Zealand, Derek. They talk different.
3: Yeah, she's kind of a dumbass.
1: No, she talks a little different.
3: Yeah.
1: This made me laugh a little bit. So, I don't know if this is trolling or not, but...
3: Uh-huh.
1: So, this woman, she's got a brother, and the brother's got a kid, right?
3: Uh-huh.
1: Well, you know how all women, they'll wear G-strings and stuff, they'll have their ass out?
3: Yeah.
1: And so, this dude didn't know how to tell his son, like, hey, you know, she's got her ass out. So he's like, no, she's a sumo wrestler.
7: I can't with kids.
3: Okay.
7: I can't. So my nephew, who's 9, calls me and he goes, Mitch Hunt, guess what I'm going to be for Halloween? And I was like, no freaking way, dude. What are you going to be? He goes, I dressed up like you, or I'm going to dress up like you. And I was like, that's so cool. I got the photo. Bro dressed up as a sumo wrestler.
0: Wow.
2: Damn. Is she a big girl?
1: No.
2: Okay.
1: Not a big girl, but you
3: just
1: know
3: because she had her ass out.
1: Yeah, because that's...
2: It's funny.
1: You have to have your ass out now to do anything.
3: Yeah. No, you do. I mean, especially, you know, you're going to go to the pool or something.
1: Or just pondering. There was a woman that with her ass out yesterday, and she goes, I'm pondering, and her whole ass is out.
3: Uh-huh.
1: She was looking at pelicans or something that were out there, and she said, I'm pondering, and her ass is out. And, like, you even have to ponder with your ass out.
3: Yeah, this is...
0: She's fine, Nard.
3: Yeah.
0: Yeah.
2: Oh, damn.
3: Except for, I don't think she shows her ass, though.
1: No, she doesn't in the video.
3: So she's a fraud.
1: Or just frugal with the booty.
3: Modern. Well, obviously not. Her nephew dresses like her. He says he looks like her because he has his ass out.
1: Whoa.
3: So she ain't frugal?
1: You like that girl, Nard.
2: Yeah.
1: He said, yeah. He said that was so creepy. He was
3: get
1: like,
3: in the trunk.
1: Yeah, get in the Chevy Predator. We're going for a ride.
2: Okay, well, the way you say it is creepy.
1: We'll be right back. Hang on.

0: is Marina. Marina has a rare form of children's eye cancer, retinoblastoma. Her doctor sent us to a specialist, and then the specialist sent us to St. Jude. Within the first couple weeks of us getting here, I was just so scared. Like, I think the reality just hit me, and it kind of hit me all at once. I had started to cry, and her doctor came in, Dr. Brennan came in, and just didn't even say anything, sat down beside me, and like hugged me and held me while I like was literally sobbing. And she just said, "It's gonna be okay. 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
4: Trivia. True or false, so that Nard has a chance.
5: That's
4: this dude was talking about how he only dates women that make $150,000 a year. I think I got the audio.
6: Hey, you ain't never tell me what you did for a living.
7: I'm a makeup artist.
6: A makeup artist?
7: Yeah, a makeup artist.
6: Hell no. I don't date women unless they make over $150K a year. Then there's no way you're making $150K as a makeup artist.
7: $150K? You tripping. You
4: That was funny.
5: Yeah.
4: She's like, what is that? $150,000? You're tripping. I like that dudes are pushing back. They're like, nah, I'm not going to date a woman unless she makes $150,000. Not unless she's between, you know, not unless she's under 5'6 and makes 100, you know, 5'6 and six figures.
5: And you said this was going to happen, too.
4: Less than six partners. I'm not going to date her.
5: Yeah.
4: Right? You know how women have the 666, like Satan?
5: Yep.
4: They're like, 6 feet, six figures, and six abs. That's what I want, right? Just like Satan?
5: Yeah.
4: Just like Satan, ladies?
5: Yep.
4: You know who else loves 666? Satan did. That's actually his numbers. That's if you call right now, you can call Satan. Get a direct line.
5: It right? is weird that the 3 sixes.
4: Yeah, we love Satan. It's six
5: Are
4: abs.
5: Are we missing a six?
4: No, it's 3 sixes.
5: Or is it 2 sixes?
8: No, it's three.
4: Three.
5: They really say it's the 3 sixes?
8: I think so, yeah.
4: Wow. Six figures, 6 feet, and six abs.
5: See, I never heard the six abs one.
4: So I say if dudes are out there, they want a woman to make six figures, under 5'6", and under six partners. That way you got your own Satan thing.
5: Yeah.
4: There you go. How does that feel? Huh?
5: Probably not very good.
4: But we can't control it. Well, you can control the six partners. You can control the six figures. And maybe hunch a little.
5: Yeah, maybe.
4: You'll just see women out there lying about their height. No! And they measure their 5'7". The hell? You lie. Get out of here.
5: Because guys do that.
4: Right. I don't. Hey, big birds here.
5: Yeah.
4: Hey, we got an ostrich. What is this? It would be so funny.
5: It would be.
4: I'm going to have to see some bank statements.
5: Good luck with that.
4: Oh, look at these women that are 5'7 are mad. I get you. That's just there's dudes that are 5'7 that are mad because you guys want a 6 foot dude.
5: Yep. That's the point.
4: So that's the point. That's a ha ha ha. It's hilarious.
9: What do I got here?
4: Oh, yeah, that. It doesn't matter. I brought this up yesterday that you can't. It doesn't matter. There's no such thing. You can be the most perfect guy and you'll still get just bamboozled by a woman.
5: No, you won't.

0: Your girlfriend ain't in love with you. She's in love with the fact that you're currently her best option. The second
1: this dude, I mean, maybe he's bitter. Maybe he got cheated on by a woman. Yeah, I don't know. I don't know what he's mad about, but he's like, hey, your woman doesn't care about you. She just cares that you're her best option at this moment.
0: I comes along that is better than you. She's gonna leave you. She's gonna.
1: Man, do you think that's true?
2: No.
1: That you got a woman, and then a better option comes around, and she'll just leave you? Because you don't want dudes to feel that way. Because then, let's just say a better option rolls past him, then he's gonna have to start considering it. Because like, wait a second, if a better option came to her, she's gonna leave me. So why am I gonna be loyal when this better option is here? I'd be a dummy not to go with it. Right?
2: Yeah. But is it better? I don't know. Guys just usually don't get a better option.
0: On you, regardless of how nice and sweet and loyal you've been to her. In fact, that loyalty is going to make her want because any man that commits to a woman instantly shows that he doesn't think he can do better.
1: Oh, so this dude's like, any man that commits to a woman shows. You're showing this woman that you can't do better. And that kind of goes back to the topic earlier where women no longer want to hump their husbands.
2: Yeah.
1: Right?
2: That's why you got to keep flirting with other girls.
1: That's what Derek has always said. You got to keep flirting with other girls. And you got to keep those claws sharpened. So in case you're ever back on the market.
2: You got to keep drafting quarterbacks.
1: You're not a weirdo, right?
2: Yeah. Mm-hmm. It's like, man, you may have a QB1, but make sure you don't get comfortable.
1: Yeah. But dudes don't do that, though. Dudes will they'll have like their QB,
2: yeah,
1: and they'll just stick with it.
2: Oh yeah, we don't.
1: Bad game after bad game after bad game.
2: And then next
1: game.
2: Thing you know, they're bending you over the barrel for all the salary.
1: Yeah,
2: yep. Right. You can't even afford another player. Yeah, it's how it is. Because
1: then nobody else wants to be on your
2: women
1: team because you don't have any money.
2: Women need competition.
1: That's what Derek's always said.
2: Yep.
1: But you got to keep them on their toes. They got to know that you got other options.
2: I mean, have you seen like look at the WNBA, like you know. Caitlin Clark comes around, and these girls are, like, trying to kill each other.
1: Okay.
2: You know what I mean? Their competition has really ratcheted up things there.
3: Yeah.
1: You look at the WWE didn't get the Attitude Era until they got competition.
2: They had to change completely.
1: Right.
2: Yeah.
1: So
2: they had to make a better product.
1: They did.
2: And they were forced into it.
1: They're facing that again with AEW, where WWE is going to have to make a better product.
2: Derek built like a WNBA player. Don't disrespect WNBA players like that. Those bitches would be so mad if they heard you say that.
1: Yeah. But you would be kind of like the Shaq of the...
2: I don't think there's a WNBA player that looks like me. They're all pretty... They're like skinny.
1: Skinny, yes.
2: Even the big ones are skinny. I haven't seen like a big girl in the WNBA.
4: I don't think I have either.
2: Yeah.
1: I want to.
2: There's a big-ass college basketball girl. Like, this girl is jamungus.
1: No, and she's badass,
2: yeah.
1: too.
2: Well, I don't know if she's badass, but she's jamungus.
1: She's pretty good.
2: No, I think
1: she is
2: the best player, but that's because they bounce off of her, literally.
1: Yeah, and that's my favorite part.
2: Yeah.
1: I just want to talk about how nice guys, you know, they just always finish last.
2: Okay.
5: Nice guys give me the ick.
1: They do, though. I mean, women find them to be so annoying. I don't want a nice guy.
2: Yeah.
1: They really don't want the nice guy. Nice is negative.
4: It's boring to them.
1: Yeah. When did that? Because grandma, I just want to meet a nice man.
2: Yeah.
1: And then her mom would be like, you just need to meet a nice man.
4: Yep.
1: All right. Then they go out there. I got this nice man, but he's giving me the ick. He's like so nice. He's so accommodating.
2: Uh-huh.
1: You know what else I heard too?
2: Yep.
1: You're not supposed to tell a woman when... You know, she's like, I'm hungry. Oh, where do you want to eat? I don't know. Where do you want to eat?
2: I hate that.
1: And then when a guy, you're not supposed to tell her, well, wherever you want to eat, because that sounds weak. You're supposed to tell her, hey, I want to eat here and we're going there. And if she's like, I don't like it, well, then you're supposed to say, well, then find something on the menu. Then don't eat. That's what you're supposed to do. That's what a woman said that today.
2: Wow.
1: I you know, on X, the video just flew right by and I can't find it again.
2: Oh, okay. But that's how you're supposed to handle that?
1: You're supposed to, you should never be like, whatever you want to eat, honey. They don't like that.
2: I mean, she's the one that brought it up.
1: I know, but you're supposed to be a man about it. Be like, hey, we're going here.
2: Okay.
1: If you don't like it,
2: you're just supposed to make all the decisions?

0: Yeah.
1: Okay.
0: Turns women on.
1: Yeah.
2: Like, full body ick. The second a man says, whatever makes you happy, I'd never pressure you, no rush, take your time. I just want you to be comfortable. I feel my soul leave my body. I don't want a golden retriever that's going to cater to every need. So it's true. Nice guys always finish last.
0: This reminds me of the guy that just, when he came home from work, he'd just throw all his stuff on the ground, his shoes and everything, and he'd be like, watch, it's magic.
1: Yeah.
0: It's going to get picked up. And his woman would just swoop in, mm-hmm. and then like a genie, and just make it all, put it back in its, you know, original spot.
1: Yeah.
0: He's like, look, it was magic. And she loved it. And to me, I was like, man, that seems a little abusive, but, you know, what do I know?
1: Mm-hmm.
0: No, it works for us. Why are you going east and west again? You're weirding me out there, buddy. What's with the eyeballs?
3: I don't know.
0: You just have nothing to say?
3: No, I do. Like, did she say the nice guy, did she compare him to a golden retriever?
0: Yeah.
1: He likes being called that.
3: No, I've been compared to a golden retriever.
1: Like, which is disrespectful to golden retrievers.
3: Why?
1: Just because. They're better than you.
3: No, they're not.
0: Okay. I mean, that is an insult to a golden retriever.
3: Well, mm-hmm. How?
0: Because a golden retriever is a good boy.
1: It's like a top-tier dog.
3: I am a top-tier.
0: No, I give you instructions all the time, and you just tell me to F myself.
3: I do not either.
0: Yes, you do.
3: I do not either.
0: You're like, I'm not doing that.
1: Yeah.
0: I'm not doing that.
1: But multiple women have called Nard a golden retriever.
3: Yeah.
1: And I don't think it's a compliment.
0: No.
3: No, it doesn't sound like it now.
0: It's an insult.
1: Yeah.
0: Did you think it was a compliment?
1: He did, yeah.
3: I did. I thought it was a good one.
1: Mm-hmm.
3: But now I'm thinking it's not.
1: Yep. He's trying to get to the bottom of it.
3: Yep, now I got to get to the bottom of it.
0: Why do you think you were called a golden retriever? Because you would retrieve things?
3: Yeah, because I was nice, because that's what
1: he
3: she
1: was
3: said.
1: Just like,
0: women don't like
1: he
0: nice
1: was also
0: guys.
1: All over the place.
3: Yeah, that too.
1: He's always smiling.
0: Maybe it's because you peed outside.
3: I did.
1: He's like, did you throw a ball?
0: So funny. I've never been compared to a dog.
1: Never.
0: Derek, any dog that you've been compared to?
1: I mean, yeah, I guess I have been called a dog, yeah.
0: A dog, but just a general dog. Not like a very specific
1: dog. No. Like, I've never been called, like, a pug or something.
0: Well, what about you, Chris? You ever been called a dog?
4: Yeah, like a bulldog.
0: Bulldog. Oh, that's just from sleeping, right, with the sleep apnea? Yeah.
1: Oh, okay.
4: Yeah, little legs, big body. Little legs.
1: Those dogs are expensive.
0: You do have little legs.
4: Yeah. Shut up, Nard. You're like a mutt.
3: No, I'm not.
4: In the streets.
1: Golden retrievers too, yeah.
3: No, I'm obviously a breed. If they're calling me a golden retriever, theirs is being called dog.
1: Yep.
3: So he's the mix.
1: Whatever.
4: No, he's purebred.
1: No, yeah. I'm a dog because of how I treat women.
0: Nah, he is the purebred, just like the ruler wanted, the evil one. Derek is the purebred.
4: The purebred.
0: So I can see Deutsch?
1: Nope. I don't know what a German dog is.
0: We shall take over the world.
1: A what?
4: German Shepherd.
0: German Shepherd.
1: Oh, there you go.
0: Yes. With the blue eyes. Pale skin. Evil.
1: That is what they say.
0: That is what they say.
1: Yep.
0: I got to do this real quick.
5: The Billy Madison Show presents Big Dummy Trivia. The game where the winner's the biggest dumbass.
6: Dummy.
5: Just who will be the biggest dummy? Well, gather around, dummies, and let's find out. It's time to play Big Dummy Trivia with your host, Billy Madison.
0: All right, let's go. Let's go. I need some contestants that want to play Big Dummy Trivia. Need some dummies.
7: You big cold-blooded dummy.
0: Where are my dummies at?
7: Super dummies.
0: Monica, right out the gate. It's true or false that she wants the Nard.
3: Hell yeah.
1: That's a good choice.
0: First pick.
1: He's good at true or false.
0: Why'd you pick him, Monica?
8: Because he's awesome.
0: Oh, because he's...
8: Well, and I know he's got it.
3: I do.
4: Nothing.
1: He's fast.
0: I don't know about that.
1: He gets in there quick.
0: Let's not call him awesome. Like, what are we doing? What are we really doing?
1: Let her gas him up.
0: Awesome. Come on. That's insane.
8: You got this, Nard.
3: You
8: got
0: this. That's insane. That's insanity today. Come on. Dizzy. Is it Dizzle? Dizzle?
9: Dizzle, Mr. Dizzle. Sir Dizzle.
0: All right, you get Chris, buddy.
4: Oh, I'm sorry.
0: And T-Dan gets Goof. Goof. And Charles gets Derek.
4: Sorry, Charles.
0: Charles.
1: troll.

0: He probably hung
1: yes,
0: up.
1: Yes, sir.
2: What's up, buddy?
0: I only got one in like 6 months.
2: I know. Derek hasn't won in a while.
0: I haven't, yeah.
2: But you got this one, all right?
0: Yeah, sure.
2: This is easy. Oh, I think I already erased it. Hold on.
0: Okay.
2: I got to find it again.
0: Goodbye, me.
2: No, here it is. Boom, I'm ready.
0: All right.
2: Here we go, people. Are snails born without any... Okay, yes. Are snails born without any teeth?
3: Nart.
2: Nart.
3: That's false.
2: That is so false.
4: That is false?
5: You big dummy.
2: That is false.
0: I wouldn't imagine a snail has teeth.
3: No.
4: They don't?
0: I have no idea.
4: Oh. I ate one.
2: Can you pigs look up at the sky?
3: Nart.
0: Derek.
2: Yes, Derek.
0: No.
4: Chris.
2: No, they can't. That is correct. It's on the board.
4: Pigs can't look up?
3: No, they got a fat neck.
4: I got a fat neck. I can look up.
2: Nah, a little bit.
0: Do that again.
3: Yeah,
2: you can look up
0: yeah.
2: a little.
0: Yeah, I don't think you can look straight up. You can see the sky in a distance.
3: Yeah.
2: Nart, why are you calling him a pig?
4: Right.
3: He's got
4: point
3: the neck
4: taken.
3: Of a pig.
4: Point taken. Pigs can't
0: it was just
4: up.
0: When he went to look up and he really couldn't look up.
4: I can look up.
2: That was funny.
3: Tough.
2: I mean, that was tough. That hurt.
4: You look tough.
3: I know I look tough.
4: Tough to look at.
0: Oh, man.
4: I hate them.
2: Seals the only animals that can clap?
3: Nart.
2: Nart.
3: That's true.
2: That's true!
3: What?
2: Seals are the only animals that can clap. I've seen...
0: What's a monkey, then?
2: That's what I said.
4: Yeah.
0: Yeah.
2: But I guess they're natural clappers.
0: Okay.
2: It is possible to sneeze while keeping your eyes open.
4: Chris.
2: Chris.
4: False.
2: That is false. Very much false. The creator of the Frisbee actually made... Oh, was made into a Frisbee when he passed away. Goof. I feel like I heard goof.
4: False. Chris.
2: Chris.
4: That's true. Wild.
0: What?
2: True.
4: That's wild.
0: That is wild. That's disgusting.
4: Did I play with him?
0: I don't know. I can't even believe it's true.
2: The Twitter bird's official name is Larry.
3: Nard.
2: Nard.
3: That's true.
2: That is true. Which, I mean, Twitter's
4: dead,
2: but...
3: Yeah.
4: Larry's dead.
2: Still
0: he's still
2: fun.
0: Got a name.
2: Cows fart more than humans.
3: Cars.
2: Derek didn't cut me off.
0: Yeah, that's definitely true.
2: That is true.
4: And they like country music.
2: All cows face the same direction when it rains.
3: Nart.
4: Chris.
2: Yes, Nart.
3: That's false.
4: Chris.
2: That is false. That is false.
3: Really? Yeah.
2: And cows don't like country music.
0: They don't?
4: I thought they did.
2: No, look at that.
4: Those.
2: Okay. I don't think they like it. I think
0: they only like drill.
4: Oh, no. They like.
2: They like rap music.
4: They like rap music. That's
2: right.
3: Yeah.
2: Yeah. My cows like rap music. Isn't that funny? Because it's on a farm, it's all country, and these cows are just like so pissed off. Because
4: yeah.
2: They want to live in the city where there's rap.
0: Yeah. Take us to an urban farm.
2: Yeah. Sharks blink both eyes at the same time.
3: Nard.
2: Yeah, Nard.
3: That's false.
2: That is false. What's our score, Goof?
6: So Nard's got 5. Done, Chris and Derek with 2. I've got nothing.
2: Okay, we still got time. Laughing is a better exercise for abs than doing crunches.
3: Nard.
2: Yes, Nard.
3: That's true.
4: Chris.
6: Goof.
2: Yes, Chris.
3: What?
4: False.
2: That's false. Laughing is better for your abs than doing exercises.
0: You know, I know Nard bought his abs.
4: Tell me without telling me.
2: Yeah, I laughed all the way to my abs.
0: Yeah. All I did was get laughed at a bunch, and then I got abs.
3: Why do people say, oh, you're making my stomach hurt, when they're like...
7: Why do they say that, Derek?
0: Yeah.
2: I don't know, Nard.
0: I don't know, but it doesn't mean that it's a better exercise than crunches, you idiot.
4: I know.
3: My bad?
0: Yeah. It is.
2: Queen ants can live up to 28 years old.
3: Nard.
2: Man. I think Nard cut me off. Derek.
0: I'm going to have to say that's false.
3: Nard.
2: Yeah, Nard.
3: That's true.
2: That is true.
0: There you know.
2: You had to think about that one, too.
0: Living 28 years? Yeah, right.
2: The queen one does.
0: No chance. How would they even know that? Were they there when it was born?
2: The
3: how do they
2: snack that's called a Twinkie can last forever.
0: Derek.
2: Yeah, Derek.
0: That's false.
2: That is false.
0: Oh. Yeah, I know from personal.

0: almonds are actually nuts.
1: No.
0: Yes.
1: That's false.
0: That is false.
2: Oh, my God. I can't believe you got that one. You should have got that one wrong.
0: And fingernails keep growing after death.
1: Nard.
0: Yes, Nard.
1: That's true.
3: Chris.
0: Yes, Chris.
3: False.
0: That is false. What is our score, Goof?
4: So, Nard's got 7. Chris has got 4. Derek with 3.
0: And Nard is our winner. Monica,
1: yeah.
0: What a great pick.
5: Let's go, Nard.
0: Let's go. You're going to Trivium. Congratulations, Monica. Everybody else, I'm incredibly sorry. Nard's just so fast with that game.
1: Yep.
0: I might have to change the rules. Yeah.

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3: All right, let's get to the news. Let's see. A kid caught a piranha in a pond. So I had to look this up. I guess there's like piranhas like in our lakes and, you know, because people want them. They're like, I want a piranha. And they're like, oh, this is kind of a bitch to take care of this piranha. It doesn't really do anything. They're kind of boring. So then what they do is they dump them in a lake or a river or a pond. And so shocked boy in Pennsylvania catches a piranha in the local pond.
4: That seems dangerous.
3: Yeah, it is.
4: Seems like it would mess up, like, the eco.
3: A typical father-son fishing day becomes one-of-a-kind experience after a young boy unknowingly reeled in a piranha. Pretty wild.
4: Mm-hmm.
3: I don't like fish with teeth like that. I don't like my fish with teeth.
4: Yeah.
3: Does salmon have teeth? At least not when they're on my plate. I don't see their teeth.
5: No, they don't.
3: They don't have teeth?
5: Well, they probably do, but not on your plate.
3: Yeah, I don't know. What, there's some fish that have, like, human teeth.
4: I don't know why. Out. I don't know why fish would have teeth.
3: Yeah, what do they need teeth for? They're like to rip stuff.
4: I don't know.
3: I gotta find out now.
4: I can't. Yeah.
5: Adult salmon have teeth.
3: They do?
5: Yes.
3: Oh man, I'm glad they take those teeth out before I eat it.
4: Well, yeah, I don't think. Sharks have teeth.
3: I know that. A barracuda, a piranha.
5: Yeah.
3: Walleye and pike have teeth. Ugh. It looks like most fish have teeth.
5: Uh-huh.
3: Yeah, I don't like their teeth. I mean, I have fish teeth. I don't like having like human, like you go to the dentist teeth.
4: Mm-hmm.
3: I don't like that. Weirds me out.
4: Yeah.
3: Do you know that men are using nipple tape to run now?
4: I bet. Yeah, hell yeah. I got to watch how the seatbelt sits. Otherwise, that thing will like rub my nipple to hell. I'm not even kidding.
3: Yep. So dudes
4: have a lot of testosterone.
3: Dudes are wearing nipple tape to do different activities.
4: Yeah, I Nard, mean, well, we have nipples.
3: Do you wear nipple tape when you work out?
6: No, I don't know.
3: Yeah. How about when you're on the stair climber?
4: Nipples are in his armpits.
6: Yeah, they're not my armpits, though.
3: What about when you're on the stair climber?
6: No.
4: Well, that's right. You got your nipples moved, right?
6: I did. What?
3: It's right? He moved your nipples, right?
5: Yeah, basically.
3: All right.
4: Was that after he finished?
3: Can you?
6: Hey, that's those.
3: Show everybody where your nipples are now?
6: Yeah.
3: Because remember, they were so close to his
4: what
3: armpits.
4: Kind of male gets his nipples moved.
6: They're
3: hold
4: so
3: on.
4: You got your boobs done.
3: Come on, show.
6: No.
3: See again. I tell you to do something, you won't do it.
6: I didn't get my boobs done.
3: Way different now.
4: You got a boob job.
3: Because it used to look like a stingray. You did. You got your nipples moved. Why do you tell us that? That was like a year ago. I didn't know you got your nipples moved.
4: Damn.
6: No, he pulled him closer.
4: Did you get your vagina tucked?
6: Okay.
3: That's the same thing.
5: You got rejuvenation?
6: Wow.
3: No.
5: Dude.
3: You got a nipple tuck.
4: Dude. That's why you're having trouble getting a girl. You got too much work done.
6: I didn't.
5: That's why you need the girdle?
3: Damn, I feel better about my ears now. At least I'm not getting my nipples done.
5: You got a boob job.
3: You didn't tell us about the boobie job.
6: They're not boob. Like,
3: that's a boob job, buddy.
4: No,
5: yeah. Technically it is.
4: You got a lift.
3: Yeah, you got a lift. You got a breast lift.
6: No.
3: Yes, you did.
6: You didn't get the
3: implant. You didn't get the implant.
6: Spartan surgery is the chest and the abs.
3: Nah.

0: That's
1: what he calls a sports surgery in 360 lipo.
2: No. You got lipo too, you fat ass? Damn, dog.
1: What? You got lipo?
0: Yes. All right, what that ass do over there? You get anything with that ass?
1: I didn't get nothing with that.
0: You get a BBL?
1: I didn't get a BBL.
0: You got a Brazilian butt lift?
1: No.
0: This is news to me.
2: You got your lips done?
0: You got to let us have fun with this because you got a boob job.
1: You guys do this.
2: Did you get your
0: got a breast
2: tattooed
0: lift
2: on?
0: Without an implant.
1: I didn't get breast, no. I got pecs.
2: You got a lash appointment?
0: Pecs. I don't see pecs there. I see tatas.
1: They're not tatas.
0: Tatas. You got some tatas over there.
1: No.
0: Look at you all juggy. Getting juggy with it. No.
1: What?
0: Get juggy with it. Look at him. We might get kicked off Twitch now.
2: We might. We just showed a boob
0: job. We just showed breasts.
2: Yeah.
0: Dude got a breast.
1: There was no lift. There was no nothing. You just formed them better.
0: Yeah, that's what they do to women.
1: No.
3: That's exactly.
2: Did he cut them like hearts?
0: A couple people in the chat want to know, did you get labiaplasty too?
1: No. I don't think so.
0: No, you didn't get that?
2: He doesn't think so. He doesn't think so, but it's possible.
1: I don't know.
2: Because he can't definitively say no.
1: I don't know what that is, so I'm going to go with no.
0: It's your labia.
1: Okay, no.
0: Your labia.
2: Oh, now it's a for sure no. Just a minute ago, it was I don't think so.
1: If you gave me a good definition of it, I would tell you a definite no.
2: Just a minute ago, it was I don't think so.
1: Yeah, because
2: did you get your labia done? He goes, I don't think so.
0: Did you get a butt lift?
1: I didn't get a butt.
0: Talking your language, you get a butt lift.
2: He said, I don't think so.
0: Did you get a tush tuck?
1: I did not.
0: Nard got himself a good old tush tuck.
2: Oh man, Nard.
0: Dude, I had no idea that you got your nipples done.
2: Yeah, I didn't know you had so much work done.
0: Funny.
1: Yeah, that's a Spartan surgery.
2: Yeah.
3: You got a mommy makeover.
0: No, you got the Wonder Woman surgery. Yeah.
1: Did not get the Wonder Woman.
0: You got the Warrior Princess surgery.
1: No, yeah. No princess.
2: You got the Valkyrie princess. Surgery.
1: Oh, my
3: BBL?
0: You got the Warrior Princess surgery.
2: That's badass. Yo, give me that bitch Xena surgery.
0: The Warrior Princess.
3: Your boobs do look nice now, though.
1: Thank you.
0: Yeah, I had no idea. I had a set of knockers on.
1: I don't have a set of knockers.
0: This dude's got nanas.
2: I love
0: it. Oh, man.
2: I love it.
0: He's going to get yelled at today after the show, and he's got a set of hogs on him, like knockers and jugs. And look at all that going on, your nanas. Well, usually what you do, just show him your nanas to get out of being in trouble.
3: You just flash him.
0: Be like, all right, I know I'm in trouble, but have you seen a set of these?
2: Yeah, sorry I called the promo guy, promo guy.
0: Check out these nanas. You're so stupid. You're an idiot.
2: I'm only calling him Banner Boy from now on.
0: Conor McGregor ends alcohol sobriety in support of Brad Pitt.
2: So
0: he is now with Brad Pitt.
2: Nice.
0: And Derek, you'll like this. Did you ever do this? Some parents are turning to gambling to afford back-to-school supplies for their kids.
2: No, I would just steal it.
0: Because they're like, damn, this is so expensive. I'm going to have to gamble. Hey,
2: yeah.
0: If it
2: what
0: lands
2: school
0: on
2: supplies
0: black,
2: do they need?
0: It's black wins, right?
2: I mean, if you're in Vegas playing roulette, yeah.
0: Yeah, all right. So hopefully, hey, kids, you might get... Depending on this hand, you might get your school supplies.
2: You can't just go on the street and say, all right, give me everything on black. You got to be at the table.
0: Yeah, I would imagine. Do they have tables here? I suppose not.
2: No, you can do it on the internet, but I don't really trust casino games on the internet.
0: Yeah, like they're going to give you money. What a dumb thing to do.
2: People do it too.
0: How stupid.
2: People play roulette. They play slots on the internet.
0: On the internet, and they think, oh, you got a fair chance to do it? Okay.
2: Yeah. It's crazy.
0: See that person that won $1 billion in Illinois?
2: One person. Wow. One ticket.
0: One ticket. $1 billion.
2: God, that has to be an insane feeling.
0: That's it for us.
2: Yep.
0: That's it. Tomorrow's Friday. So
2: might be it for Nard permanently.
1: I know.
0: We go.

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1: What's up, Jesse?
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0: 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I'm in Mrs. Caldwell's attic with a stubborn air conditioner.
1: And you were the only one crazy enough to go in there.
0: And I'm the only one brave enough to go in there.
1: Sure. Okay. We'll go with that.
0: Do your worst, sir.
1: Okay. Here's a nasty one. Gonna take a long time, and it's going to be hot.
0: I don't know the meaning of hot.
1: You will by the time you get back here. 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Jesse, how did it all turn out?
0: Amazing. I think I earned this glass of ice water, sir.
1: What makes someone want to choose the worst assignments possible, Jesse?
0: Because it feels so good when you stop, sir.
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0: gentlemen, may I have your attention, please? The show starts in 5, 4, 3, 2, 1, go.
1: Good morning, class. Say hello to Billy Madison.
2: Hello, Billy Madison.
3: You want me to take my shirt off for you?
4: No, thank you.
3: Okay,

0: Shazam!
1: Shazam! Shazam!
2: Shazam!
1: Man, what was it like when you watched that show for the first time, Nard, live? As it debuted, and you heard the first
0: Shazam!
1: Shazam!
2: I didn't watch it live.
1: Whatever.
2: What do you mean?
1: I know the show is called Gomer Pyle because when I first met you, you were like, surprise, surprise, surprise.
2: I never said that to you.
1: You always did that.
2: I never did that.
1: You did too, big dope.
2: I don't think so.
1: Don't make me regret standing up for you yesterday.
2: What?
1: Yesterday. I feel like I should be the only one because, you know, like, I don't know. I have, I'm very protective of you guys.
2: Yeah, yeah.
1: And so when I see you guys being wronged, I get amped up and I start to cuss.
2: Yep.
1: Like my blood starts to boil. I feel like I deserve the right to be the one to yell at Nard and get him in trouble and fire him.
2: Yeah.
3: Yeah, people should come to us.
1: Yeah. Let me fire him.
3: But sometimes
1: I want that honor.
3: They try to treat him like a normal employee and they're like, Hey, Nard, you got to go see the boss.
1: No.
3: For something. It's like, whoa, what did he do?
1: Did Nard rip you guys off of $2,000?
3: Yeah. Like, we feel like Nard did something, we'll handle it. Trust us.
1: Yeah. So I get the honor of firing him.
3: Uh-huh. So when other people in the building try to get onto his ass, it's like, hey, you better.
1: Get in line, bitch.
3: Yeah. Yeah. That's not the story.
1: Get in line.
3: Yeah, we were raised a hell about that yesterday.
1: No, I get to fire him.
3: Uh-huh.
1: I get to yell at him.
3: Mm-hmm.
1: That's just how it goes. Oh, so mad.
3: Oh, yeah.
1: And I was there for it, and I knew.
3: The big thing, too. Like, you're like, this is not up for misinterpretation. Like, I was standing right there.
1: I was right there.
3: Yeah.
1: Nobody was mean. I don't even want to get into it, because I'll go crazy. I'll go nuts.
3: Somebody accused Nard of being mean.
1: I mean, he is. He's a douche.
2: I wouldn't even be a douche.
3: But he wasn't in this situation.
1: But I don't think he was trying.

0: trying to be. If it was,
1: he probably, like, people probably wouldn't like what Nard said. But again, yeah, you're right. Like, Nard wasn't trying to be, like, he wasn't trying to be condescending. Nard's just an idiot. That's it.
0: And we hired him knowing he's an idiot.
1: And it's that kid's fault, because that kid shouldn't have been trying to ignore us.
2: Oh, he definitely was.
1: Yes. Everybody knew it.
2: I told Billy, if he heard what I said and then his name came up after it, he definitely was hearing us.
3: Fine.
1: Yeah, absolutely.
0: Fine. I don't even. It's whatever. Absolutely. I just get all amped up. I start to.
1: Right.
0: Start to get so angry. Mm-hmm. I don't even know why. I just started flipping out, because then I'm like, there's moles. Mm-hmm. Here, we got a rat in the building, right?
1: Yeah,
0: I start
1: absolutely.
0: Going all mob.
1: Yep.
2: I know.
0: Right? I'm like, oh, we got a rat, guys.
1: Yep.
2: I was outside Joe's office, like I was going to the principal's office.
1: No, it was, yeah, yeah. They're pulling other people in.
2: Yeah.
1: You would have thought, like, it was this big, like, whodunit.
2: Yeah.
1: And it was like, what was this over?
0: See,
1: this was,
0: all right,
1: what?
0: Derek.
1: He just and, didn't, Nard just didn't know a guy's name.
2: Yeah.
0: And I get crazy thoughts in my head when because of all the trauma from the stuff that we've dealt with. I mean, just here, from the bosses that we've had here.
1: Mm-hmm.
0: I start to get, I'm like, F these guys. F these guys.
1: Yeah, yeah. Immediately,
0: I'm
1: you're
0: walk.
1: Like, F these guys. Yeah,
0: yeah,
1: yeah,
0: I'm gonna walk.
1: Yeah, yeah. Yesterday, you turned it up, like, really quick.
0: Yeah.
1: Yeah.
0: I've had a week.
2: I had flashbacks of the Pop-Tart.
0: Yeah, so did I.
2: I was like, what?
1: It was 100%.
0: Yeah, no, we should probably be in therapy for all the, I tell you, the abuse that we've taken from bosses.
1: Yeah, you just have to be careful how you, like, you know, just approach us about things, because some things we snap on.
0: And I don't know which one it's going to be.
1: Yeah, I don't either.
0: To be honest.
1: Yeah.
0: For whatever reason, that just made me mad.
1: That one was very stupid.
0: Well, and I don't want Nard to not be Nard on the air.
1: No, yeah.
0: Right? And every little thing will take away Nard's ability to be Nard.
1: And again, it was just something that we were there for, and we know that the way the situation was being portrayed, as if Nard was being abusive to another worker when we know for a fact he wasn't. This worker just wasn't wanting to do their job that day. That's all. That's all it was.
0: Well, and again, I have earned the right, deserve the right to be the one to fire Nard.
1: Yes. Yeah.
0: So I get that right.
1: Yeah.
2: They almost.
1: I know Chris wants to really bad.
0: And
1: but
0: if he does,
1: like, that guy wants you gone.
0: He does. That's
1: a
0: real
1: thing, because Chris is on our show.
2: And,
0: yeah.
2: And it's like, I'm no threat to him for his job.
1: No threat at all.
2: Like, at all.
1: He just doesn't like you. So, like, Chris could have easily. Chris was also there when that thing happened.
2: Yeah. And then he walked in the meeting like he wasn't there.
1: Yeah. Chris, like, I'm not really sure. It's like, no, you were there.
0: You were standing right next to us.
1: You were right there. You know damn well Nard was not, like, being condescending to this guy.
0: You know what else made me mad, Derek?
1: Oh, yeah, he was like, I'm not really sure, yeah.
0: You know what made me really mad?
1: What?
0: Is at the end of it, I went up to the person. I was like, hey, thank you very much for taking the photos.
1: I know, yeah. Because you even knew he was annoyed, so you're like, you know what? Maybe that kid's having a bad day. Let me make sure he knows we appreciate him.
0: Yes.
1: That's exactly what you did, yeah. Because it was obvious that kid was in a bad mood.
0: And then you know, it wasn't, like, the most pleasant, but I was like, ah, whatever. And I just walked away. I was like, all right.
1: Yeah, you're like, people have a bad day.
0: Whatever.
1: Yep.
0: I didn't go to the bosses like, hey, this dude's disrespecting me.
1: No. You let it go. But
0: like,
1: that
0: whatever.
1: Guy went to the bosses was like, those guys are disrespecting me.
2: Oh, he went through every chain. His boss, my boss, your guys' boss.
1: Like, it was, that
0: you
1: was
0: shut
1: insane.
0: Your ass, Nard.
1: That what? Was insane. Yeah,
0: you're on
1: yeah,
0: thin
1: you just
0: ice,
1: fall
0: buddy.
1: Back. Yeah, you just fall back.
0: You're on thin ice.
2: There shouldn't be no thin ice.
0: Yeah, because
2: you
0: I got me all amped.
1: Well,
0: no, I know.
1: Because you're an idiot, we have to deal with this.
0: Yeah, remember that.
1: Oh, yeah.
2: All right.
1: I mean, if you just knew the guy's name,
2: we
1: wouldn't have gone through this.
0: Exactly.
2: Nobody knew his name.
1: I knew his name.
2: How?
1: I'm not an idiot.
0: Yeah, Derek called him handsome.
1: Yeah.
0: That's another thing that pissed me off.
1: Right, because I even called, I was like, best looking kid here.
0: Yes. And I even said,
1: and he is.
0: And I was like, oh, Nard's just all grumpy today because he's not as handsome.
1: Yeah,
0: because
1: he's not the hot one. Yeah, right. I was even gassing that kid up.
0: I think that now I'm getting mad again.
1: Yeah, I know.
0: See the dumb stuff you put me through, Nard?
1: You got to watch Chris, though, Nard. Like, Chris is legitimately trying
0: to get
1: you fired.
2: Oh, he's a shark.
1: Yeah, he is. I don't know why, but he really, like, low-key is. Yeah.
0: You know what's wild is? If we leave here, it'll be because of Chris.
1: I know. It is pretty wild. He's, like, in there setting us up. He's in there like, Joe, I don't know. Nard's got to get it together.
0: Yeah, Nard, we got to let him go.

0: I think we're going to have to pull him in and talk to him.
1: He did.
0: Chris is like, no, I was there. There was no, like, Nar wasn't talking down to people.
1: And he sat on that all morning. He could have gave us a heads up, you know, let us know.
0: Oh, he said his mistake yesterday was giving us a heads up.
1: Oh.
0: And I was like, no, your mistake wasn't giving us a heads up. Your mistake was not nipping it in the bud. What do you mean?
1: So now we're definitely not going to know anything ahead of time.
2: That's fine. They're not going to know things ahead of time.
0: Yeah. No.
2: Okay, two can play that game, that's for sure.
0: Mm-hmm.
2: Oh, yes. This show's way too talented. You think I give a crap? Get out of here with that. Oh, you. Oh, you guys will definitely be the last to know.
0: No, Chris is. We've known that Chris is the mole. We've definitely known that.
1: Definitely, for sure now.
0: Yeah.
1: We smoked him out.
0: We didn't smoke
2: him
0: out.
2: You didn't smoke nothing, dude.
0: Yeah. Yeah, you're an idiot.
2: No, over there.
0: You're pissing me off.
1: We were speculating, but
0: you're pissing me off.
2: I just put
1: a bullseye on him yesterday.
2: No, you didn't.
0: No, you didn't.
2: You didn't do
0: he
2: nothing.
0: Put a bullseye on you.
2: You were walking around with a bullseye, you dummy.
0: We're not the ones putting bullseyes on.
1: I got no rep from yesterday. I didn't have to sign no papers. I didn't do nothing.
0: Yeah, but they still want you to apologize.
1: Yeah, that kid didn't show up. So I ain't doing nothing.
0: Whatever. It's just stupid work. Every job has it.
2: Yeah, but I got to work somewhere where we don't have it.
0: You don't have it, though. See, that's the thing is, they think that if they don't personally, like if it's not you, right, Billy? Like if it's just like somebody else on the show, if it's Nard, it's me, whatever, like they can do that. You know what I mean? Like, oh, well, it has to do with Nard, so Billy's not going to care. Because they think that, like, because of the crap we give Nard off the air, like, we just leave here and we're just like, yeah, kick Nard in the face.
2: Pop his tires.
0: Like, I don't know how people in our own building think that that's how it is. When it's, like, so obvious that that is not the dynamic. When this kid almost died, like, Billy moved heaven and earth to keep him alive. It's like, give me a break, dude. Like, give me a break. Like, if you're in the building and you don't understand our dynamic, like, on and off the air, like, you're just a moron.
2: I mean, did Nard deserve it? No.
0: Do we talk hella crap to Nard? Yes.
1: Yeah.
0: But we're just-

0: dad, right?
1: Right.
0: And then the mom's like, hey, don't say that about my daughter.
1: It's like, you were just calling her a bitch. Yeah. It's like, yeah.
0: And they got into an all-out fist fight.
1: Yeah. Nard wasn't being mean to anybody. He didn't know a kid's name. Is basically all I could, like what it was.
2: That was it.
1: And that kid just thought this was just disrespectful. It's just like maybe the kid thought for a second it was, but it clearly wasn't. Like if you've met Nard, you know when you walk away when you meet Nard, you're like, I like that guy, but that guy is an idiot. Like he is.
2: Yeah.
1: He's not all there.
0: Well, he's not here because he's all there.
1: It's not like an act. That's why he's. If he had to be like, if this was an act, Nard would not like. At some point, it would be like, okay, this is just an act. He's doing a bit.
0: He's not.
1: Yeah. Mm-mm. But yeah, it does. It does get us into some crap sometimes.
0: And sure, like, does.
1: Why?
0: Yeah, I was having the same.
1: The
0: flashbacks.
1: Dumbest things too. It's the dumbest things.
0: I mean, him eating Pop-Tarts on the toilet, and he got some of the crumbs on the ground.
1: And that was a real meeting.
0: That was a real meeting where I had to leave my home, go back to work, and then. The dude showed me where the Pop-Tarts were, because they had put a sign on the stall door.
1: Yeah,
0: so that this dumb Vince guy could show me where the Pop-Tart crumbs were.
1: Yeah,
0: at that point I was like, "Hey, Nard, let me get you a job somewhere else, because it's not going to work out here, buddy. If they're if they're mad about Pop-Tart crumbs,
2: yeah, they were super mad about that.
0: we're gonna have to get you back to Tulsa, buddy."
1: Did Nard call the guy a slur? No. Nard's a guy that works here. That's what he called him.
2: Yeah. I was like, hey, worker guy.
1: And there was a closed door meeting yesterday about this. Only with Nard.
0: Yeah, it gets us into some
1: After
0: stuff.
1: After Nard's meeting, I walked by the boss's office. I was like, oh, man, you're getting to the bottom of the hard stuff, huh? Figuring out these real issues we got going on now.
2: Yeah.
1: What are we doing?
0: Let me say this.
1: I love our boss, by the way, Joe. Shout out, Joe.
0: If any of us were disrespectful, including myself,
1: yep,
0: right,
1: mm-hmm.
0: I would be mad at us.
1: I would too,
0: right? Yeah. I'd be like, "Hey, get it together, dumbass."
1: I think that's the point. That's the problem is that we pride ourselves on treating those people very well.
2: Yeah.
0: And I've also witnessed Nard not treated very well by the same staff.
1: Yes,
2: that's what I said to me. That's a different story.
0: I was like, hey, I've seen Nard kind of be harassed a lot by that staff, and so. Maybe Nard's learned, like, hey, I get to joke with them because they rip on me all the time.
1: Mm-hmm. And it wasn't even joking.
0: And here's another thing. They rip on us in the big meetings where everybody's in the room.
1: Yeah.
0: So, what?
1: No, that was tough yesterday. That was tough.
0: Oh, what up, Cody?
1: Yeah, it pissed you off.
0: It did.
1: It pissed you off.
0: Yes,
3: what's
0: Cody.
3: Going on?
0: What are you doing, buddy?
3: Hey, did I just hear Nard's going back to Tulsa? Where do I donate?
1: No, you did not hear that, Cody. Come on.
0: Not yet.
1: He's
0: going to get his kid through school and then he'll go to Tulsa.
1: His kid is in high school, though, now, so.
0: He's got 4 years and then he'll go back to Tulsa.
2: No, what?
3: I got the wallet open. Let me know.
0: I'll let you know. 4 years.
1: Yep.
0: 4 years, Nard's.
1: I will say Nard's got 4 years.
0: Tulsa time. Right, Nard, you got 4 years. You're going to go back to your sissy and all those guys.
1: Yeah, right, because baby Landon goes off to college. Like, you're not going to, you're probably going to go back to where your family is, aren't you, Nard?
2: No.
1: Why?
2: Because that's my baby.
1: But he's going to go to college. He's going to be gone.
2: Yeah, I mean, he'll probably stay here.
1: No, he'd probably move across country.
2: You don't think so?
1: No, God. Between you and your ex-wife and that family, he's going to be like, I'm out of here.
2: I don't think so.
1: He's going to go to school in Canada.
0: He's going to go to school in Alaska.
2: No,
1: yeah.
2: I think it's going to be the complete opposite.
1: No.
2: He's
1: going to get as far away as possible.
2: He's not going to want to move out.
1: Yeah, right.
0: Yeah,
1: right.
2: I don't see that.
0: All right, let me take a break. We'll be back.

0: My daughter is Marina. Marina has a rare form of children's eye cancer, retinoblastoma. Her doctor sent us to a specialist, and then the specialist sent us to St. Jude. Within the first couple weeks of us getting here, I was just so scared. Like, I think the reality just hit me, and it kind of hit me all at once. I had started to cry, and her doctor came in, Dr. Brennan came in, and just didn't even say anything, sat down beside me, and like hugged me and held me while I like was literally sobbing. And she just said, "It's gonna be okay. We don't have to worry anymore. The treatment worked, and we've saved her eye. This place has been such a blessing for us. 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We can come here and we can just solely focus on taking care of her and helping her heal."
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2: Can't remember it.
3: All right.
2: I mean, now that would probably be pretty cool if your woman had that. But yeah, that'd be a. Women already don't really like to have sex with their dude. So imagine that. Now you got this sexomnia guy who's trying to have sex while you're trying to get some shut eye. That'd be the worst, I think, for a lot of women. Well, if you were listening yesterday, all these women are like, "Yeah, I don't want to have sex with my husband." Yeah, you're right. I've lost desire. That woman's right.
3: Mm-hmm. But if you have a good woman, she's going to have sex with you.
2: Yeah.
3: As long as you treat her good.
4: Yep.
2: Yeah, I mean, yeah, I guess. Guess maybe she'll give you some.
3: Oh, yeah, for sure. Like, my chick gave me the sign last night, and she really wasn't wanting to do it, but I was like, "Oh, come on, baby."
2: Oh, and she was like, "All right, let's do it."
3: Yeah,
2: yeah, she's a good woman. You got a good wife.
3: I wouldn't say all that, like, you know, but she does do that. You know, she's like, she was tired. I mean, she did the whole, she put on the muumuu. Like, you know what I mean? It was like...
2: That is like the bad signal of no sex.
3: I got a thick princess, so like when she puts on the muumuu, it's almost like sexy attire. Like, I know it's not supposed to be, but I find it sexy. I don't know why.
2: Well, because a lot of women, they can really make it clap.
3: Yes, right. And so it's just like, oh, man, this is kind of a sexy thing here.
2: That's a real thing where they can make it clap. I watched a bunch of videos yesterday because it kept popping up. And I wasn't watching it because I was getting horny. I was watching it. I was like, how are they making it clap? In fact, will you look this up? There's a video that I haven't played. And this woman was talking about it's day one making it go in a circle.
3: Mm-hmm.
2: See if you can find that video. And so what women try to do is they try to make their buttocks go in a circle.
3: Yeah.
2: And I was just so impressed. I was just looking at it strictly from a, how are you getting that to do that?
3: Put it 2-3.
2: It reminds me too much of using the toilet or giving birth to a baby, because what really ruined twerking and stuff like that for me is women that would twerk a turd out, or they would twerk their baby out.
3: I do not wear my chick's muumuus.
2: No.
3: And everybody's like, "Your chick wears a muumuu?" Like, don't most wives, like, they have, like, some kind of, like...
2: Well, I'll say this.
3: They have some
2: most
3: kind
2: wives,
3: of outfit.
2: That most like, wives that have had a child will wear a muumuu.
3: Yeah. Or they have, like, some kind of, like, big... It's not even a muumuu. It's, like, just a big t-shirt. The sad thing is it's really my muumuu because it's just, like, one of my big t-shirts.
4: Oh, that's hot.
3: Yeah. But I always thought it kind of looks like muumuus on girls.
2: Yeah, they can. Did you find that where the woman...
3: Yeah, 2-3.
2: 2-3. Let me play this. 2-3. This is a woman that can throw it in a circle. And this is very important to a lot of women. They want to have this particular skill. Remember Liam Neeson? He's like, "I have a particular set of skills."
3: Yes.
2: That guy. Well, women, this is something that they practice in the mirror.
5: Hey... This is going to be day one of trying to throw it in a circle.
2: It's her ass, by the way. It's her buttocks.
3: It's her ass, by the way.
2: And she's trying to throw that thing in a circle.
3: Yeah.
2: And make it go, you know, around and around. Actually, it's clockwise, too. It's not even counterclockwise.
3: Oh, wow.
5: So my friend Lana said, "Hula hoop and then go fast." But I feel like it doesn't look good. Okay, so I just watched it back. That was... horrible. So
2: yeah, no, it was trash. It was a trash circle.
3: Mm-hmm.
2: I was with her.
5: Try again. Maybe closer together. I don't know how

0: doesn't.
1: I know. I still can't figure it out.
0: Day two, that blow.
1: Yeah, that was terrible. But the women that can make their buttocks clap like it's doing an applause. That's impressive.
2: I love those. Those are my favorite videos.
1: I don't find it to be sexy because it's too close to a fart. Do you think it's hot when their butt cheeks make a clapping sound like a seal?
2: Yeah, that super hot.
1: Yeah, I don't like that. I don't know why I don't like it.
2: I love it.
1: I just think, you know, it's
2: I like hood rat stuff.
1: Right.
2: And I feel like that's kind of like a hood
1: long
2: rat kind
1: nails.
2: Of thing. Yeah, yeah, yeah.
1: Right. Mm-hmm. Eyelashes.
2: Girls that steal.
1: Steal.
2: Yeah.
3: It's hot.
2: Yeah.
1: Right? A lot of men find women that steal very hot.
2: I find it so hot.
1: I have some audio of a woman that was stealing.
2: Oh, really?
1: Yeah. See, I wonder if you can grab that piece of audio. She was saying that she just started to like to steal.
2: Yeah. Oh, the one at the grocery store?
1: Yeah.
2: Yeah, I'll put that one.
1: Just careful, you guys, because I know you two love women that steal. You might get horny after this.
2: Okay.
0: So I went through a phase where I would steal cheese from the grocery store. And let me just tell you something. Everybody has the thing that they can do and they can sleep at night. You know what
1: All right. So she's like, I can steal cheese from the grocery store and I can sleep at night and I don't even worry about it.
3: You can do that with apples, too.
1: Apples? What are you, a horse?
3: What? When I lived in Dallas, I would always go get apples.
1: From an apple tree?
3: No, just from Walmart.
2: Oh, and you just walk them? Out?
3: Yeah.
2: You're like, oh, free lunch.
3: Yeah, it was.
1: Is he the dopiest criminal of all time?
4: Yeah,
2: I would say so.
3: It didn't have a barcode or anything. Just walk in, walk out.
2: Yeah, how do you know I didn't come in with this apple?
3: Exactly.
1: Oh, they got cameras, dummy.
3: Nah.
0: I mean, like, I had no problem stealing cheese.
1: You know, I'll present Nard with facts, and he goes, nah.
2: Nah. Yeah, that's how you know you've already stumped him is when he goes, nah.
1: Nah.
2: So if you're ever, like, in an argument with Nard, and you're like, well, here's the facts, and he goes, nah. Just know that, you know.
1: You won.
2: You won, yeah.
1: You're the winner. Put your hand in the air and declare yourself the winner.
2: He can't just be like, that's a good point, or you're right. He goes, nah.
1: Nah.
2: That's him saying that.
1: Yeah. There's that thing where.
2: You're right. I've never really noticed that, but you're right. When you do hit him with a nice little fact.
3: And in fact, I haven't really noticed it, but that is what I do.
2: Yeah, all the time. Nah. Nah.
1: There's cameras all over that would show that you didn't have an apple when you walked in there.
2: Nah.
1: So Walmart would be able to get you. Nah.
2: Nah.
1: Nah.
2: Nah, why would... Nah. Not this one. Nah.
1: So, I had a story yesterday about Nicole Kidman. This is the lady that was married to Tom Cruise.
2: Mm-hmm.
1: And she even came out and she was like, hey, they warned me not to marry him. It's like, well, you married him, though.
2: They warned... I mean, at that time, I don't think anybody...
1: Here, okay.
2: When they got married, I feel like Tom Cruise was absolutely a catch.
1: Look, so a lot of the stuff, you know what I mean?
2: Yeah.
1: For what you would call it?
2: Scientology.
1: Scientology and just Tom Cruise and stuff like that.
2: Oh yeah. Okay.
1: A lot of stuff that he said at the time, we were all like, "Oh man, he's a wacko." But now a lot of it has come true.
2: Mm-hmm.
1: A lot of it was right.
2: What? Scientology? Yeah.
1: No, just the stuff that Tom Cruise was jumping on a couch doing.
2: Oh, I got you.
1: And look, he was kind of like jumping on the couch because he liked that one woman.
2: Oprah.
1: No, not Oprah. He liked some woman.
3: He was in love.
1: Jumping on a couch.
2: Katie whatever.
1: Yeah, Katie Holmes.
2: Yeah, that's it. Yeah, he was smitten.
1: I think he was.
2: No, that was 100% when the time when he... Because he was, like, in love with that girl.
3: And why did they break up?
2: Because he wanted them to join.
3: Oh.
2: And she, like, you know.
1: She didn't want to join the Scientology.
2: Right. Because if you're not into it, it does seem a bit different.
1: Let's see. So, now Nicole Kidman, then she married the country and western singer.
2: Keith Urban?
1: Yeah.
2: Yeah.
1: They split up.
2: Yeah. So, it kind of starts to seem like she's the problem.
1: Now she's going to raves.
2: Shut up.
1: She's 59 years old.
2: No way. She
1: has revealed her secret love of raving.
2: Wow.
1: And how she goes incognito by wearing a brunette wig and sunglasses and then will go out with a group of friends and hit the club at 1 a.m.
2: Wow.
1: And go to a raver.
2: I mean, I know Nicole Kidman's like really old, but man, she's still kind of hot.

0: Especially for being 59.
1: I know, but she's done all that weird stuff to her face.
0: Yeah, but it actually doesn't look bad.
1: I mean, I'll have to see. Let me look at her.
0: Who knows, I guess, when these pictures are from, but if she just wasn't such a gargantuan woman.
1: You know, here's the thing, though.
0: Or is the guy she's with just really small? Because never mind. I thought she'd be taller than me. I thought she was like 6'2", but she's really only 5'11".
1: Yeah, she's not that
0: tall. It's just Keith Urban and Tom Cruise are tiny.
1: This person says, Bill, you're absolutely terrible with celebrity names. Yeah, I don't follow celebrities.
0: Yeah, I thought you were doing great right there.
1: You dummy.
0: What do you mean?
1: We got all the names there, idiot. Anyways.
0: When was the last time Katie Holmes has been in the news?
1: Not at all.
0: Yeah, right.
1: All right, but check this out. So, you know, Nicole Kidman, there was a movie that I watched that it showed her breasts. I guess I was young.
0: All right, I'm going to look that up.
1: Yeah, and it was a movie where she's on a boat with her dude. But then there's another boat that is capsized or whatever. And so they try to rescue the people off that boat. But the guy that's on that boat is like a killer. And so they've invited him onto their boat.
0: Mm.
1: And so then he throws the husband off that boat.
0: Oh, my God.
1: Yeah, I know.
2: For being a nice guy.
1: And so then the husband's on the other boat. And then this dude's on the boat with his wife.
0: Oh.
1: And then her breasts are out.
0: That sounds like
1: that's all
0: movie.
1: I remember the movie. And then it had the dude from Jurassic Park in it that just died.
0: Mm.
1: Sam.
0: Oh, okay. Yeah, yeah.
1: I don't remember his last name because I'm not good with celebrities.
0: Yeah. Right. Yeah. You didn't follow it up with that?
1: Sam Neill. There you go. Bitch, I got it right.
0: Well, that was after somebody helped you.
1: No, they didn't.
0: No, you didn't?
1: No, they didn't.
2: You said Sam, but not Neill.
1: I just said Neil right now, dumbass, as I thought about it.
2: Oh, I thought you read that.
1: No, I didn't read it.
2: Oh, okay.
0: Yeah.
1: Read it in my head.
0: Dead Calm is what the movie is.
1: Yes. Not a bad movie.
0: No, it sounds pretty
1: good.
0: What
1: year did that come out?
0: 89?
1: Yeah, yeah. Her boobies are in that one. That's all I remember from the movie.
0: Yeah, I'm going to have to watch this movie. This movie actually sounds pretty good.
1: Yeah, it's different.
0: Or wait a minute. Maybe it's another one.
1: No, that's it. Dead Calm. That's the one.
0: Okay.
1: That's the one.
0: Because there's another one.
1: No, the Dead Calm ones. He's got the dude from Titanic.
0: All right.
1: The rich guy from Titanic that Rose cheated on.
0: Gotcha.
1: Remember she got slapped back by that guy?
0: I do.
1: Cal?
0: Yeah. Oh, yeah. It's got. Okay, yeah. Billy Zane.
1: That's the dude.
0: Yeah.
1: Yeah, he was on there. He was insane on that movie.
0: Mm.
1: Yeah, watch it. You know, it's old, though.
0: It looks
1: good. Really old.
0: That's all right. I like some 80s movies.
1: All right.
0: Roadhouse.
1: Yeah. Roadhouse. That was 19. Was it 89 or 90 that Roadhouse came out?
0: It's like early 90s to me or still the 80s.
1: Did I already tell you guys about the video?
0: 89.
1: Was there a video about the dude that goes around and he's like, hey, tip me if you think your wife is hot? Did we already talk about that?
0: No, we definitely did not.
1: We didn't talk about that? No, do you remember talking about that?
2: I do not remember.
1: This dude has got a great gimmick. This is what you need to do.
2: Okay.
1: Go to the Riverwalk or go Palm Springs. Maybe there's an area where you can go. Go downtown. And what you do is you set up shop. And then you have a sign that says, tip me if you think your wife's hot. And so if couples are walking by.
2: I bet that causes so much fight.
1: Right?
0: Well, no, the guys probably usually tip him.
1: Yeah, because the...
2: But you're going to get the other guy like, I'm not going to give him money.
1: I know, but then why? You don't think I'm hot?
2: It's going to cause a fight.
0: That's the bit.
1: Yo, how does he not get it?
0: How do you not get the bit?
2: What do you?
0: Because as they walk by you and they start fighting and then they're on, you know what I mean, you're filming.
2: Yeah, I know. That's why I was on your side on it.
1: No, you're not.
0: You were hesitant to do it because you were like, I don't know. That might start fights.
2: I bet you'd
1: make more money doing this than you do with the Amazonian thing
2: I
1: don't
2: do. Think I'd make any. I think there would just be a lot of fights.
1: No.
0: I think you would make money.
2: No, this guy, people don't like to give out money like that.
1: You should have seen the tip jar on this guy.
0: Yeah.
1: And then if you're down by the Riverwalk where we live, people are on vacation, tip me if you think your wife's hot.
0: This is actually a really solid idea.
1: I try, Derek.
0: Yeah.
1: I try to give out solid ideas.
0: I think you actually would get a lot of tips, too.
1: I gave another tip that people seem to really like about how to pick up women nowadays.
0: Okay.
1: To be clever, when I told you, I think it was yesterday.
0: Yeah.
1: Or the day before. When I said this guy, he's got a genius way of meeting women, he'll be out somewhere, he'd be like, hey, ma'am, he'll see a pretty girl, he's like, hey, can you take my picture? And she's like, yeah, yeah, no problem. And then he's got a 8x10 of himself,
0: yeah.
1: And then he hands it to her.
0: No,
1: it's hilarious.
0: It's a great pickup line.
1: Him with his

0: dog. And she just laughs because that's so damn witty.
1: Mm-hmm. His number's probably on the back.
0: So smart.
1: Very smart.
0: And this is another genius idea. You have a sign that's, because this way you're not panhandling.
1: Mm-hmm.
0: You have a funny bit where you're like, hey, tip me if you think your wife's hot.
1: Yep.
0: You have to tip him.
1: That's what I would, if I was homeless, this would be the sign that I steal and make.
0: That's right.
1: 100%. Tip me if you think your wife is hot. Then you just got to, you get a jar, you put some dollars in there so people think, oh, 20s. People have already been doing this.
0: Yeah, put some 20s in there.
1: And then boom. That's how, dude, I'm telling you, you make a couple hundred a day.
0: That's all I do. I just give out good ideas, Derek.
1: Yeah.
0: I'm sure.
1: It will cause fights. It will, but it'll also cause people to tip you.
0: That's right.
1: Because they'll think, oh, look at me, I'm smooth. I think my wife's hot. His wife's with him. Boom. They drop a couple bucks in your bucket.
0: And get this. Then your wife will have a big smile on her face.
1: It'd be like when you were, remember, Norm, when you had the sign and you were like, help get my wife boobs?
2: Yeah.
1: And you made some money on that.
2: I did a little bit, yeah.
0: All right, Derek. And then think about it. You go over there, and if you only give a dollar, and your wife's like, oh, you only think I'm dollar hot?
1: Mm-hmm.
0: Yeah. Oh, that's all I am? I'm just dollar hot, huh?
1: Yep.
0: Well, he didn't specify the amount. Oh, okay, but I saw 20s in there, so other guys think their wives are $20 hot.
1: People do like to give money to, like, clever stuff like that.
0: Yeah, they do.
1: Like, you remember the homeless guy that was like, need money, a family was like stolen, need money for ninja training or whatever it was. Like, that guy would clean up.
0: Clean up. Rightfully so, too.
1: People are like, yo, that's funny. That's clever. That's what people would think this is. Nard, it's a good idea. You're always crapping on good ideas.
2: I wasn't crapping on.
0: He does. That's why it's tough to do a show with him.
1: You know what
0: the
1: thing is, though? Nard's like in his head thinking, I think Nard's actually going to do this one. Nard's like, you know what? That's not a bad idea. That's not a bad idea.
0: Instead of Ubering, you park your car. There's no miles on your car. Right? You go down to the river, walk for a couple hours. You clean up with a couple hundred bucks.
1: You set it up like those guys set up when they're like, the guys that are like, they say something like controversial or not really controversial, and they're like, prove me wrong. And they just have like a little table and a chair, and they just got their feet kicked up. And it's like, go ahead, debate me.
2: I like it.
1: Like, you have a setup like that.
0: You just got to go somewhere where a lot of couples are holding
1: hands.
0: A lot
1: of foot traffic.
0: Yeah, where they're holding hands, they're walking by, they're on vacation, they're having
1: a great
0: time.
1: Luckily, we have a spot in our city that is perfect for that.
0: That's right. You make sure you got Cash App and all the other things.
1: Yeah, your Venmo on there.
0: The whole thing.
1: Because one time, Nard did have a sign that was posted that was like, had his Venmo, and it was the wrong Venmo. I love that. It's like, that's your own Venmo.
0: I know. He got that wrong.
1: Yeah.
0: It was so funny. We had to take his Cash App off his car.
1: Yeah, right.
0: Because he was driving around with that on his windshield.
1: Yeah, you cannot tell me that ever works for anybody. Like, that cracks me up when you do see that. It's like, why did you put your Cash App on the back of your vehicle? Like, who would send that person money?
0: Well, I did see Cash App me and I'll flash you. I did see
1: that's
0: that
1: a different
0: one.
1: Thing.
0: I know. I was like, dang.
1: That's a different thing.
0: She done turned it up.
1: I've done that. Like, I would pay that.
0: Right?
1: Yeah.
0: Exactly.
1: I can't remember the last time I've seen a girl flash her boobs, like, in public like that.
0: You know how they say there's, like, an orchestra. Mm-hmm. They don't really get paid anymore. It's in lost art.
1: Yes, it is.
0: They make beautiful music. They're extremely talented. Not respected enough.
1: Yeah.
0: And a lot of times they do it just for the love of the music. And so it's a lost art. Derek, you bring up, I think in the same category is women flashing.
1: Yes.
0: It's a lost art.
1: Yeah.
0: Because when they whip them out, it's almost like you can hear beautiful music in your ears.
1: Yeah, for sure. No, that used to be my favorite.
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4: 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And it says, come over, we got you.
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0: Let's see what's coming up on the show today.
1: You need my love, baby, oh so bad. Let's
0: see what I have.
1: You're not the only one.
0: Oh, this is kind of funny. And I don't know. This had to be a bruise to this woman's ego.
2: Okay.
0: So she was kind of into this dude. So she's messaging him and stuff.
2: Yeah.
0: And they're not an official item or anything. He's just, you know, cracking the cheeks or whatever.
2: It's one of those.
0: But she's starting to get feels for him. And so
2: that happens.
0: He sent her a thing. He's like, hey, can you not text me as much?
2: Oh.
0: Can you stop contacting me so much? Because she was contacting him a lot. And I was like, at first, I was like, what a jerk. What a rude guy. And then I remembered all the stuff I see on the internet. And I'm like, your
2: girls
0: turn.
2: Are always like, you know, doing this to guys.
0: Yeah.
2: Where it's like, hey, don't do that. Don't do this. So it's just like, yeah, he was.
0: And he probably learned this by seeing women do this. And he's like, you know what? That is kind of annoying when they text you all the time.
2: I hate the way sometimes girls text because they'll send you 15 texts instead of just putting it all in one text. You know what I mean? They'll have like 15 things to say to you or whatever it is. And they'll just be like, text.
0: Now, if you're a glass half empty guy, you'll look at that bad. But if you're a glass half full guy, you're like, that's 15 times she was thinking of me.
3: Exactly.
2: No, it just dings.
0: That's
2: just
0: the romance
2: off.
0: In me, Derek. I know, and I'm like, that's another time she's thinking of me. Another time she's thinking of me.
3: Yep.
0: Oh, she wants to tell me more stuff. I think a woman that wants to tell you everything about everything really loves you.
3: Yeah, super hot.
0: The woman that doesn't want to tell
2: you. You guys are missing the point.
0: No, we're not. The woman that doesn't want to tell you about nothing, that's the woman to watch out for.
3: Oh, she's up to something.
2: Dude, you guys are missing the point.
0: No.
2: I didn't say don't tell me the info. I said just put it in one larger text.
0: I don't like
2: that.
0: But
2: it's
0: that.
2: Just one text.
0: It would feel more informal, not as...
3: It feels forced.
0: Yeah, I like the 15 times. Oh,
2: there's
0: and then this happened.
2: That.
0: Oh, wait a second. Now I just remembered this. Yeah, I like it. You know, but I mean, we're different, Derek. That's why, you know, it works for the show.
2: Yeah,
0: get annoyed by it. You want it all in one little tiny...
2: You ever have your AirPods in? And then it's like, text from oatmeal, text from oatmeal, text from oatmeal, text from oatmeal, text from oatmeal, text from oatmeal, text from oatmeal.
0: I would light up like a little firefly.
2: Yeah, I'm just okay, all right. Well,
0: wow, she's loving
2: I'm
0: me
2: trying
0: today.
2: To watch something on my phone or whatever, and
0: oatmeal's
2: it's just like interrupting.
0: Loving me today is what you'd be thinking.
2: Yeah. I'm like, all right, well.
0: Let's see what else I have. I'll be honest, it wasn't really crap out there yesterday.
2: Oatmeal? Yeah, I call her oatmeal because she's slow and thick.
0: See? It's a cute nickname.
2: Mm-hmm.
0: I never got to the story about, the guys in the gym get all the broads. So
2: yeah.
0: I have to do that today.
2: Okay.
0: I still haven't got the camel toes done on purpose. Really slacking this week.
2: Yeah.
0: This woman, this will send you, if you're a woman that has a husband or a boyfriend, you're not going to like this audio because this woman says she doesn't care if you have a man.
2: Oh, no.
0: You know, or she doesn't she doesn't care if your man has a wife.
2: Huh.
0: So it doesn't
2: matter.
0: I like
2: that. I like women that are like that.
0: I think we need some of those.
2: Oh, yeah. They got to keep the wives on their toes. If everybody's like, no, I respect wives, it's like, meh.
0: I think that'd be bad for husbands.
2: It would be.
0: We need some of these ladies out there that are like, I don't care.

0: that he's married.
1: Yeah.
0: Because she goes on to say, that's our man now, lady.
1: Mm-hmm. I love that. Well, God bless those women.
0: As Dead Kitty says, some wives suck.
1: Yep.
0: That's a woman saying that, so I'm just repeating what a woman was saying. Those are not my thoughts or opinions. That is Dead Kitty.
1: Mm-hmm.
0: I also saw this yesterday, and he's like that Shannon Sharp, right? He's got this podcast. We've brought this up, but this woman had an interesting take on women should not fart or doo-doo around their man.
1: Mm. Yeah, I mean, that guy bangs OnlyFans girls, so yeah, he would probably feel that way.
0: Well, it was a woman that felt this way. It was one of his guests that was like,
1: It wasn't him that said that. It was a woman on his show.
0: And I think he agreed. I really don't think y'all should be ripping ass and like doo-dooing.
1: It really just depends on you as a person, like your personality. Some guys find it funny. Some guys don't even mind it. I see like couples on TikTok where a girl's like ripping ass on her dude, and he's like, oh man. He's like laughing about it.
0: I don't know what I would do.
1: You would not be there anymore.
0: I'd sell the house.
1: Yes.
0: Because I feel like the house is tainted.
1: You would never be able to get over it.
0: To me, that would be like having someone die in your house, a dead person or a murder.
1: Yep.
0: And you're like, oh, I can't live here anymore.
1: Oh. Mm-hmm. We're all human and whatever, right? But if your wife is just like, you know, pull my finger, or like you're sitting on the couch, she walks by and just farts on your head.
0: These are
1: things that I've seen on the TikTok.
0: I've tried to train the dogs to not do that.
1: Yeah, no, it's you find it highly offensive.
0: It is. I find it to be it's vulgar.
1: But there's guys out there that are just like, my wife's so funny.
0: They just Pac-Man it.
1: Some guys want. You know what I've learned is that some guys want a funny wife. There's a lot of wives out there that they're the funny ones in the relationship.
0: And there's a lot of guys that are like, I just want to know everything about her.
1: Mm-hmm. Yep.
0: And I want to know everything. So I want to know what
2: it's
0: her
2: good
0: fart.
2: To know everything.
0: So I want to know what her farts smell like. Like I think you can go through your whole life.
2: No.
0: Not knowing what your woman's fart smell like. I think you're gonna be just fine.
2: I don't think so.
0: I know, you're born in a barn.
1: You think
0: born
1: you have
0: next
1: to know
0: to
1: what your wife's fart
0: a crick.
1: Smell like?
2: I think you do.
0: You guys took dumps in ponds. Mm-hmm. You didn't have your outhouse was down or whatever. So Ma and Pa said, just go take a poop in the pond.
1: Yep.
0: You were the poop in the pond family.
2: I wasn't.
0: You were
1: save money.
0: Yeah, save big money, poop in the pond. Is that a song or something?
1: Yeah, Menards is like season to season. Save big money, pooping in the pond.
0: This is a great song.
1: Yeah.
0: I can say that because my uncle worked for Menards.
1: Yeah, Well, that's not how that works, but yeah.
0: Oh, it's not.
1: No.
0: Oh, I thought that gave me carte blanche. Save big money, pooping in the pond. That's what your family would say.
2: I don't think so.
1: That is, yeah. I do remember your dad saying that.
0: You do, save big money.
1: This was when you got knocked out in 13 seconds against Dancing Dick and we were at the hospital.
2: They just covered so much in that one little fight.
1: Well, you were knocked out for a long time.
2: Okay.
0: They thought there was magical powers in the skin from your circumcision, and they were real
2: that
0: mad
2: never
0: they didn't
2: happened
0: get to
2: either.
0: Keep
1: that. See, that's another thing we learned.
2: That's not.
1: You were unconscious.
0: Yep.
2: For like 3 seconds.
1: No, you were fighting for your life. You almost died.
2: I did not.
0: That's right. And he's like, after you got knocked out, he's like, I knew I had four daughters.
1: Yeah. Yeah, that is what he said that, yeah. No, you were unconscious for 6 months, Nart.
2: I was not.
1: Yeah, you
2: were. You're so dumb.
1: You were, dude.
0: You were out you for a while, bud.
1: It felt like 3 seconds.
0: But it was a long time. All right, let me take a break.
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13: I'm meteorologist Jason Caterina with your KFC weekend weather update. On Saturday, expect partly sunny skies with a steady breeze and a few showers in the afternoon. The temperature will reach a high of 96 degrees. 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

0: There was a woman on the internet. She was complaining. She lived in an apartment, and there was a dude. I guess she was getting it on with her man, and the blinds were open a little bit, and the guy was watching her. And so what is the proper etiquette when it comes to that? Because her blind was kind of open.
1: Yeah.
0: It's a free show for the guy that's watching it. Or should he be a gentleman and be like, hey, I probably shouldn't watch that. That's their intimate moment. I understand the blind's open. They probably don't know that because from how it was described in this video, it wasn't like they had the blinds open wanting to be watched. It was like a cat got in the blind and it opened it enough so that he could see in there.
1: Yeah, just it's like that. Just because you can doesn't
0: or
1: mean
0: like the
1: you
0: air
1: should.
0: Conditioning unit was, you know.

0: know what I mean? It's like something was causing it, the blind to be a tad open. Open enough that this guy could get a clear shot.
1: It wasn't like they had the blinds fully open and they were like, hey, everybody, look in here.
0: Right.
1: Yeah. So obviously the guy should be a gentleman, but he wasn't.
0: What would you do, Nard?
2: I'd watch. Look.
1: Yeah.
2: Yeah.
1: I think most people probably would, because that's just kind of human nature.
0: It's kind of like
1: the gentleman thing to do is to like not.
0: Right, but the nice thing to do is when there's a car crash and there's mayhem.
1: Yeah.
0: Is to just keep driving and not watch the people.
1: Yep.
0: As they're in distress and
1: or film them.
0: Yeah, or film them. But what do people do?
1: They film them.
0: They do.
1: Yeah, they're like, oh my God, you got to see this. Or my new favorite thing to do is when it's obvious, like not like a death or anything, and you're on the highway, is to do the, hey, you can't park here.
0: Oh, God.
1: I love doing that. I do that.
0: When there's an accident?
1: At every chance I get. Every chance I get. Hey, man, you can't park here.
0: And that, what, do they just look at you, nod their head, and then flip you
1: the
0: off?
1: The funniest part about it is I don't even film it. I just do it for love of the game.
0: That makes it even better.
1: I'm not doing it for views. I'm just doing it because I find that to be funny. When people say that, and then people get so pissed off. They're like, I love that. But yeah, no, it's the gentleman thing to do would be to not watch these people having sex. I'm being honest, I probably would. I probably still would watch it, though, because that's just like, how are you not going to?
0: Could you add a honk? Sometimes
1: to get their attention, I honk.
0: Right,
1: yes.
0: You honk, you're like, hey, you can't park here. I was just thinking if you wanted to add to it.
1: Yep. Mm-hmm. No, there was a lady the other day that was like, she like ran into the median and, you know, rolled by. And I'm like, hey, ma'am, just so you know, you cannot park here. And she just gave me the look like from hell. Like she was like not. Obviously, she wasn't having it. That's kind of part of the joke.
0: Well, it added to her already stressful moment.
1: Mm-hmm. I bet when her husband finally got there or whatever, she probably told her, like, never gonna believe what this fat lady said to me.
0: This mustache lady. Happens. I don't know. I it's kind of like one of those things. To me, it's like finding $20 on the ground. Sure, it's not your money.
1: No, it's not.
0: But it's like a lucky day.
1: Mm-hmm.
0: I think it's okay to look at it as long as you're not filming it.
1: Yep. Oh, yeah. Filming it would be another level.
2: Yeah. That would be a different level.
0: Just, I think today, in 2026, the gentleman thing would just grab some popcorn and watch the show.
1: Mm-hmm.
0: Don't film it. Just enjoy it. And then go on with your day.
1: Yep.
0: Think of it as your lucky day.
1: I just don't know how you wouldn't watch it.
0: That has to happen so much in apartments.
1: Oh, yeah. It used to be one good thing about apartments was like when you would hear the neighbor having sex and then it's like, oh, you got to mute everything. What?
2: Nothing.
0: Turn the lights off, right?
1: Oh, man. Be like my childhood. Like all the sweet sounds of sex. Of just the bed rocking. When we lived in Dallas, I mean, there was this lady that lived above us that many different partners and she would have like rough sex. Like these dudes were like, I thought they were going to like bang her through the wall.
0: That's what she wanted. Remember, that's like the new thing that women want.
1: Yep.
0: Women want to have their head put through the drywall.
1: Mm-hmm.
0: That's like a real thing. Has a woman even done it if her head hasn't been put through drywall?
1: Mm-hmm. No.
0: Think about that as a dude. If you've never put a woman's head through drywall, have you even mastered the art of doing it?
1: Mm-hmm.
0: You're kind of an amateur if you haven't put her head through the drywall.
1: And it's just like, when you're in an apartment, if the girl knows like people can hear stuff because she obviously hears.
2: Oh, they don't care.
1: That is so hot to me too. That lady, and you're gonna see that lady out like you're in an apartment.
2: Yep.
1: She's like, hey, how you doing? It's like, hey.
2: That's the girl that goes in and pays for gas.
1: What?
0: Yeah, it is. Yeah. Nard's correct.
1: Well, she goes in and is like, hey, 20 on five.
2: And she's the one that's like in the apartment.
0: She comes out with a Slim Jim and a Slurpee.
1: A Slim Jim?
0: Yeah. Well, she has to replenish.
2: No,
1: I don't think I've ever seen a girl buy a Slim Jim.
0: Yeah, Hot Cheetos, another one. Yeah, they like to snap into a Slim Jim.
1: They love those, huh?
0: Yeah, those are great snacks.
1: All right.
0: She comes out and, you know, maybe she's got

0: got, you know, something that you buy behind the counter, too. Something for vaping.
1: Okay.
0: Or some papers.
1: Gotcha.
0: Nard is correct. The ones that go in there and pay for their gas are the same ones that are howling in the apartment.
2: Super howling.
0: And having different guys show up.
1: Mm.
0: What's up, Tanner?
3: Dude, everyone that walks by and sees it is watching, so you're not a gentleman either way. Once you walk by and see it, it's already over with, so everyone's watching.
0: Well, what would you do, Tanner?
1: He'd watch.
3: Yeah, definitely.
1: Yep. I don't know how you couldn't.
3: It's just part of the, if even like that, you'd have to just throw in your man card if you didn't.
0: Right.
3: Like take 5 or 6 or you could, seconds and
1: all right.
3: Give it a little watch.
1: Could just be like, I'm a gentleman.
0: No. I'm a gentleman and I don't want to
1: yes.
0: be a weirdo.
1: Uh-huh.
3: Yeah, and you probably have a purse.
0: I do. I do have a purse.
1: Or maybe you're like English or something, you know? It's like, I don't know. Sometimes I watch the Crown, and I'm like, man, I wish I was a distinguished gentleman.
3: If you don't watch it, you definitely sit to pee.
2: Man, this guy.
1: He's got strong opinions if you don't watch them.
0: I have a purse and perfume, but I do not sit to pee. I'm sorry.
1: Yeah. No, I know. He was like, I felt like he was attacking you there.
0: And so did I, Derek, and I didn't appreciate it.
1: Yeah, it's like, damn, he's just week. Naming off all Billy's stuff.
0: A free show all week for you guys.
2: He's like, what else does Billy have?
1: If you don't watch it, you probably hit the curb.
2: He's about to say something about a blanket.
0: I do keep lotion in there, but no tampons. I'd be a pad guy.
1: Mm.
2: Me too.
0: Yeah, I wouldn't use tampons.
1: I'd use two.
2: You would.
0: Yeah, you would.
2: For the back door and the front.
0: Yeah, I was going to say that, but I didn't want to be rude to Derek today.
1: Yep. Yeah, well, you'd use 4 in art because you're a whore.
2: I am a whore.
1: And your thing's all...
2: If I was a girl, I'd be such
1: a... Your thing's all blown out.
0: That's why you couldn't use a tampon.
1: Yeah.
0: Because yours is destroyed.
2: No, I'd have to use toilet paper.
1: You'd be getting pile-dried 7 hours a day.
0: You know what? The only thing that would have more miles than your Chevy Equinox would be your vagina.
2: Yeah. I agree.
1: Stupid bitch.
0: Yeah, you are. You're a dumb bitch.
2: We'd
0: be
2: both stupid bitches.
0: Derek wouldn't be a stupid bitch.
2: We would both be stupid bitches because he'd be right there.
0: No,
2: with
0: Derek's
2: would
0: have been a face. He would have had a whole face and then he would have.
1: I'm not a whore as a guy. Why would I be a whore as a girl?
2: He would be by her fridge.
1: That don't even make sense.
0: You're a fridge.
2: Yeah, he'd be my fridge.
1: I would be nothing. It'd be like nowadays where I do not hang out with you.
2: Nope. You would be my fridge.
1: I'd not hang out with some slut.
2: Yeah, you would.
1: No, I wouldn't.
2: Yeah, you would.
0: Nard is now saying Derek would be his fridge and Nard is his snack. Yeah. And Derek is guarding the snacks.
2: Yep.
1: Yeah, except for that doesn't add up.
2: I would say if we were girls. I'm not saying now.
1: If we were girls, I wouldn't hang out with you either.
2: Yeah, you would.
1: No, I wouldn't.
2: Yeah, you would.
1: I don't hang out with you as a dude.
2: Yeah, you would. Yep.
1: I wouldn't hang out with you as a girl either.
0: You know what's funny is that Nard would be doing Get Ready With Me videos.
1: Yeah, he would.
0: Go to Night With Me videos. And another thing, Nard is transitioning because we just learned yesterday that Nard got a boob job. If you listen to the very end of our show, which is why you should be listening to every minute of the show because you learned something. Nard got a boob job, which we just found out.
2: I got a Spartan surgery.
1: He got his nipples moved.
0: No, you didn't.
2: Spartan. Yes, it's a Spartan.
0: You didn't get the Spartan.
2: Yes, I did.
0: You got the princess.
1: No, we talked to Dr. J. You did not get the Spartan.
2: I got the Spartan.
0: No, you got... No,
1: no,
0: you
1: no,
0: got,
1: no. He wasn't even going to touch your nipples, but he did it by your request.
0: No. He got the warrior princess surgery.
1: Yeah,
2: that's
1: he did.
2: The Spartan surgery, guys.
1: No.
2: Yes.
1: He moved your nipples out of your pits into your chest for the first time ever.
0: No, that's what it took so long to heal. Because I was like, why is he wearing all this stuff? The compression was to keep his breasts together.
1: It was to keep the nipples, you know.
2: There's no breasts.
1: Towards the center.
0: Oh, man, that was funny. Yeah, he got a mommy makeover, pretty much.
1: He did. It was like he gave birth.
0: He got 360 lipo
1: and
0: etching, and then
1: he
0: got his boobs done. He got a mommy makeover.
1: He's like, oh, yeah, he got lipo. He's like, man, what dude is like, yeah, I got lipo.
0: He got a mommy makeover.
2: I got lipo.
1: Yeah, I had some fat sucked out of me.
2: Man, you guys are acting like you guys.
0: You know what's so funny?
2: Amnesia.
0: Does your kid ever call you mom?
2: Nope, he never does.
1: Oh man,
0: that's all I would call you.
1: Right? Does he know that you got fat sucked out of you?
0: Does he know you got a boob job?
2: I didn't get a boob job.
1: Did you say, "Hey, son, how do my nipples look now"?
2: Nope.
1: You care if I take my shirt off when we go to the pool now?
2: What?
0: No, where were your ports?
2: My what?
0: For your

0: No,
1: with your cleavage showing.
0: If I was a girl, and if I got the
1: I mean, you're almost there,
0: but I got a Spartan surgery.
1: You're almost there.
2: Did you see that guy the other day that was like just bitching because his wife spends like an average of $48 a day on iced coffee?
1: Golly.
2: Like throughout the day.
1: $48.
2: She gets so many iced coffees, he averaged it out to be $48 a day she
0: but
2: spends.
0: But does she eat out though?
2: I don't know. He was just bitching about her iced coffee consumption.
0: She doesn't eat out for breakfast or
2: it
0: lunch.
2: Doesn't matter, Nard. You're the only person I know that would sit there and try to justify somebody's wife spending almost $50 a day on iced coffee.
0: I thought that was pretty normal.
2: 50 a day?
0: Yeah.
2: No, Nard.
0: What
2: no.
0: Do you mean?
2: Some people get one a day. One. They don't get $50 worth a day. Give me a break.
0: I think
1: that's a lot.
0: I think that's pretty normal.
2: No, Nard, it's not.
0: I'm telling you it is.
2: All right.
0: Because, like,
1: he's telling you.
2: He told me it is. He told me that's normal.
0: It is normal.
2: So, all right. No, I'm going to put that in now. Normal.
0: You know how many girls are, like, spending that much
2: I'm sorry money? I brought it up.
0: I'm just saying it's.
2: I'm sorry.
0: That's the norm.
2: I'm sorry.
0: It's the norm.
2: I'm sorry.
0: You're welcome.
2: I'm sorry I talked to you.
0: Hey, you're welcome.
2: Stupid.
1: That's a lot of money.
2: No, it's not. According to Nard, it's normal. It's a very normal thing.
0: It's a normal spin.
2: Mm-hmm.
1: I don't think so, buddy. But what do I know?
2: Yep.
0: I know women.
2: Nard knows women.
0: I do. I've been trying to tell you guys this.
2: Yep.
1: Yeah, he's been trying to tell
2: us that. Very normal.
1: Derek, I sent you some videos.
2: Yeah, I started putting them up there in the first row.
1: Okay, dude told girl to stop contacting him so much.
2: Yeah, it should be
1: 1-1. This was funny.
3: Tell me how this man I'm trying to talk to texts me saying, hey, sorry. Can you stop calling me 24/7? I'm trying to do stuff. I'm okay with talking to you, but you call way too much.
1: Oh, man. I never understand these guys. He must have so many women.
2: Why? Oh, because he's like, hey, stop contacting me?
1: Yeah, stop contacting me.
2: If it's a girl, he must have so many women. You're right.
1: Because
2: he's just in the talking stage.
1: I know, but to me.
2: No, I'm with you. That's why I think he has so many.
1: If she was texting and calling all the time, that's how I would feel loved.
2: Oh, man.
0: Yes.
2: It's the best in the beginning.
0: No. It doesn't matter if it's the beginning.
2: No,
0: middle.
2: It changes if you've been with her for a decade.
0: It's
2: like, hey, you shouldn't send me 100 texts a day.
1: No, I like it.
0: It shouldn't change. Like, if you guys truly like.
2: There ain't nothing worse.
1: Derek.
0: Really?
1: This dude must have just so much ass being thrown at him that he's like, hey, I don't need all that attention. Or is that just how dudes are built these days?
2: No, I think he probably talks to a lot of women. Because I've never known anyone, and I get annoyed by it with the wife. But in the beginning, that's hot.
1: Yeah.
3: Obviously, if someone calls
2: like you
3: five times a day,
2: this chick wants
3: every single day, that's a lot. And that's valid. His reaction is valid.
1: I don't think his reaction's valid. That's all I would want. I'd
2: be
1: upset.
2: For that girl, like there's your sign, honey.
1: You know what? They hang up on you and then they call you right back and like, I miss you already.
0: Mm-hmm. Yeah.
1: Right? That's adorable. What's wrong with these guys?
0: I don't know.
2: People are saying he was gaming. He probably was. He probably was. that's just some facts right there.
1: Yeah, he probably was gaming. I'm so glad that I'm really not good at anything. I was not good at gaming.
2: Oh, do you dominate Crash Bandicoot?
1: I cleared it once, and then I got the new one.
2: Yeah.
1: And I guess nobody else bought that, but I did.
2: No, yeah, no, huh? It was a terrible game.
1: And yeah, it was awful. And then I gave up. I have a whole gaming thing upstairs that I've never touched.
2: Yeah, right.
1: I'm an idiot. We'll have the Queen on next.

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2: Hello.
1: Uncontested.com is her website, you know, for people that want to handle business in the court, get a divorce the proper way, not have a big whodunit. Go to what they call the court casino, which you never know how it's going to end. You have no idea. You think it's going to go one way and then it goes another way. So why just let some stranger decide the rest of your life?
2: I feel like the queen's hella busy right now because, like, we're back to school. And there's got to be a lot of custody stuff going on.
3: We were just talking about this. It's no one's kids are getting returned.
2: Oh, from the summer?
3: Yeah.
2: So, like, the primary parents, like, hey, uh-huh. They're supposed to start school.
3: Oh, no. Yeah. Sometimes they already have a new life and a new identity.
2: Oh, my God.
4: A new identity?
3: Yeah, change their name to the symbol.
2: Oh, my God.
3: Mm-hmm. Yeah.
2: So that really happens. Like, people just, like, they'll go on summer break with the one parent. And that parent won't bring him. Oh my God!
3: Didn't you ever see Sleeping with the Enemy?
2: I never did.
3: Julia Roberts, and she just recreates a whole new identity.
2: No,
3: town.
2: I did not do that.
3: Scary. Yeah.
2: I did not see that.
3: Anything could happen.
1: So this is a big time for that, huh?
2: You would think like it would. Oh my God! If I had to have my kid for the whole summer, I would be just counting down to take her back.
3: Here you go.
1: go to court because you're supposed to buy pencils. You didn't get the backpack.
3: Oh, and
2: they're fighting over school supply. Who's got to buy it?
3: The backpack.
2: Because technically, tell me if I'm wrong, Queen, but like, if I have to pay, in order to pay child support, right, every month like I did, isn't that what the child support's for?
3: Exactly, yeah.
2: I shouldn't pay child support and then also have to be like, okay, we have to, like, I used to pay my ex-wife child support, and then she would expect me to split the, like, back-to-school clothes with her.
3: Extracurriculars
2: I had to pay.
3: After-school daycare, private school.
2: My current wife used to be like, that's what child support's for.
3: Yeah, I mean, that's what the courts say. So it's kind of either or. Sometimes if you're already doing half of those things, you should beware. Yeah, if that person withdraws all that, the child support may actually be less than once you add up the extras, the private school, the clothes, the back to school. You may do better off to not get child support and instead get half of all the extracurriculars, especially daycare.
2: Bam.
3: Only issue is at some point they go to school, they won't need daycare anymore. So it's a good one, daycare. It's a big one. It's expensive.
2: Yeah.
3: Thousands
2: yeah, it is.
3: Of dollars per month.
2: Yeah.
3: That's way more than some child support.
2: And they got it now where daycares, they charge you even if you don't bring your kid.
3: 100%. Absolutely. They have all kinds of expenses.
2: You still have to pay it.
1: I can't wait for
3: a
1: subscription.
2: Yeah.
1: You're going to need a subscription to go.
3: Well, in other countries, you have to get on a wait list when you're pregnant. You have like a 2-year wait list, so you won't get into a daycare.
2: Whatever happened to grandma watching the kid?
3: Well, there's crack cocaine.
1: Yeah, no, grandmas are built different nowadays.
3: No,
1: grandmas
3: now
1: love wiener.
3: We're hearing a lot about things that happened when people were with grandmas.
1: Yeah.
3: Right? I mean, repressed memories.
1: Let me go to Nate real quick. You got a question for the queen, Nate?
3: Good morning, Nate.
5: Yes, sir. Hey, queen. I had a question about stepkids. If you marry into a family and have stepkids, does that lower child support for the one that's
3: it? Well, it could potentially if you have other children that you're paying child support on or children in the household who are being supported. So you can actually take off a couple of percentage, 2.5% for each child. But they're not really going to look at the other person's income.
1: Yeah.
5: Okay.
3: Unless your lawyer asks for it, then you can try to attempt what's called the net-net, where it looks at how much it would be if they paid you child support or how much it would be if you paid child support. And ask for the reimbursement of the medical, it can be done 50-50.
1: Nice. All right.
5: Say we have a kid together.
3: Right.
5: That would lower it, right?
3: It could potentially lower it if you have a child living in the household.
5: Okay. And then as far as like their father isn't in the picture, would that come into account for anything?
3: Well, whose father?
5: The stepkids.
3: Oh, well, they could potentially be already taken by the other man, so you wouldn't be able to count them twice.

0: Okay.
1: By their father. Their father, if, you know, he, I don't know.
2: Man, this is
1: isn't paying child support. He's going to get his credit.
2: I never saw this. This is like some modern day Brady Bunch stuff, right?
1: Yeah.
2: But with like all sorts of weird stuff.
1: You may not be able to, get anything for some stepkids, but if the children you're paying on, you can get a credit for that.
2: When was child support established? Like, when did that start to be a thing? Was that after World War II, or when did that happen?
1: Child support has been established, and so has spousal maintenance and alimony all the way since the get-go. I mean,
3: when
1: if
3: women got rights?
1: Well, the men are the ones who shouldn't have the rights, you know.
4: Well, the modern federal child support program in the United States officially started in January of 1975.
2: Yeah,
1: okay,
2: I was going to say.
1: Okay, excellent.
2: My reason, because you automatically, back in the day, if a woman wanted a divorce, the dude got the kids.
1: Well, they got everything, right?
2: Yeah, because, and he would just get a new woman then.
1: Well, the woman was chattel, so they were just a possession to be bought or sold. And, you know, they were that symbolically, yeah, I mean, not a partnership, not a union.
2: Right.
1: Yeah.
4: So we have Gerald Ford to blame for
2: this. Oh, you want to bitch slap that guy, don't you?
1: Well, that's why these guys, they just don't, you know, they don't need to have running water.
2: So back in, the greatest time to be alive and would have been before 1975 then, is what
4: yes.
2: you're saying.
4: Yeah.
1: Not really, Billy, because, you know, back then it was a little even more lawless, although women in certain other states were treated almost as chattel, and even in the South.
2: Oh, I don't like that part.
1: Well, they couldn't purchase property until like the 90s.
2: Like chattel.
1: Well, you needed a
2: man.
1: Can
2: we treat Nard like chattel?
4: I like to treat women like cattle.
1: Like cattle, I see. Yeah, well, that's
4: feed them and
1: right
4: love
1: now.
4: Them. That's what
1: that.
4: I mean.
1: Well, yeah,
2: right.
1: Wagyu beef, they just drink beer and sit around listening to classical music all day.
4: Cattle live good.
1: Yeah, they do. Okay, I like that.
2: What's up, Michelle?
5: Yes, hi. I was had a question for the queen.
1: Good morning.
5: I tried to file divorce a while back and like myself to save money, and it was uncontested.
1: Okay.
5: However, the attorney general threw it out because I didn't put him on child support.
1: Oh, right.
5: And,
1: they don't really do the divorce. They handle child support.
5: Well, I mean, like it wouldn't get approved. So they wouldn't approve it. And so I am wondering if I go to uncontested.
1: Sure.
5: Because I don't want him on child support, but it's not 50-50 because he's not going to contest it, but
1: okay.
5: Like I let him see him on weekends.
1: Yeah.
5: But he lives with his mom. He gets supported by his mom. He doesn't pay anything. He doesn't, I don't even think he knows their socials. Like,
1: well,
5: so
1: more
5: it's not
1: money
5: like
1: for you then, hopefully.
5: Huh?
1: More money for you then, hopefully, if he's saving so much money living at his mom's basement.
5: right.
1: Yeah,
5: and
1: okay,
5: so
1: cool.
5: I'm just wondering. It's just uncontested. I know you guys can do it like 50-50.
1: Yeah.
5: But would they still do it where, like, is that still considered 50-50 if, like, I just don't want them on child support?
1: Yes.
5: Or?
1: Yes. In fact, in the state of Texas, it really has no bearing. If you and he can come to an agreement on any major term of your divorce or child custody.
2: Wouldn't they prefer that? Wouldn't the courts prefer that you guys just come up with an agreement and you just show up
1: and
2: they sign
1: off?
2: They
1: do, Billy. They love it when we have agreed orders. In Bexar County, in Houston, Dallas, San Antonio, Austin, Guadalupe, everywhere.
2: Well, what about where Nard lives? He lives in Butt County.
3: I do
1: that's
3: not.
1: That's the only place that we do not, that they don't serve.
4: Oh, no, in Butt County, none.
1: That's the only one that might be a little different, a little right. off. You'll have to call in special for that. Yeah,
2: it's on Hershey
1: menu.
2: Drive. Let's go to, yes,
1: go.
2: Matt.
6: Hey, guys. Just wanted to ask a little bit of advice from the queen, if possible.
2: Yeah, mm-hmm. Yeah, do it.
1: Let her rip.
6: Yes. So it's not about a divorce question, but it is about a possible child custody question. Do you think that's still something you'd be able to give me advice on?
1: Let's talk about child custody. In the state of Texas, you have joint managing conservatorship. That's the presumption when you have a baby. So are we talking about children with you, or did your spouse have a child with someone else?
6: Yeah, so it's a child with me. This was about 11 years ago. I've had full custody,
1: okay.
6: for like 9 years.
1: Wow.
6: Like she left the state.
2: Did she leave with another man to be a floozy?
1: Or
6: she went to go allegedly to school and all this stuff, but she was drinking around. She was doing her own thing, you know.
2: They call that a hoe phase.
1: Hoe phase, yeah, sounds like it. Well, is it authorized by you? I mean, were y'all in a committed relationship?
6: So we were in a committed relationship.
1: Oh.
6: We were engaged, but things split up. And then once she was 2 years old, I've had her since she was two all the way until 11 years old.
1: Wow, that's really long.

0: time. I mean, you didn't put her on child support?
1: No, we always stayed civil. Wow. Yeah, we always stayed civil. We always just, you know, she would see her maybe once every so often, like on a weekend when she'd come into town or something like that.
0: Yes. Well, if you want to put it in writing, we can get an order for you, a child custody order, child support order. You don't have to put someone on child support necessarily, especially if you live in one of the big cities. Most of the judges will just sign off on it.
2: Is her name John? Because that's what my dad did.
1: No, but it's gotten a little deeper than that now. So wow. I let her go and visit. Shame on me. Okay. You were just talking about this earlier. I let her go and visit in Hawaii.
0: Wow.
1: And now the mother's ready to step up, and she is not wanting to give her back. But we have no official like court order or nothing.
2: Oh my
1: gosh. Always just formal.
0: Yeah. And in Hawaii, the child support goes till the kids are like 40.
3: She was plotting and planning and gotcha.
0: Yeah. So Hawaii is not the best for child support. It goes on and on. I think you have to pay for college.
2: Yeah, but he's had the kid for 9 years.
0: Well, it's probably time for a restraining order and have that child returned or get a writ of attachment to attach to the body.
2: Can you use the school that she was going to and be like, show this is, hey, Your Honor, she's been going to this school every year. You know what
3: I mean?
2: And
3: she's there for so long, right?
0: Right.
3: Like, he's screwed.
0: Exactly. If the king has, whoever has the gold makes the rules.
3: Right.
0: So, you know.
2: What a horrible situation.
0: Okay. Yeah.
2: What does your daughter want to come back or no?
1: Yeah, so she's torn, right? You know, she finally gets to be with her mom, but she's always been here, and she's so situated, and all of her friends and all this stuff. And
0: sure, but it's
1: just a bad situation.
0: Yeah, and you're supposed to protect her, so you should go and do what you need to do to get your child back or make a police report. That's free. The best thing is a restraining order.
2: So he should have never trusted her.
0: Well,
1: for sure. That was my mistake.
2: Sucks. It sucks that you can't.
3: They do
2: trust.
3: That.
0: Yeah.
2: Yeah. Nard said they do that.
3: Yep. Your guard goes down. You're like, oh, we got a he said, she said agreement, and bam.
0: Sleep with one eye.
4: He said, she said agreement. That doesn't sound like an agreement.
0: No.
3: What is it? What's it called?
0: It's good for me and not for thee.
4: Yeah. Usually he said, she said is when you guys are both saying different stuff.
3: Oh.
0: Yeah.
3: Well,
0: it's Peppa.
3: I don't know. There's a proper saying for it.
4: All right.
2: Thank you, Nard.
3: You're welcome.
0: Thank you.
2: I'm sorry, Matt. Yes, definitely get in contact with the queen because she has, you know, obviously you're going to need a retainer. That's not an uncontested.com situation.
0: That's marching boots. We're going to have to get a baby, Billy.
2: That's right.
0: That
2: you got to get Matt's baby.
0: Let's go and
2: snatch get
0: that
2: Matt's
0: kid.
2: Baby.
0: Yep. Do what you need to do.
2: What's up, Patrick?
5: Hey, this is for Queen. Thanks for taking my call.
0: Good morning.
5: I'm dealing with a situation where my wife has stopped having sex with me.
0: Oh.
5: So we've only done it like maybe 4 times in the last 3 years.
0: Uh-oh.
5: And I'm just beyond frustrated.
0: That's on
5: you. I feel like she has to be somewhere, right?
0: Sounds like it probably was that way through your courtship. I mean, it's kind of like hard to say caveat emptor, but beware buyer, you know, people don't change. They're the same people usually, so if it was like that during your courtship, then it's hard to imagine it would get better. Was there a time when y'all were closer? Is this like a change in your relationship, or has it always been?
5: I mean, it's definitely shifted in the last, like I said, the last 3 years.
0: So like just the first year, basically. Like
2: can't
0: a bait
2: be
0: switch.
2: Good anyways.
0: So
5: yeah,
0: bait and switch, was it? Or was it?
5: Yeah,
0: never?
5: I mean, it could be. I'm not sure. My issue is really like if I leave, like I feel like she's gonna send me to the poorhouse.
0: For sure.
5: You know, so like not only am I getting like sexually neglected, but my wife can then like hurt me financially, and we have a lot of stuff that we got together.
0: Oh, wow.
2: I believe that's called a woman.
0: Financial terrorism is it's our greatest strength, isn't it? I mean. BMTs, it's called Baby Mama Terrorist. I mean, do y'all have a child together?
5: No kids, but like I said, a lot of stuff. Like I bought guns and four-wheelers while we're together. And
0: okay.
5: I guess like, can she get my guns and my toys?
0: She could take them right now and go park them somewhere. That's probably what she'll do if you're not careful. So you guys need to get this in writing, who's going to take what. Or you can have lawyers do it.
5: Okay, so like same with like her designer purses.
0: Yes.
5: Like I can ask for those jewelry.
0: Everything.
5: Like, if she's cheating on me, like would that help my case?
0: I mean, potentially she may have to give up the wedding ring if y'all never got married. But it sounds like you did get married.
5: So. We did, yeah.

0: How much proof would I need to show the court that she's cheating if she is?
1: You just need to not pass the smell test. It's very little. It's not like criminal court where it's beyond a reasonable doubt. It's in the family law courts. It just needs to
2: have a whiff of strange.
1: Does yeah,
2: she look like a cheater?
1: Like it. Yeah, exactly.
0: Well, I mean, again, there was just like a shift after, like I said, for the last 3 years, it's a shift. So it's like, I feel like there's something got to be going on. Like, you know, and I work a lot and I try to be like respectful of like her business and stuff. But at the same time, it's like, I don't want her to take my stuff. Like if we decide to go through, like if
2: well,
0: I need to file for divorce.
2: What kind of stuff do you got?
0: Well, like I got guns. I got four wheelers, like. You know, I got like World War II memorabilia that like we got while we were married.
1: Uh-oh.
0: You know,
2: I've got a lot of that, but for the loser,
3: I do not.
2: Uh-huh. Yeah, you got a lot of the loser.
1: Half of that.
2: Loser memorabilia.
1: Uh-oh. Well,
2: that was from his dad.
1: There's a gang for that.
2: The termites wouldn't even touch it.
3: What?
1: Well, stainless steel.
0: I don't know. I just want to make sure like I'm able to get my stuff and like just get myself out of this hell. You know,
1: why don't you then? Is this a rental or do you guys own it together?
0: Oh, we own.
1: Well, and half of the house, what are we doing? Are you buying her out? She's buying you out, or we sell it and split it at a later date?
0: Okay.
2: I think he's
0: going
2: to wish that it was World War II
1: what
2: time.
1: What are we doing? Yeah,
2: right? Because
1: exactly.
2: He could have just left her and got everything.
1: Well, now you might have to list everything out. Billy's got some guns. You might want to go.
2: Well,
1: and
2: she's
1: put
2: got
1: in storage.
2: Some purses, right? Can't the man go after the purses?
1: Well,
2: men love purses nowadays.
1: Pack up the whole house and put it in storage.
0: Yeah,
1: I mean,
0: she's got purses and jewelry and you know all that kind of stuff. Well, so
1: start putting it on, sir.
2: I saw it yesterday because the family got their nails done, and so you know I just go and I get the bill.
1: Nice.
2: But what happens is. I saw more dudes in there getting their nails done with their purses than I saw women.
1: Well, yeah, of course. And the women are paying for them. I mean, that's the way 2026 is, Billy. It's
2: seems
1: the ultimate
2: like
1: gender swap.
2: I was
1: here
2: like,
1: we
2: where's
1: are.
2: The women?
1: So, well, they're paying the bills.
2: It's all dudes.
1: They're paying the bills.
2: They're getting their toenails done and nails done.
1: It's crazy.
2: Yeah, that was
4: you
2: nuts.
4: And your boys.
1: All of y'all look good.
2: That's not me.
4: No, it's not.
1: Everybody here looks great. Your fingernails look on point.
2: I stopped chewing mine, so it's a big win.
1: Ah, well, not eating your fingers, that's very helpful.
4: That's the man way to do it, though.
1: Yeah, it is. I know,
4: just chew them off.
2: Chew them off. That is the man way, but women think that's disgusting.
1: We can't eat the fingers. We need to save those.
2: What's up, Tony? I only got like 30 seconds. What do you got?
1: What's up, Tony?
5: Okay, morning. My wife filed for divorce. Oh. I'm just wondering what happens to a 401k in the divorce, we're trying to do like uncontested. And
1: perfect. We can help you with that. In fact, it's called a quadro, a QDRO, and it splits up a 401k pretty easily with the administrator. Unfortunately, it's its own little separate thing of documents, so it does cost extra, but we can do that for you at uncontested.com.
5: Okay.
2: Does she have her own 401k, or are you guys just fighting over your 401k?
1: Can we swip swap or
5: no? Oh, it's just my 401k.
2: Why is it always just his 401k? Wow. They fight
6: well, because
2: over.
6: They probably don't really
4: girls
6: have much in there.
4: They don't have a 401k.
1: Well, they don't
4: have
1: to work. Some of them don't work at all.
6: Goodness. Yeah.
1: They have nothing to contribute except their love and kindness.
2: Oh.
4: Their love and kindness.
6: I don't know about any of that.
1: Apparently, it's worth it. Half of the guys here, your chicks don't work probably, so.
4: No.

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But there is hope because of you. 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
1: Mr. Amart said, when is Billy going to show his abs? I'm sorry, sir. I'm a respectable guy. Oh, I'm not a whore like Nard.
2: There would be, oh, man.
1: I'm not ever going to do that.
2: People would lose it,
3: like, man.
1: I don't think they would lose it.
3: They'd riot in the streets,
1: Stop
3: man.
1: Stop it. Why you got to act that way?
2: It's a true thing.
1: It's not.
2: It is.
3: They would lose it?
2: Yes.
1: I don't think they'd lose it. They're hypercritical. They would find something wrong. Just like they do with all of us.
3: Oh, man, they would lose it, man.
2: I mean, you used to be a model.
1: That doesn't matter, dude. You know what I'm? You know what I am now?
2: Model, on top of that.
1: Okay, do you know what I am now? I'm a dope that wears baggy clothes. I come in here, my hair's still wet. I mean, I look ratchet when I get here. I have that hair, Derek, right now where it's like parts of it is stuck to the top of your head. I don't know what the hairstyle is. That's what I got when I come into work.
3: Yeah, I'm not sure what that's called.
1: I don't know what it's called, but I got that every day when I come in. Hey, you guys got to stop with that. Only Nard. Nard's the whore. Yep. Nard's going to show you all that stuff. Yeah. Nard's the one in the... He went in for a boob job.
2: I did not get a boob job.
4: I can't believe you got a boob job.
1: Confirmed. Oh, do you have the jacked guys? Yeah, I think it's up there, right? 2-1.
4: Yep.
1: Yeah, 2-1, is that right?
4: Yes, sir.
1: All right, so... Do jack guys get more women? Nard argued that they don't.
5: No. Will getting jacked get you more girls? It's a tough question, but there's only one right answer.
1: Yeah, what is the right answer? Will getting all jacked with the muscles and everything, will that get you more women?
2: No.
3: I think so, yeah. I mean, I don't know how it wouldn't.
2: It's nice to have.
3: I've never seen a jacked dude with...
1: I'm going to say this. Yeah, you've never seen a jacked dude without a woman.
3: They're like... They're the jack dudes are the big-breasted women. You know how you never see big-breasted women single? You never see jack dudes without a hot-ass chick. It just doesn't happen.
2: No, I think that's just a perk. Like if they have to be either funny or they gotta be like intelligent.
3: Jack dudes are not funny.
1: You know what happens if a guy's not good in the face? What do they do? They're like, hey, you can't really fix your face, so you work on your body, and then women like that. They'll deal with it like a five face if he's got an 8 or 9 body.
3: Yeah. Let's just be honest about the, you know, big buff swole guys. I mean, they're getting ass, as they should.
1: Well,
3: they should get ass.
1: Because they're putting so much work
3: in. Yes, right. I don't even like, it's not, I don't even have a problem. I'm not even hating on it.
1: Let's find out.
3: For Nard to sit here and act like the jack dudes are not getting all the bitches is crazy. That's crazy. That's honestly crazy.
4: I don't think they are either.
1: Really?
4: I'm with Nard on this one.
1: Well, listen, this is the guy's answer.
5: This is going to vary from lady to lady. It may even vary from day to day with the same lady. But
1: I'm not going to give it. This is my theory. I think women like to have sex with the guy that's all jacked with the big muscles and everything.
3: I know I would.
1: They like to have flings with them and everything.
3: Yep.
1: But to be their everyday dude,
3: yeah, that'd be awesome.
1: I don't think they like it because then it just brings out more insecurities about their own bodies. And so, just like they have what they call the boyfriend wiener, so they enjoy the big wieners when it's just for fun. You know, I'm just going to go have some fun. So then they go out there and hunt down big ones. Same thing, big muscles and big ones. But when it comes to nestling down and settling down with that guy, they don't want that for every day because then they're constantly having to worry about their own physical attractiveness. And then they're stressed out about that. And I think women prefer to be the hot ones in the relationship.
4: Yep. As they should be.
1: But, and everybody's saying, no, Billy, you're wrong.

0: Here's what I know. What I know is they definitely don't like it when you're a fat. So.
1: He goes, I know what they definitely don't like when you're a big fat ass.
2: Yeah, that's a small percentage.
0: You might as well get jacked anyways. Also, the correct answer is yes. You feel free to disagree with me otherwise.
1: I mean, Derek's right. The jack dudes get way more ass. They get way more ass.
2: I've never seen them not get ass.
1: I do not get in the pool with socks on, sir. I wear a t-shirt because if I take my shirt off, I burn immediately.
2: Oh.
1: And I'll have you know, I went to the pool and I had my shirt off not too long ago. And guess what happened?
2: Ooh.
1: I got burned.
2: Oh, damn it.
1: As soon as I got in the shower, I was like, ah, what's that?
2: Ow!
1: That was like this intense pain.
2: Ow, what's that?
1: On my back. And then I'm mad at myself. I'm like, I should have just wore a shirt.
2: Yeah.
1: That's right. I want porcelain skin. That's right. That's what I want.
2: Mm-hmm.
1: No, I won't go to the Guadalupe tubing anymore because you guys take dumps in there.
2: Yeah, they call it the Guadalupe.
1: Yeah, the Guadalupe River.
2: Yeah. That's its official nickname.
1: Of course, jack guys get more women.
2: Yeah.
1: They like it.
2: I don't. That's the dumbest thing to me. It's like big boob girls get all the dudes. Like, that's just how it is. That's how it should be.
1: Okay. Women lust at. Okay. If women like the fatties, then Magic Mike shows would be nothing but fatty dudes.
2: Yes.
1: But no,
2: but
1: what
2: they're
1: are
2: not.
1: They?
2: Guess they're what? They're not.
1: Oiled up.
2: And those Magic
1: guys.
2: Mike movies, they make so much money.
3: Yeah.
2: And you can't tell me they're not. When I was in Vegas in that damn Thunder from Down Under show. I mean, these women were. Those shows were packed.
1: Yeah, he was the only guy there.
2: You could see them lining up to go to it, and it was tons of women. And it was like they wouldn't have like a show at a hotel like that, like if it wasn't getting packed out.
1: They have a residency.
2: Yes, because women are so horny for these jack dudes.
1: Because it's a fantasy for them. And all their...
2: And no, I didn't book the hotel there. Armando Montialago did because he's a funny guy.
1: All right. In all their fantasy books, Derek, they don't have the fat dude in their fantasies.
2: They don't, Billy. They don't.
1: And
2: I wish they did. That'd be better for me.
1: The sitcoms, those sitcoms where they have the fat guy with the pretty wife, they
2: he's
1: do that.
2: He's always just getting ripped.
1: They do that so that men will watch it.
2: Yeah. And they do that to be like, hey, if you got a fat husband, you could just make fun of him.
1: Derek. If you go back, I remember my thirsty-ass grandma. She would watch all those soap operas with the chiseled dudes.
2: Yeah.
1: Right? They didn't have any fat guys on there.
2: You never have
1: women.
2: The grandmas that are like, oh, this fat guy's so handsome. Whose grandma's always like, this guy's good looking? Because you know why? Because grandmas are 100% honest.
1: One of the greatest days on planet Earth for fat guys is when that Fabio dude got hit in the face with the bird.
2: Oh, yes. That was hilarious.
1: Because he was this jack dude.
2: Took him down
1: the
2: a
1: cover
2: notch.
1: Of all grandma's books, all those dirty books that grandma would read, those romance novels.
2: Uh-huh.
1: Right? And all the fat guys were like, hell yeah, in the face, bitch. Everybody loved watching him get hit with a bird.
2: Mm. I did not go to front row at Thunder from Down. I went to Criss Angel.
1: Yeah,
2: all right?
1: That's a great show, too.
2: Yeah, it was a great show. I didn't go to Thunder.
1: And I was not jealous that I didn't get to go with Derek.
2: Tickets must have been sold out.
1: I didn't. I wasn't
2: there.
1: How
2: many times you been to Vegas? Poor?
3: Poor? Never. Those are pretty cheap flights, actually.
2: Well, then go.
1: No, they're not.
2: Then go.
3: To Vegas?
1: Yeah, they're not cheap at all, bud.
3: Are you sure?
1: Yes, I'm sure. I almost cussed.
2: Yeah.
1: Yes, I'm sure. Because I enjoy going to Vegas. They got a lot of the sports athletes there that I like to go see.
2: Yeah.
3: Yeah.
2: So I like to go because I like to gamble.
1: I don't know if they're called sports athletes. I think they're
2: Athletes. They're just athletes, yeah.
1: I don't know why I added sport.
2: Yeah, I never heard like, oh, I like to go because I see the academic athletes.
1: You get what I'm saying.
2: All right, now people are, oh, okay, all right. Let's just,
1: I don't go see the, I've never seen Tony Robbins.
2: Tony Robbins.
1: It'd be
2: I
1: a great
2: feel like
1: show,
2: I'm getting
1: sure.
2: scammed. I really do. Like, there's something off with that guy.
1: All right. This woman's.
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1: Your chance to fart on somebody today. We'll do that. I got Trivium tickets as well. So this woman says she doesn't care if a man has a wife.
2: Okay.
1: Where's that audio?
2: That is second row.
1: A man has a wife. Is it second row, this one?
2: Yep.
1: This might be it. Let's see if I can play it.
3: Hear me loud and clear when I say this.
1: All right, I want to hear her loud and clear. I want to be all ears for this. This is a woman who says it does not matter that you have a wife. She's still going to snatch you.
3: Girl, you and that busted-ass girl code. I will not stop messing with a man simply because he's married.
1: She said that busted-ass girl code.
2: Yeah.
1: She will not stop messing with a man simply because he's married.
2: Does she look like she could steal your man?
1: Yeah, I think
4: I'll
1: so.
4: Pull her up okay. for you.
1: I think so. I think she could. There's definitely a lot of dudes out there that would like her. She could steal somebody's man pretty easy, probably, if he's available to be stolen.
2: Mm-hmm. Okay.
1: Some men are closed doors. You're not going to get in their drawers. Where there's other men that, and I do think that sometimes.
4: You wouldn't like her, Nard, but.
1: The wives can leave the door cracked a little bit by not taking care of business.
2: Mm-hmm.

0: Just like you would say, a husband can leave the door cracked a little bit by not taking care of business and meeting her emotional needs.
1: Or simply because he has a girlfriend. I will come on this internet and beef with you hoes daily. All 7 million of you in my inbox, in my comments, even men too. I will beef with, I will not let off this man. That's our man, baby. Whether she want to accept it or not, the fact that he is saying he belongs to the both of us, I don't give a damn about what she's talking about. Not in the slightest.
0: She said, we'll just share the man. It's our man now.
2: Oh, yeah, I mean,
0: she doesn't care. She's got 7 million followers. So what she's like, hey, I don't care. I'm going to steal your man.
2: Yeah.
0: That's just what I'm about. Do a better job of locking down your man so that your man will give all other women the Heisman. What are you doing to make your man not be interested in any other women?
2: One thing I definitely noticed about that video, though, is that, like, the woman is in scrubs.
3: Right.
0: Well, that's what they say about nurses.
2: Yeah.
4: She ain't bad.
3: She gives off the vibe of a small ass, though. Like her hair.
2: I would say she gives off the vibe of a large ass.
3: Really?
2: But
3: I feel like it's small.
0: I think your ass radar's off.
3: No.
0: I think it is. I think you.
2: Mm-hmm.
0: I think it is. I think ever since you got your breast job, you don't know what you're doing.
3: I do know what I'm doing.
4: So you're
0: you keep talking
4: butts.
0: With your boobs.
2: Normally, yeah, I see girls like this, and I'm like, oh, yeah, she probably has a small ass.
3: Yeah, I think she does.
0: Hey, Sarah, can we just call Nard Boob from now on?
2: Yeah.
0: I want that to be his radio name.
2: I like that.
0: Boob. Boob man. It's a bird's plane. It's Boob man. Just Nard with his knockers coming. Look at that.
2: Yeah, he got a boob job.
0: That's Boob Man.
3: Okay,
0: thank you, Boob Man.
3: I didn't get a boob job.
4: You did.
3: I
0: Boob
3: didn't.
0: Man just
3: it's
0: rescuing
3: Spartan.
0: Cats from trees.
3: It's a warrior Spartan.
4: it's a warrior princess.
3: Nope.
0: Yeah, you are. Xena.
4: You're nope. Xena.
0: Xena with the weena.
3: It's a man surgery, and it's Spartan.
0: Now, you're a man that got the girl surgery, dog.
3: There was no girl surgery.
0: Yeah, we'll talk to Dr. J, and we'll find out.
2: We already did. He confirmed it.
0: Confirm
3: it.
0: Will you show your knockers again to the audience? They want to see it.
3: Oh, my God.
2: Show your boob job.
0: Show your breasts.
3: They're not
4: knockers. Dollar bill out?
3: Huh?
0: Look at that. Oh, yeah. Oh,
2: let me see those nips.
0: That was a nip slip.
3: You guys are weird.
0: Nard just had a nip knockers. Slip.
2: Damn, dude. Showing that boob job.
0: The jugs. How do you sleep at night? Do you got a booby pillow?
3: Nope. I don't need a booby pillow.
0: I bet he's got a booby pillow. Oh, man. Do you put Jergens on those?
3: Nope.
0: Now, how do you keep them so soft and sensual?
3: They're pecs. They're already soft.
0: Because they used to have this utter cream, and women would put it on their nipples so that their nipples would be soft. Have you tried utter cream?
3: I don't need that.
0: It's like what cows use, but women would use them on their nipples. I learned that from my grandma.
2: Wow.
0: And she's like,
2: it was actually for cows and women would use it?
0: Yeah. It's for cows, and then they made it so that you could get it at, like, Walgreens or something.
2: Oh, okay, because so many women were using it.
0: Yeah, my grandma would use it.
4: Utterly smooth.
2: Yeah. Utterly smooth.
0: Yeah, they call it utter cream. She's like, you can use it for your hands. You can use it for women's breasts, too. It's supposed to keep, like, wrinkles out and stuff. Soft and, you know, luxurious. So,
3: What?
0: So, are you gonna, with those things, you could maybe get real freaky with a man with those things, huh?
3: There's no freaky with a man. I don't get freaky with men.
0: And you play a little hot dog stand with those,
3: there's
0: huh?
3: There's no hot dog stand either. There ain't nothing. They're pecs.
0: He's got a hot dog cart over there.
2: They're pecs.
0: Pecs. I don't know. It looks like a rack is what it looks
3: okay.
0: like.
3: Okay.
2: It looks like you've been getting pecked from behind.
3: Listen here, you got boobs just as much as I do then.
0: What's up, Marissa?
2: I didn't go pay for them.
4: Yeah.
3: I know. It's worse than they're natural.
2: No. It's
4: absolutely
3: I didn't bet money on my boobs.
0: All right. Go ahead, Marissa. Can Marissa have her moment?
2: Yes.
5: Got it. You won't have your own boobs. I was calling to talk about the man stealing woman because I won't not pursue a man just because he's married. You know, right. If you don't vibe with somebody, if you don't find them attractive, obviously you don't pursue those people. But if I really like someone, even if I found out he was married, I wouldn't stop seeing him.
0: Okay. Well, you're like an enemy to other women.
2: I like it.
0: Right? I hope
2: women know that these women out there exist.
0: Well, me and Derek, this is what me and Derek were saying earlier, is that we need women like you.
2: Yes.
0: Out there.

0: willing to steal women's husbands, because then you guys got to be on your toes a little bit.
1: They do.
0: You got to have. You got to feel kind of what men have to feel all the time. We're always on guard, right?
1: Yes.
0: Because, you know, women get it thrown at them all the time.
1: Uh-huh.
0: Right? We need women that are throwing it at dudes, too.
1: And so we got to be ready for it. And, like, women shouldn't just get off, like, not ever having to worry that nobody's going to steal their man.
0: Exactly. We need it. Keeps a lot of women honest out
1: there. It does.
0: Keeps you treating your men good.
1: Yeah.
2: I mean, I guess if you want to put
0: it
2: like that.
0: Hero.
2: I'm not like,
1: she is.
2: I'm not trying to steal somebody's man. I'm just saying, like, if he's into me and I'm into him, that's all that matters. Like, just like it's up to the woman to decide if she's going to put out for her man, it's up to the man to decide if he's going to stay faithful to his woman. So
0: I like what you just said there. So the woman, she's the decider, right? Of, hey, does he get some tonight or doesn't he?
2: That's right. Yeah.
0: And the man's like the decider if he's going to be faithful to his woman or not.
2: Yeah.
0: That's a new
2: angle. I mean,
0: angle
2: I
0: there.
2: Guess it goes both ways. Everybody has that choice to make, but that's up to you. That's what's happening in your marriage. And if your man decides he's not going to be faithful to you, that's not my problem, you know?
0: It really isn't her problem. That's the problem in the relationship as to why he wanted to step out. Right?
1: Yes.
2: And also, not everyone deserves faithfulness. Like, if you don't have a good relationship, if you guys aren't sexually active, you know, there's all kinds of reasons to step out on somebody. Like, it's not an unconditional situation. Like, things happen. People lose feelings, and you got to act on what you're feeling.
0: So, in your theory, is not all people deserve faithfulness, right? If you're treating your man like ass, you're not giving him booty. You give him the same booty all the time. Are you doing the things where you deserve faithfulness? Do you just get faithfulness because that's just we've been conditioned that that's just the right thing to do? No matter how bad you treat your man, you just deserve that? Is that how it is?
2: Right.
0: Right?
2: But and yet you expect your man to have to earn sex, but you don't think you have to earn faithfulness? Like, it's all earned. It's all transactional.
0: Wait, what do we say? If the woman steps out on the man, what do we, as dudes, we're like, damn, dude, you must not have been laying it down, or you must not have been emotionally connecting with her, right? It was always some fault in the dude. Like, he didn't do something correct that caused her to do that. We always say that.
2: And it can go the other way, too.
0: Yeah. I just have never heard that the other way. That you have to earn
2: faithfulness. I'm not saying it's, yeah, you have to earn everything in a relationship. The only unconditional love is parents and kids, and like is like you're like born into family. Everything else you choose.
0: Do you agree with that, you know? Norm? That you have to earn. You have to every day. You got to earn that faithfulness.
1: You do.
0: And don't take it for granted.
1: Yes.
0: Or as you like to say, granite.
1: Like a lot of people do.
0: This Green Goddess goes, earning faithfulness is crazy. Well, marrying somebody and then constantly having to earn booty while you're married is kind of crazy, too. If you think about that, that's pretty crazy.
1: It is.
0: Shouldn't that, I mean, the dude's expected to go to work, right? That's just kind of the unspoken rule. Like, you have to work, you have to provide. So if you have to do those things, then you make your man have to keep earning the booty. It's just, I like the take.
1: Yep.
0: I don't know if it's correct or not. I just like it. Right now, right at this moment, I like it. Just
1: yeah, that could change. You know what I mean?
0: Like, well, we flip flop all over
1: all the time.
2: If you think about all those women that called in yesterday, like, they don't desire their husbands, so like, why should their husbands be faithful to them? You know what I mean? Like,
0: y'all gonna just let this woman body bag you guys? I mean, she brings up a great point. I played that yesterday where this woman.
1: No, they're fighting back in the chat.
0: Are they? Well, that's not on the phones. 1-855-FUBILITY. What are they saying in our chat?
1: You know, just basically they're echoing kind of like Green Goddess, like they hate this lady.
0: What? Do you get a lot of hate? Yeah, well, they're not
1: liking. Well, she doesn't wear this, like, out there. She just.
2: I don't take my megaphone out into the street. Yeah. I mean, it is.
0: Right, this is anonymous,
2: thing,
0: right?
2: Like,
0: nobody can see you, so you can call in and participate. That's one of the great things about this program. So they don't know you. They don't know your name,
2: right,
0: where you are, your face, or nothing. I got it.
2: But, like, if your relationship isn't good enough that your man doesn't want to cheat on you, then, like, okay, you're lost my game, I guess. Like, if your relationship sucks, get out of it. And then there's no cheating because you're not in a relationship.
0: Should've, okay, should

0: you're almost 40.
1: Yeah, there's that. Should a dude that is in a marriage that goes to work every day, should he have to continuously keep earning booty from his woman?
2: Yes. That's the thing about a relationship. You are continuously putting in effort to get what you want out of the relationship. And if you don't, it will slowly die and your man will end up with me. Like,

0: hold on.
1: It will slowly die.
0: I was talking to Nard when I said ma'am, by the way. Yes, Marie.
2: Hello?
0: Yes, go ahead. Your thoughts.
2: You know what? I mean, what she's saying right now is true. Because if a woman's not taking care of him at home, somebody else will. Because right now, I'm actually dating a married man. Oh, and she's not doing it.
0: Oh, this is what I came to work for today.
3: Go.
4: What, so, to find a woman that dates married men? That's why you came to work?
0: Yeah, that's exactly why. Dear. So, Marie, where'd you meet this married man?
2: Oh, I've had known him for forever.
0: And
2: forever.
0: So,
2: forever?
0: What is she?
2: 15 years? Gotcha. By 15 years.
3: What?
2: 15 years.
0: What is she not doing at home, his wife not doing at home, that has caused you to be like, I'm going to let him clap these cheeks?
2: There's, you know, there's no bedroom action. She's not doing anything. She comes home, she bitches, she complains. I'm sorry. Yeah, she's always complaining about something, getting mad at him for doing something that she don't want him to do. Like, he can't even have a beer. He works, you know, and can't even come home and have one beer. And she's already complaining.
3: Why do
2: you
3: have one beer?
2: No. She starts complaining.
0: All right. Does he come over to your house, have a beer, and then clap your
3: cheeks? You drink beer?
0: Yeah, she does.
3: Oh, God.
2: Why not have a drink here and there? Why not? Oh. I mean, he works all the time. That's not even it. He goes home and he's doing laundry and, you know, cleaning up the house. And
0: he's not getting any cheeks. I have a question for you, Marie. How often does he get to rattle your butt cheeks?
2: We do it maybe about a couple times a week.
3: Solid.
2: Know, I work, he works. I mean, but so when we make it, we bake it. But we are not always talking to each other all the time.
0: Does she know you? Does she know you? You guys friends?
2: No.
3: Okay.
2: No. Mm-mm.
0: Wow. See, and you blame her. You think that this guy wouldn't be doing this if she was doing her job as a wife.
2: Well, of course not. If she
3: Do you want to be with him, or are you cool just like hanging out with him
5: for that long?
2: Well, I mean, I'm not looking for that. But I mean, if it happens, it happens. I can't, you know.
3: Are you married?
2: I know what I got. No.
3: Okay.
2: No. When I was, it was, you know, I did everything, you know, and I
0: did
2: was,
0: you ever cheat on your husband?
2: No.
0: No.
2: No, okay. That's just it.
3: Well,
2: I mean, because he was being the man. He went, he worked, and he made sure all the bills were paid. I got to go to work and spend my money how I wanted to. And so, so what I did was, okay, well, you know what? If he's doing all of this, whatever you want. So I was there available sexually anytime he wanted
0: it. Anytime he wanted. They call that free use.
3: Yeah, they do.
0: She had one of those free use booties where he just gets it whenever he wants. Doesn't he? if the hunger strikes in the kitchen, you get it there. Backyard, garage. Mm-hmm. Doesn't matter where it is.
2: Never mailbox.
0: Wherever you want to get
3: it. That's what Nar got installed, a mailbox.
5: I didn't need a mailbox installed.
0: Well, thank you, Marie. And
3: no,
0: thank
3: Dr.
0: You,
3: J, did you?
5: No, it's not, Derek.
0: Let me take a
5: Get
0: quick
5: off
0: break.
5: My pecs. They're not boobs.
0: Get off his pecs. He said, get off my pecs. Get off Nard's ovaries, will you, Derek?
3: All right.
0: You're riling him up.
3: Yeah, I am.
0: All right, so there's a school thought that women should not fart or doo-doo around their man. We will get to this and all your calls. Joseph, Nicholas, hang on. We'll be right back.

0: Tuesday, Becky was sick. On Wednesday, she was gone.
1: I was there for my son's first breath and his last.
2: The infection spread so fast.
1: David got it when he was 13.
2: Terry was only 5.
0: Parents need to know.
3: There is something they can do.
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0: Okay.
1: I also have how often you're supposed to do it.
0: Oh, they come up with the... I mean, doesn't that change? Isn't that different every couple?
1: Well...
0: See, like, every couple, it feels like it's...
1: This is what I do, dear.
0: Okay.
1: This is what I do.
0: Yep.
1: And then you guys are like, act like I'm some sort of weirdo or something.
0: I do
1: but
0: not.
1: But I say you should do it every day. Do you know why I do that?
0: Because you're on that TRT?
1: Nope, I don't take that.
0: All right.
1: Nor, do you know why I say do it every day?
2: It's like taking your vitamins?
1: No. What? Not even close.
2: Oh, okay.
1: You're a buffoon.
2: I mean, vitamins are good. Sex is
0: all right,
2: good.
0: Don't even act like it's some kind of connection, emotional thing or something.
1: It has nothing to do with that.
0: All right.
1: Okay. If you say you should do it every day, what is the realistic amount that you'll probably do it? Let's say you do it 4 times a week then. Mm. 5 times a week, right? But if you say you do it every day, we should do it every day, you probably might get it 5 times a week. If you say, oh, we should only do it like 2 or 3 times a week, you'll probably get it once a week.
0: Okay. You're always like, hey, if it's supposed to be like this, though, it's always going to be under.
1: Do you ever have the dope that they're always late, and so you always tell them, like, oh, you got to be there at 5:15?
0: Yeah, so you, yeah. Right.
1: But really, you didn't need to be there until 5:45.
0: Mm-hmm.
1: But you tell them way earlier because you know the dumbass is going to be late. And sure enough, then they show up on time. That's why you got to say that. If you tell your woman, like, ah, you know, 3 times a week's fine,
0: mm-hmm.
1: she's going to be like, oh, well, you know, I'll shave one of those off. Shave a couple of those off. That's why you can't do that. So how often should you do it? Oh, this is so funny. I got some audio of this woman. She was arguing. She was like, because this dude's like, hey, I don't know if that's my baby. And she's like, no, I didn't cheat until after I got pregnant.
0: Okay. That's good.
1: I never heard of women waiting till after they're with child and then start cheating.
0: In 2026, yeah. It doesn't shock me.
1: Derek, you can never have your guard down with cheating.
0: You think when they're pregnant, you're good.
1: You can lower the invisible fence around them for a little bit. You're like, oh, no, she's with child. She's definitely not going to bleep a bleep.
2: Uh-huh. That's probably the highest.
0: You might let them go on a girl's night.
1: Yeah, it's like, oh, she's not going to do anything.
0: Yeah.
1: And then all of a sudden.
0: Who's going to want her fat ass?
1: Right? And then she gets some weird craving. She's like, oh, what do you want? You want pickles? What do you want? Ketchup and pickles? What do you want? I want a bleep ketchup. A bleep.
3: Hell
1: yeah. You don't know what craving they're going to get.
0: Yeah.
1: So you never know. This dude, he found out the hard way that she started cheating.
0: I like how she flexed. I didn't cheat till after I was already impregnated.
1: Yeah.
0: Idiot.
1: Okay, serious question.

0: Do women think it's cute when their man's like, oh, this is my bitch?
1: I think so.
0: Right? It's a term of endearment, right? You're not saying, hey, she's mean, she's crusty, she's a bitch. Mm-hmm. You're saying, no, that's my bitch.
1: Yeah. I feel like they like it.
0: That's kind of romantic, right?
1: I could be wrong, though. Yeah, I have no idea.
2: If I don't think they like it.
0: If a man's like, no, that's my bitch.
2: No.
0: They don't like it?
2: Nope, they don't like it.
0: Hmm. I guess we'll find out later.
2: Yeah.
1: I really don't want to take Nar's word for it. He really, you know,
0: he's been
1: know.
0: Wrong a lot.
2: Really haven't.
1: Oh, you're wrong all the time.
0: All right, I think you're gonna be wrong on this one too, because you want to hear your woman fart.
2: Yeah,
0: you want to hear her.
2: Yeah,
0: doo-doo.
2: At least hear it once.
0: I don't think you need to.
1: Nope.
0: I don't.
1: Doesn't do anything. Doesn't help anything.
2: Yeah, it does.
1: It's not like you're ever going to be like, no, that's my woman's fart.
0: Derek, woman farting, I would have the same feeling all of a sudden my food started talking.
1: Huh.
2: What?
0: You know, if my food started making noise
1: like
0: that.
1: What the hell?
0: What the hell was that?
1: I get it, right? That would, like, freak you out.
0: Yes, it would freak me out.
1: Take this away, please. Somebody put this down.
0: Why is Nard's looking really confused? What I'm saying is, all right, you got to think of there's certain parts of a woman, right? Those things start talking, right? If your food started talking, you'd be like, I don't know if I
2: want to
0: do it.
2: But don't you want your woman to feel comfortable around you and just you?
1: No, I want her on her toes.
0: Yeah,
2: why?
0: Not with that.
2: No,
0: yeah.
2: you want,
0: I want her
2: to
0: cuddle and be comfortable.
2: No.
0: She can wear whatever she wants.
2: You don't want
0: it
2: her
0: doesn't
2: on
0: matter.
2: Edge,
0: you know what I mean? She wants to dress frumpy that day. I don't care. I'll still find you super attractive. It doesn't even matter.
2: I disagree.
0: But
2: no
0: you
2: way.
0: Start letting it rip and, ugh.
2: Because if you start making her, like, feel on edge and stuff, that's going to be more high rate of her cheating.
0: What's the point of having a bathroom if...
1: Hey, Nard, how many, you know, relationships you got going on?
2: A lot of girls that cheated.
1: None.
0: All right, listen to this. And you want the farts.
2: And they never farted from me.
0: All right, listen to this.
3: I don't do it.
4: You wouldn't pass gas in front of your man, would you?
3: No.
4: It's about, that's why you single. I'm going to be single then.
3: Yeah, I'm going to stay single. You know, I've said this to women before. I said, men have us on a pedestal. We're the princesses.
4: Yes.
0: Yeah, we don't have you guys on the toilet. I'm sorry. We got you on the. If you want to be on the toilet, sure, fart and poop in front of your guy. Now you're on the. You're off the pedestal. You're now on the throne.
2: No.
0: You're on the toilet.
3: And they want to keep us up there.
4: Mm-hmm.
3: And my mom always told me a man should never know when you're going to the bathroom to do number two, and he should never know when you should never pass gas in front of him. That's
4: Thank
3: what my mom
4: you.
3: Always said.
4: Thank
0: that's
4: you.
3: Unless you sleep or something.
4: Yeah,
3: just
4: that's forgiven.
0: Yeah. That's why a lot of women, they wait for their man to go to sleep, and that's when they let all their farts out.
1: Yep. Usually.
0: I'm like, damn, is it storming out? Whoa.
1: But every once in a while, you know, she thinks that you're not going to be in the house for a minute, and then you come to the house to use the restroom, and you walk into it, you know? And then she's like, no, that was the baby. And it's like, well, the baby's in diapers.
0: That was the dog.
1: So that doesn't really make sense.
0: Yeah, and you walk into it, and it's like this must.
1: Mm-hmm. Yep. No, it's a baby.
0: Yeah, the baby took a number two in the toilet. Your baby's just advanced there.
1: Yeah, no, yeah. She just, she skipped everything. She's already using the potty.
0: And the Green Goddess goes,
1: just never when I'm around.
0: We are acting like they're not out there buying farts. We shame those guys.
1: Yeah.
0: They're different. That's a different breed.
1: Those people should be arrested.
2: Yeah.
0: I don't know how many of those guys are in relationships. I don't know that the guy that's buying farts has got a whole ass relationship.
1: Part of me is. I don't even think that those are real either. Like, I think that was girls just trying to, I don't know, scam people.
2: I think so, too.
0: What's
1: like,
0: up?
1: They're like, oh, I'm selling out of farts. And it's like, there's no way.
0: You know what it reminds me of?
1: What?
0: It reminds me of when they have a scorpion and it's encased in some sort of, I don't know, see-through
1: stuff.
0: Oh,
1: right. It's like I got you.
0: Right? It's like, oh, I'm going to get this.
1: Yeah.
0: You know, it's like, oh, man, it's a keychain. So then he just buys, like, a fart on a keychain or whatever. What's up, Joe?
1: Puts it on the mantle at the house.
5: Good morning, Billy Madison Show.
1: Hello.
0: What's up, buddy?
5: Guys, I had his hot date. Started off online. You know, we found each other. Same night, we're with each other. I mean, we went crazy. It was a couple hours. And then finally, it was the end of the night, and she went to sleep first and farted. So, kind of that's the way it went. And we stayed together for about 8 months. After that, so it's not too bad.
0: Really? So she farted the first
5: night? I mean, it was-

0: It was like, it was the first night. It was hot. It was a crazy. I could have written a novel off of like 4 hours of experience. And then she passed out and farted. And I was just like, oh. I felt so bad for her. I didn't say anything.
1: Oh, man. She passed out and just, was it a big one? Could you, with your mouth and just sound only, can you reenact the sound that you remember that she made?
0: It was like you were like trying not to sleep and holding it in. And
1: right. But can you make the sound? You know what I mean? Like you would bark, you know, a cat sound.
0: That was it. It just went. That was it.
1: Oh. So it wasn't like, it wasn't a dude one, like.
0: No, it was like you were holding in just a little bubble all night long, and then it just, as soon as you knocked out, that was it. It was what? Over.
1: You know, because the ghosts come out at night.
0: thank you very much, Billy. I love you guys, and I appreciate everything.
1: No, I appreciate you, Joe. Yeah, thanks, Joe, contributing to the show. You're a better man than Nard.
2: What? Yes.
1: Let's go to Leah. Yes, Leah.
3: Yeah, I don't think women should, and honestly, I don't think men should either.
1: You don't think men should fart?
3: No, unless you were born in a swamp or something. It's so gross when men do it.
2: It's that gross?
3: Yeah.
1: Let her cook, Nard.
2: Yeah, she's doing her thing.
3: It's not cute. It's not funny. It's just disgusting. In fact, I don't even allow my husband or my son to do it in my home.
1: Wow, oh, they can't fart in the house.
3: No, it makes me...
1: That's a house I feel safe eating in.
2: Yep. Then she better mow the yard. Then why?
1: Why?
2: If a guy can't fart in his own house, that's crazy.
1: Hey, let her have her rules, buddy.
4: Yeah, I'm surprised you're not on her side there.
1: Are you mad she has a family?
2: What? No,
4: a little bit.
2: Like, a guy should be able to fart.
1: I don't.
4: Okay.
1: Let's hear her thought. All right. So you don't want your husband farting. You don't want your son farting in the house. You don't think men should be farting around their woman.
3: No, I think men that do that have no class. It's only guys that have no class and no education that do that. I don't see why it's funny either. Like, it's so vile. I don't understand how it's funny.
1: Yeah, this one.
4: This is how we feel about girls farting. So, like, I can't even really be mad at her.
1: Green Goddess said maybe they build a hut that's like a fart hut. You just go out there and you just fart in the hut, maybe. Mm-hmm. Yeah, you can't be mad at her.
4: You really
1: her.
4: Can't, yeah.
2: Why? If you're bringing home the money, yeah, you can do whatever you want.
4: Yeah, but, I mean, that's very rare.
1: I don't think that.
4: Most guys are getting help from their woman.
1: Do you think most women would agree that it's kind of gross?
4: Yeah.
1: Right? When their man's farting.
4: I've never thought that girls found it funny.
1: Women just kind of deal with, that's just boys being boys type thing. But she's saying she doesn't want her husband or her son to grow up to do that.
3: Yeah. And you guys had this caller a few months ago who said she loves to fart on her man and in the car, and I almost puked when I heard that.
1: Now, that would be rowdy if you just farting like in there. Yeah, you wouldn't want to live like that.
3: Mm-mm. No, I want a gentleman who's polite and discreet, and you don't have to build a fart hut, but at least just not in front of me.
4: She didn't like the fart hut.
1: That's right.
3: I mean, I think if you like that stuff or you think it's funny, I don't know, I kind of think that's a fetish or something.
1: So you think that the men that love their woman to do it, that they secretly have a fetish?
3: I feel like you'd have to. Who else would like that? It's so disgusting.
1: Right. It's almost like you got a fetish.
4: Almost.
1: About liking it.
3: Right?
1: Yeah, I kind of agree. And maybe men need to stop being... you know, pigs and be gentlemen around their woman and not fart on their woman.
2: Are you guys filming?
3: Yes, thank you.
4: What, you think Billy's just at home ripping ass on his wife? Of course not.
2: No, on his wife, but like...
1: We don't have a fart house, Nard.
4: Yeah.
2: Billy, you don't just fart in your house?
1: Absolutely not.
2: Where do you go?
4: Why would you ever think that? Have you ever met Billy before?
2: Yeah.
4: All right.
2: I mean, he takes a dump at some point, right?
4: No, I don't think he does.
1: I don't think I do.
4: I don't actually think he does.
1: I don't think I do, Nard.
4: Yeah.
2: Okay.
1: Why are you so concerned? What's with your fetish? You got a weird fetish.
5: He does have a fetish.
1: Hey, can you get away from my butt? Ever since you got breasts, you're all about my butt.
2: Okay. Mm-hmm. Nope. I'm just saying that's a man thing to do. Like, every guy.
1: She's saying it's a man thing to do, but she wants a gentleman.

0: dummy.
1: Gentlemen do that all the time.
0: No, they don't. I really don't think gentlemen do
2: gentlemen's.
0: That.
2: Gentlemen's. I've never heard gentlemen's before.
0: Yeah. Plural.
2: I guess gentlemen's club, but, you know.
3: Yeah, well, that's possession. Not plural.
1: Oh, it's a safe thing.
0: Sonny.
2: No, it's not.
0: Dude. What's up, Sonny?
4: No, gentlemen don't do that. And guys always wonder why they're never getting any from their wives. And it's like, because you're farting in front of them. That's why they don't give you booty. Like, stop farting in front of them. And they'll be more attracted to you.
0: Do you think, because we had women calling in yesterday that were no longer attracted to their men. Do you think that that's kind of part of it where they see you kind of do the gross stuff? It's not the, if you notice, Derek,
2: yep.
0: In a lot of the romance movies, you watch The Notebook, they never ripped ass in The Notebook.
2: They weren't
0: farting in Titanic.
2: No.
0: Where do they fart? What movies do they fart in? The clumps.
4: Guy movies.
0: Yeah. Guy movies. Exactly. Guy movies.
4: It's so gross. It's just gross and nasty, and women don't like that, and that's why they're not attracted to their men anymore.
0: That makes sense. We're learning so much today.
2: Yeah, we are.
4: It's a sign of disrespect. Like, if your man respects you, he doesn't do that in front of you.
0: Yeah. Well, Nart, he doesn't fart anymore. He queefs.
1: What? No, I do not.
0: Yeah, you got those breasts now. Oh. What's up, Sonny?
5: What's up?
0: What do you got?
5: Yeah, I got my girl's totally different. When I hear my girl fart, I just turn around and look at her and just go, wow, that was so beautiful. And we just start laughing about it. Like, I understand how, like, some people get all offended by a fart. It's like, you got to let it out.
1: You do.
0: I mean, you do, but you can do it in a gentleman's way.
5: Oh, come on. There's no more.
0: That's just how society went, right? We start dressing like slobs, wearing jammies to everywhere, and now we're just ripping ass everywhere.
1: Yeah, you should do it like right when you're arguing with your wife or your girl. Like, be like, okay, cool, and that will calm her down.
0: You think if you're farting with your woman, you're supposed to fart on your woman to calm her down?
1: Yeah,
2: if you guys are arguing.
1: Yeah,
0: what
1: you're
0: in
1: arguing,
0: the John Wayne are you doing?
1: If you guys are arguing,
2: I just like to point out he's super single.
3: Yep.
1: But I'm super right.
2: Okay.
3: Oh.
0: All right, Nicholas, what do you think?
1: What? Yep.
6: Hey, what's going on, guys? Happy Friday.
0: What's up, Happy
6: if
0: Friday?
6: If y'all in a relationship and y'all can't fart in front of each other, are y'all really in love?
1: Thank you.
0: Yes, I think there's even more love because you're like, hey, I love them so much that I don't want to be gross around them.
4: Yes, exactly.
6: Me and my wife even name our farts. Sometimes we have a bullfrog fart, we got a pebble fart, we got a spider barking spider fart.
1: It's funny.
0: So they got all sorts of farts.
4: Oh my God, I'm going to throw up over here.
6: And I love my woman to death.
0: He loves her though. Nicholas loves her. Let's go to Amber. Amber, are you a big farter?
7: No, it's so gross. So I showed my niece the other day, like, let's sit down and watch Shrek. And as soon as Fiona and Shrek started popping ass in that swamp, she said, turn it off. It's gross.
1: Oh, my God.
7: Thank you. That is what I said, too. It's so gross. It's disgusting. You're swamp ogre people if you're doing that in front of each other. Yes, thank you.
1: You guys are being over the top.
0: She's saying, Leah, do you think you're a Shrek if you're just farting?
7: Yes. It's so gross. Just hold it for 2 seconds and leave the room.
0: Amber, are you the same way where you don't want to fart around your man and you don't want to have the big fart family where at the dinner table you're all sitting around?
2: I hate when you call it a fart family.
0: Because that's what it is. There's fart families.
2: Everybody in the family is always ripping ass.
0: Yeah, and there's non-fart families. Yeah. Are you a fart family or not? Amber, I take it you're not.
7: No, that's gross. No, my niece is only 4, and she said, turn it off. That's disgusting. And she walked away.
0: What a lady.
2: Yep.
0: She's going to grow up to be a lady.
7: And I'm proud of her for it.
0: She's proud of her for it. Leah, you got to like that. I mean, the 4-year-old got up and said, like,
7: no, I'm proud of her. I don't even know her, and I'm proud of her. That's how good. Yep. That's how it should be.
0: All right. Well, thank you. Appreciate that. What a great topic. Let's go to Mason. Yes, Mason.
8: Hello?
0: Yeah, what do you got, Mason?
8: Hey, so, I mean, I rip it all the time, man. And, I mean, it sounds like a symphony. And my wife thinks it's hilarious. And
0: really?
8: She's pretty smoking
0: she laughs,
8: hot, so I don't think we're ogres.
0: Okay. You're not green? You don't live in a swamp? You don't have a best friend who's a donkey?

0: No?
1: No. All right, thank you. They're not Shrek? Okay.
0: Guess not. Huh. All right, I got to take a break.
2: In the U.S., 1 in 5 children with cancer will not survive. 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
3: 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All of a sudden, I heard a big bang that knocked me off of my bed, and I end up hitting the steering wheel and the gear shift. 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There was an 18-wheeler in front of my truck. 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All it takes is one call. And they says, come over, we got you. And if it wasn't for them, I wouldn't be walking right now. Herman always puts you first.

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1: Coming up, your chance to part on somebody. I got Trivium tickets to give away today.
2: Nice.
1: Very nice, Derek. It's a very nice show. Rico. Come on, Nard. You're going to get kicked off Spotify.
2: Wow.
1: Suave.
2: That was sort of a good roll there.
1: Who rolled?
2: Nard did a little bit.
1: Yeah. Oh, let me hear your roll, buddy. Sounds like a cat.
2: Yeah, but didn't go into the, Rico? Yeah.
1: Or was that a queef?
3: Nope.
1: Are you one of those girls that can do it on command?
3: No. Nope.
2: Are you going?
3: No.
1: He is. That's all he did. He went.
3: Rico.
2: No, you got it. All right. Never mind.
3: Rico.
2: I take back the good. I take back the good roll.
3: I mean, I did it good once.
4: Dork.
2: Like his role is separate from Rico.
1: All right, Tangie. What's up? You rip ass in front of your man, Tangie, or what?
5: I was a part of the family where we didn't do that in front of each other. My mama had us excuse ourselves because it's disgusting.
1: Okay.
5: I ended up marrying a man that just blows it out whenever, and it smells so nasty and, like, it's ghastly. I see green and brown smoke behind it.
1: Does that gross you out?
5: Yeah, it grossed me out, and I stay cussing him out. Like, why are you like this? Go out on the porch or the bathroom.
3: Because you probably do something disgusting in front of him.
1: Would you rather be with a man?
5: I'm a lady,
1: heart. Exactly. She's a lady, you idiot.
3: I don't know. She does something. She eats with her mouth open or something.
1: No, she doesn't. She's
5: a
1: lady.
5: I don't do that. That's nasty, too.
1: She's refined.
5: I got manners.
1: Yeah, her mother wouldn't let him fart. Her mother probably taught them manners and how to eat at a dinner table, how to close your mouth when you're eating. How does
5: all of that
1: sit with your
3: Someone
1: legs closed?
3: Someone just hasn't pointed it out. There, she does something.
5: I am perfect. Yes,
3: you're not perfect. Stop it.
1: Perfect,
3: no one's perfect.
1: Yes,
3: perfect.
1: She is. Do you want us to
5: yes,
1: hurt
5: I
1: him?
5: Am.
1: I agree with Tangie. She's perfect.
5: Just a little. I like Nard a little bit.
3: Oh, thank you. I appreciate that.
1: You know what I wish?
5: No,
1: I wish
5: no
1: I
5: problem.
1: Had just a semi-automatic taser in here
3: what?
1: Where I could just...
2: That would be
1: you
2: sick.
1: Know, just like, or maybe a fully automatic...
3: Psycho.
2: Yeah. I want one that shoots out the prongs.
1: Yeah.
3: Okay.
1: But I want it
3: that's
1: to
3: a,
1: have
3: yeah.
1: a
2: in the face.
5: I'm trying to teach him after, how old is that man? 44. I'm trying to teach him better after 44 years, but he ain't catching on. And he don't care.
1: Does he ever do this when you guys are being intimate and then he, hey.
5: Oh, no.
1: No, he doesn't.
5: Oh, no. Oh, no. He'll never get it again.
1: Okay.
5: Oh, no.
1: Because there was a guy that he thought it was funny and his wife was complaining because he would get quiet and he would stop thrusting. Be like, do you hear that? And she's like, what? What is that? And then he would rip ass while they were doing it. That's sick.
2: Sick.
5: Yeah, that's gross. I've accidentally queefed and it was done and over with when that happened.
1: Yeah, it's gross. Well, I'm glad you got the call in today. I'm glad I got to your call. I'm sorry about your husband and his stinky butt. Appreciate it. You are perfect, Tangie. Don't listen to Nard. Nard doesn't know anything.
2: Oh, Tangie.
1: So they asked a bunch of baddies, do they watch the porn, if you will?
2: Mm-hmm.
6: 100%.
7: Yes.
1: Yes.
2: Yes.
1: Yes.
2: Yeah, bitch.
1: Yeah, they do. They I can't even say what how they like their porn. They
2: Why
1: want
2: not?
1: It. They want it. They want their porn very. See you next Tuesday.
2: Oh, okay. Wow.
1: Yeah. Or I guess it could also be see you next Thursday.
2: Yeah, sure.
1: If you will.
2: Mm-hmm.
1: So they like it. They like it crazy. They want real crazy porn.
6: Like how often? Do you think you guys like watch it more than guys or no? Or is it like the same?
7: I definitely watch it like
8: maybe not
7: two
8: more,
7: two
8: but
7: like
8: a week.
7: Yeah.
6: Would you believe
1: probably
6: me?
1: The same. That's the earth is different now.
2: When you got earth is different
1: it's
2: now.
1: It's just different. This isn't your dad's earth anymore.
2: That's
1: because these ladies are watching it.
2: Yeah.
1: They're consuming it. They're watching it just as much as dudes are.
2: Uh-huh.
1: Nor when you

0: You're in your Uber.
1: Yeah.
0: Do you ever catch any women back there just watching an adult video?
1: No.
0: No, I haven't done that. No.
2: I'm surprised. That you would think all the stuff NARS, yeah, you know.
0: What about the
1: I've
0: dudes?
1: I've had guns, I've had drugs in there, and I've had all types of stuff in there, but never seen them or heard them watching it. If they did...
0: Are we still talking about your car or your butt?
1: I thought we were talking about them watching porn.
2: Hey, why'd he pause? He's like, wait a minute, are we talking about my butt?
1: We're talking about watching porn, right?
0: Yes, yes, okay. We are,
2: Nard. I don't know what
0: Stay
2: you're
0: on topic,
2: about.
0: Buddy. Quit throwing the whole show
1: you
0: off.
1: You just put us... You just
0: Stop
1: put,
0: it.
1: What?
0: All right, come on, get a thought out, buddy.
1: I was.
0: All right, so, nobody's watched porn in your car.
1: No.
0: No.
2: That you know of.
1: That I know of.
0: Gotcha. Yeah. So many women are watching it now. I don't know. It gets weird. I think you get to a certain age, and I don't think you can watch it anymore. Right? Where it's just, like, weird.
1: What?
2: No.
0: You don't think that there's, like, you're a little too old for it.
1: No.
2: Maybe you get a little too old for certain age porn, I guess.
0: Oh, you just like the mature stuff then, huh?
2: Yeah. Yeah, I kind of do like that stuff.
0: Nard was talking about...
2: Makes me feel better.
0: Halle Berry. I don't know how old she is, but she's got to be close to 60, and he was saying she has a great rack.
1: Yeah.
3: Yeah, oh, yeah she does.
2: Yep. She would be... Yeah, that's who I would watch.
0: And then we got into an argument. I said, yes, it's a great rack if you're 85 years old.
2: Yeah, right. And you as the guy, you're 85, yeah. And your wife is 60. I got it.
0: That's a great rack.
2: Yeah. Because she's so young compared to you.
0: Yeah, it's just another funny joke.
2: Yeah.
0: So, you know,
2: well, it's funny because it's true.
1: Yeah.
0: Don't say that, Derek. That's what? Mean. I don't know. Maybe it is true, probably for a lot
2: of
0: guys.
2: Yeah, it definitely is true. You know, having a 20-year-old that's like, man, Halle Berry's got a great rack.
0: Probably not. You're going to have an 85-year-old, though, say, man, uh-huh. She's got a great set of jugs on her.
2: Yeah.
0: I think, is this, oh, yeah, this woman is arguing that women only need men for sex now.
4: What do you need men for is sex?
0: Yeah, they are. Listen to this lady. She says it with a nice flair, too.
2: Okay.
4: All we need men for is sex.
5: Yeah.
4: We don't need them for anything.
0: Yeah, for anything.
2: Wow.
0: Only the sex.
2: Wow.
0: That's it. We've been, you know what? You guys are so dumb. We've been hoping for this day.
2: Mm-hmm.
0: Right?
2: Yeah.
0: Hell yeah.
2: That is pretty glorious.
0: Winning. What did Charlie Sheen say?
2: Winning.
0: Winning.
2: Tiger
0: duh.
2: Blood.
0: Duh.
2: HIV. Duh. I'll try men now. Duh. Yeah.
0: Do you know how... Long men have been like, man, I just want a woman to use me for sex.
2: Yeah, I mean, that was always like just a funny, that'll never happen.
0: But it's so funny. She's got, in her spin, she's like, oh my gosh, I'm going to get men right now. Guess what? We only need you for sex. It's like,
2: insane.
0: This is the greatest day ever.
2: I just never thought we'd get here.
0: You don't need us for our money. You don't need us for our hard work. You don't need us to change a light bulb. You don't
2: really
0: need
2: just
0: us to
2: need
0: open
2: us
0: a
2: for
0: jar.
2: D.
0: You don't need us to mow your lawn.
2: Like you need to get
0: need
2: D down that
0: change
2: bad.
0: Change your oil. You don't need us to put gas in your car.
3: They can do it
0: You don't need us to build a fence. You don't need us to build your house. No, you just need the wiener.
3: This
0: is the greatest day ever.
3: That's it. Just the wiener.
2: I'm not falling for it.
0: That's what she said, Derek.
4: All we need men for is sex.
0: That's it.
4: We don't need them for anything.
0: Nothing.
4: Yeah. It is the truth.
0: It is the truth. She even doubled down on it.
3: Don't need men for the cameras or the mics that they use.
0: No, nothing. The phone. They're gonna make their own phone, Derek.
3: Oh gosh, that's gonna work.
2: They've never done that.
0: I'm just saying, this is the greatest. That men have been praying for the day that women would just use them for sex.
2: That's why Apple does so well. Did you know that? That no women work at Apple.
0: Stop it.
2: No, that's why the phones work so good. Look it up. No women work for Apple.
0: No.
1: Yeah.
2: None.
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0: last show. Trivium tickets this hour. Your chance to fart on somebody. When is it appropriate to talk about sex on a date? Right, the first date, you probably shouldn't. You got to follow the woman's lead. And is it weird if a woman starts talking about sex on the first date?
1: No, that's badass.
0: Is it badass?
1: But does that happen? I don't know.
0: I don't know. What do we? I think this is the first date.
1: I think it's first date sex.
0: Nice.
2: So I'm on my way home from a date, and this date was with a Pirates player. I didn't go into this date thinking, like, he's going to be a really good guy. You know, like, I had the right expectations. So I get to this date. We just got coffee. Very casual date. He asked me if I'm wearing cargo pants. He goes, oh, are those comfortable? I go, yeah. He goes, are they easy to get off? I go,
0: oh, man, right in the first date. He's like, oh, yeah, are they easy to get off?
2: So, yep. Sure. And he goes, all right, nice, easy access. I go,
0: okay, women don't like this, or do they
1: no,
0: like
1: No, I don't think they do.
0: It's weird vibes, right?
1: Yes, yeah.
3: Oh, boring women don't like it.
1: No, I think most women don't want you to talk about sex on the first date.
0: I got a hot take.
1: I would say that's almost 100%.
0: This is going to sound very prudish, but talking about sex on the first date, I don't think is... I don't know that you'd want a woman doing that.
1: No, a woman would be cool if she did that, yeah.
0: You said it's badass.
1: Yeah.
0: Nora, would you say that's badass?
4: Not on the first date, no.
0: Yeah, I don't think I would ideal. Like that.
4: No,
1: as a dude, though, you cannot.
4: Now, if she brings it up, then yeah, that's
0: what I just said, dummy.
4: I know, but just in general, I was saying.
0: Whose side are you on? What are you messing with me today?
1: He's a double agent.
0: Why are you messing with me?
4: I'm on both sides.
0: It's been a long ass week, brother. Long ass week. Coming in, doing jokes, ha ha's, all week.
4: And how many times have
0: we
4: said?
0: We're winding it down. It's the last hour, and then you got to come in here and mess with me?
4: I'm not even messing.
0: When I said no, I probably wouldn't want a woman talking about sex on the first date. And you go, yeah, not on the first date. Then you're on my side. And then you go, well, yeah, but if a woman does it.
1: Yeah. He immediately then said what
0: you're messing
1: you know.
0: With me, aren't you?
4: I don't mean to.
0: Yeah, you do. Because no. You're over there, you black out, or whatever you do. I don't know who you talk to.
4: I was blacked out. I was
0: who you work for. Who you work for?
4: I don't work for nobody.
0: Okay, yeah, exactly.
1: I,
0: okay.
1: I don't work for anybody.
0: Yeah, okay. You don't work for me.
1: I'm an entrepreneur.
4: Okay.
1: I got my own business. Yeah, I heard that.

0: He said,
1: and then he went to drink water. He spilled it all over himself. Frustrating.
0: I'm frustrating.
1: Yep.
0: I gotta steer the show, dog.
1: We're steering it fine.
0: No, when you're like, don't you agree, and then you take your agreement back.
1: I kept them both out on the table.
2: I got both out on the table.
1: Yeah.
2: What?
0: Do you want a woman talking about sex on the first date or not?
1: Yeah, I wouldn't mind it.
0: That's.
1: But if a guy does it, it's weird. Don't do that.
2: Yep. We're in agreement.
1: Yep. Thank you.
2: Billy's hot take was that you don't want a girl talking about sex on the first date.
0: I just don't think so.
2: Either.
0: And I'm going to tell you why. Because it's like, oh, I don't know. That's
2: Nard said yeah again as if he agreed with you.
0: All right, it's twofold. If she doesn't, then she might not be that freaky. Right?
2: Right.
0: And if she doesn't, then you might leave there going, she's not attracted to me.
2: I don't know how often girls are talking about sex on the first date.
0: I don't know. Do they do that? 1-855.
2: They could. I really don't know.
0: I have no idea.
2: I've only been on like 4 first dates of my life.
0: And you moved them all in.
2: Yeah, so. Last one was over 10 years ago, so I have no idea.
0: Yeah, I don't know. What do they talk about? What do women talk about on first dates? Hey, schmuck, that's for you, buddy.
1: Yeah, they usually just talk about themselves.
0: Let me go to Goof.
2: Oh, yeah?
1: They do.
0: Goof, let me get a young man's opinion.
3: Yeah.
0: I got Unk's opinion. I would like your opinion.
2: I got Unk's opinion.
1: They're talking about mods and stuff.
0: All right. Do I still call you Unk or do I call you Aunt with those knockers?
1: Okay, I'm not Unk or not.
4: He's Auntie.
2: Oh,
4: he
2: said man.
1: Not? Tia.
0: Yeah.
1: Not Tia.
0: All right. Tia. So
1: I just got picked.
0: Do you want a woman that talks about sex on a first date?
3: I mean, why not, right?
0: That's what I'm asking.
3: Yeah, I mean, I'm going to say yeah, because I might as well just rip off the Band-Aid.
0: But you're not worried that she just does that with every dude she goes on dates with?
3: Nah, because, I mean, she's on the date with me, so I don't need to worry about the other dates that she's been on.
0: Yeah, but from everything that I read on the internet, you guys take them out to eat, but then they call up their situationship to get pipe.
3: Yeah, I mean, that's just the way the game is now, though, sadly. Like, you know you have to take those L's.
0: Because there was a woman, what she would do is to make sure that she doesn't... Used to be, you just didn't shave your bush, right? And it's like, I'll wear ugly undies, and I'm not going to shave my bush, so I don't do anything stupid,
3: yeah.
0: Right? Now, their idea to not do anything stupid is, I'm going to have this situation, situationship come over, pipe me down an hour before the date, right?
3: Yeah.
0: So that she's like, oh, I already got that out of my system. I can just enjoy the dinner and the date.
1: Mm-hmm.
3: Yeah.
0: It's way different than just wearing ugly panties on the date.
2: Way different.
0: So, but you guys don't know that they've done that, or you just assume that they do that?
3: No, because, I mean, they don't know what you did before you got to the date either. You know, the thing I think that's been happening recently is it's just you're focused on that date now. It's the whatever they did before, whatever you did before, it's not there. It's just the date.
0: I would only probably have dates at 7:15 in the morning.
2: Morning
0: you know what
2: dates?
0: I mean? It lowers your chance of them
2: the
0: just getting cracked.
2: A morning date.
0: I'd be like, well, either you want to see me or not.
1: I don't
0: not.
1: Think so.
3: No.
1: No.
2: Well, is that a thing?
0: I would make
3: young,
0: it a thing.
3: No young dating world has morning dates.
1: No.
0: Well, they'd have to, you know.
2: That's actually a hell of an idea, though.
1: It would be like a midnight date, most likely. So.
2: No, like 7:15 in the morning. Let's
0: get off the bus.
3: It's like the early bird special right
0: Yeah,
3: there.
0: That's
2: let's
0: what
2: go
0: I
2: have
0: want.
2: Breakfast.
0: Well, because.
2: Let's get some French toast.
0: Well, as Nard says, the early bird gets the worm,
1: no.
0: And especially with those knockers, dude. You're going to get a lot of worms.
1: Yeah, it's not going that early.
2: Mm.
0: That's what I'm saying I would do, because I wouldn't want to be dating a woman that just got freshly cracked cheeks.
2: Mm-hmm.
0: Or you know what I would do? I would teach a dog to smell sex.
2: What?
0: And then, yeah, that way,
1: I mean,
0: like, fresh sex.
1: Cancer.
0: Yeah, that's what I'm saying. And so I would just label it an emotional support dog, but really it'd be a detective dog. And then the dog would be like, hey, she just did it.
2: Every time my dog starts barking at somebody now, I'm going to tell them they have cancer.
0: That's insane.
2: Like, she's a cancer dog, right?
0: That's an insane thing to do.
2: Yeah, you might want to get checked.
1: Oh, God.
0: I'm just saying, they have a dog, and then the dog, it's like, all right, boy, what's wrong?
2: Yeah,
0: it pulls the little paw up, points.

0: crotch. She did what?
1: She just did it. She just did it.
0: And then you know, it's like, all right, I'm going to excuse myself in the restroom and not come back.
2: Yeah.
1: And then she just did it.
0: You explain it, boy. And then he goes in there. Well, where'd he go?
1: He just did it.
0: I just what? You just did it.
2: Man, that dog would be very valuable.
0: Would be.
2: Talented dog, too.
0: Yeah. Well, dogs are so talented.
2: I mean, very few of them.
0: Not
2: yeah.
0: my dogs. My dogs.
2: Yeah, I was about to
0: talented.
2: Say, like, everybody says that, but I don't know. Dogs are pretty stupid.
0: I don't have talented dogs.
2: Well, I moved my dog's water that. Bowl, and I swear it took her 3 days to find it.
0: I have one dog that's pretty smart.
2: Hmm.
0: But her breed is a smart breed. But then she's got the idiot, the tiny idiot.
2: Yeah.
0: That's only good for cuddles.
2: I got you.
0: What's up, Spider?
3: What's up, Billy?
0: What's up, buddy?
3: So, yeah.
0: Man. Well, your phone's real bad.
2: Yep.
0: You have us on Bluetooth or something, Spider? Spider?
3: Hang on, let me turn this off.
0: Yeah, turn that off. Yeah, people in the chat, they're, oof, this call sucks.
3: Hello?
0: Yeah, go ahead. What'd you want to say? This better be good.
3: All right, yeah, it's pretty good because I met this girl on Tinder. She ended up in my apartment. It was pretty late, like 11 o'clock. And then, so we're hanging out, and next thing you know, brother, she asked me, hey, you got a TV in your bedroom? So I was like, I mean, yeah. And that was it. We hit it off.
0: Right, that's all. So every dude needs to have a TV in their bedroom? Is that the moral of the story?
3: I guess that's what did it.
0: They do say if you have all the streaming services, that'll get you ass. Because a lot of times they don't want to spend their money on streaming services. So they'll come over to your house to watch a movie, and in return, you'll get like a mouth hug or something. Or they'll watch a show or
2: what?
0: Whatever. Yeah.
3: Oh, I end up marrying her.
0: You married her?
2: Why'd you say like
0: that?
2: That's
0: awesome. What do you mean? That was like a congratulations.
2: You go, you married her? No, that's awesome.
0: That is awesome. Congrats, bud. I like a good Tinder love story.
2: No, you don't.
0: Yes, yeah. I do.
2: Okay.
0: Yes, I do.
4: I don't think you've ever said that in the same sentence.
0: Okay.
4: Before.
0: Do you guys know when the caller's on with us, we just agree and amp up and gas up the caller. That's what we do.
2: Oh, okay.
0: Yes, he's a Spider. How long you been married?
3: Over a year now.
0: Oh.
3: And baby girl and everything.
0: No way. You got a Tinder baby. That's badass.
3: Yeah, Tinder baby.
0: Well, I mean, where else are you supposed to meet? In defense of Spider, where else are you supposed to meet women?
3: Yeah, it was kind of a spark of the moment type of deal.
0: Right, if you meet a woman in person, she's mad. She's upset.
2: She wanted to talk to you.
0: So I like it.
2: Yeah.
0: Well, thank you, Spider. Appreciate it. He just wanted to share that he met his woman on Tinder. What's that one NFL guy that met his woman on Tinder?
5: The
0: Kelsey
5: Jason
0: guy.
5: Jason Kelsey.
2: Yeah.
0: Yeah.
2: Oh, yep.
5: Yeah.
2: Yeah, he did. He sure did.
0: What's up, Derek?
6: Man, that last guy that called, he went on Tinder. That's booty calls are us, bro.
0: You know what, though? One man's booty call is another man's wife.
2: Yep.
0: Sorry.
6: Every date I went on, man, I was smashing.
0: No, I understand that. But look, everybody's different.
2: Yeah, I mean, his name was Spider.
0: It's kind of a cool name. All right, what do you got,
6: Derek? On the topic of your girls, though, yeah, man, I'm with you, Billy, man. I want a girl that has some kind of respect for herself. She ain't trying to throw me the pee right off the bat.
0: Right,
6: you know?
0: See, you don't want them talking about sex on the first date.

0: I call in always complains about having a wife that doesn't want to do it.
1: Mm-hmm. Hey, well, I'm married. I ain't got to complain. Me and my wife, man, anytime, it's like, hey, what's up? Bang. You know, it's going to happen.
0: But if you have the woman that doesn't want to talk about sex at all and is real reserved, are you really going to have a good sex life? Maybe not.
2: Maybe not.
1: No, I'm talking about dating, though, man. I'm not trying to hook up and get some punani right off the bat. I want to get to know you a little more.
0: Well, that's respectable. See, that's a guy. Derek wants... Oh, maybe all Derek's are like that. They just want to get to know you.
2: I just want dinner.
0: Roscoe. Yes, Roscoe.
3: Hey, bud. How you doing, guys? Well, I got one. I got another story that I met this girl, and she was recently divorced. I gave her a ride because she was kind of tipsy. And as I was giving her a ride, she told me straight out, she's like, hey, man, don't think that I'm going to bleep your bleep today. And I was like, oh, really? Oh, maybe I thought I was, but I mean, I was just kidding, right? But yeah. The next time that we met, she went ahead and took care of business because she had told me about that. So.
0: So the first time you drove her, she told you, don't think I'm going to bleep your bleep.
3: Yep. Straight up. That's
2: like, don't even think about it, bud.
3: Right.
0: Well, I guess I'll put it away then.
2: It's like, well, I think about it with every girl, but all right.
0: All right. Okay, this doesn't make any sense to me. So the first night she's like, I'm not going to bleep your bleep. But then the second night she bleeped your bleep?
3: Yep.
2: Well, she went ahead and did
0: it. What does it matter? Right? I mean, why not do it on the first night then?
4: Why not?
0: If you're going to do it on the second night.
3: She brought it up.
0: Is that some sort of weird psychology?
2: It's usually an old mama rule.
0: Old mama rule.
2: Yeah, mama usually tell you that. Like, hey, don't bleep it tonight. Wait till tomorrow. Make him treat you right.
3: Huh?
0: Always get a second dinner.
2: Always get a second meal before you do that.
0: Huh.
2: That's the rules.
0: I guess those are the rules.
2: Yep.
0: All right, still got those Trivium tickets to give away. Your chance to fart on somebody. Mm-hmm. Women are doing camel toe on purpose.
2: Okay.
0: I thought it was, I still haven't got to that. I'm going to get to some of the things that I probably teased all week and never got to. Maybe I'll get to them. I don't know. We'll see if we have time because we do have to do farts. Texas Hammer Hotline 1-855-FU-BILLY. That's how you get a hold of us. We'll be right back.

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2: Phenomenal. Yeah. You can just tell. He's a winner.
3: Well, he plays for the Raiders, though.
2: I know, but he's going to be phenomenal. Okay. You could just tell.
4: He's got Max Crosby.
3: He could be a guy that he could turn it around. Well, he's got Max Crosby for now.
4: Yeah.
3: I don't know. Like, Max Crosby is at practice trying to beat the hell out of everybody.
4: He's crazy.
3: I don't think he got traded, and then all of a sudden he wasn't traded.
4: Yeah.
3: He doesn't want to be there.
2: Well.
3: But Tom Brady's, you know, he's over with the Raiders, so it's like, yeah. Maybe they're getting that thing turned around.
2: Maybe
3: I don't know.
2: They could. They might make the playoffs.
3: Anybody
2: at least
3: that
2: have
3: does
2: a winning
3: it before
2: record.
3: The Cowboys just pisses me off.
2: I know. That would have been a great pick.
3: Yeah, but Dak has assured us this is our year.
2: It is?
3: Yep.
5: Okay. He said that?
3: He said it.
5: Oh, man.
4: Oh, it's our year then.
5: He's going to get injured.
3: What? Why would you say that?
5: Because anytime a quarterback like him say that, like he's going to get
3: like
5: injured.
3: Like him? What
2: There's
3: does that mean, brother?
2: One, okay.
5: Like a loser.
3: Like what him? Is, like this? Like those yeah, like, dudes? Like okay, those kinds?
4: Those what quarterbacks.
3: Oh.
5: Like loser quarterbacks? Yeah.
2: All right.
3: Whoa.
2: What? Name the one quarterback, Nard. That said that he was going to win the Super Bowl, and he did.
5: The guy that wore number 8 that went to the Steelers, whatever. Like,
2: no.
5: Aaron?
4: No.
3: Aaron Rodgers?
5: Yeah, Aaron Rodgers. He got hurt when they said, oh, this is our year.
2: I asked. That's not the question I asked, buddy. Well, I didn't ask what quarterbacks have gotten hurt.
5: No, but he
2: this
5: said,
2: is my difficulty with communicating with you.
3: Asked, he doesn't listen.
2: What do you think I asked?
5: I think you asked is what quarterback in his position said that, hey, we're going to go all the way, but it got hurt, right?
2: No, that is not what I asked. Derek, can you help me out with him?
3: I forget what you asked.
2: I asked, name the one quarterback who predicted that he was going to win the Super Bowl and did.
5: Tom Brady.
3: No.
2: No.
3: No,
5: really?
3: Tom would never say anything like that.
2: Nope.
3: Nope.
5: Ooh.
3: You should know him. He played in your era.
2: Yeah.
5: Joe Montana?
3: No.
2: No.
5: Who?
3: Joe.
2: Name?
5: Joe Name?
3: Joe Name?
4: What's Joe Name?
5: Joe Name.
2: Can you at least give me the last two letters? Joe Name.
3: Give us a team.
5: Dallas?
3: No.
5: No?
3: Dallas quarterback's name Joe?
2: The Jets. Come on. Joe Name.
5: Wasn't Brett Favre on the Jets?
3: He was. He showed his wiener to a reporter.
2: Joe Namath.
3: Yeah. Joe Namath.
2: He's always drunk.
4: Yeah, he is.
5: And he made it.
2: Is he still alive?
3: Yeah.
4: Yeah.
3: Yeah, he is.
2: Damn. Nice. Mm-hmm. Yeah, he did. He said, we're going to win the Super Bowl, and he did. I don't know what year it was, but I just
3: know. It was Super Bowl III.
4: Is he the one that hit on that reporter a few years ago?
3: Yeah, he did. Yep. He's also the dude that was
2: all the reporters
3: doing the Super Bowl coin toss, and he almost did it too early. He's like, sorry, quick release, boys. Just smooth, bro.
2: That is smooth.
3: Yeah.
2: Speaking of smooth, women are doing camel toe on purpose.
3: Oh, wow.
6: If you see a girl's camel toe, that was on purpose. Guys don't know this, but it's a trick. We can like, if we're putting on the leggings and we want a little extra style, we'll just let it
2: style.
6: Show.
2: So they do this. I knew you guys did it on purpose.
3: Yeah, you did.
2: I knew you knew what was happening.
3: Uh-huh.
2: The craziest one is when I saw a woman with camel toe and a skirt.
3: Yeah.
2: I'll never forget that day.
3: That's impossible.
2: Now it's a tight skirt.
3: How would that? What?
2: Tight skirt. She had
3: okay.
2: a big one.
3: Okay.
2: She had a big one.
3: Yeah.
2: Happened. It was quite the mount.
3: I mean, that would be memorable.
2: It was.
4: I saw a lot of them at Disney.
2: Camel toe?
4: Yeah.
2: Well, you're shorter
3: They're
2: than me.
3: They're fake, though.
2: That's
3: you're
2: a, shorter than That's got to be one of the great things about being
5: like,
2: short.
5: Like
4: There's like Mickey ears, yeah. Don't steal my joke.
2: It's got to be. You know.
4: But who cares if they're fake? Like boobs. They may be fake, but they're fun to look
3: no,
4: at.
3: No, I'm saying like they're like in the pants.
2: I know, but Chris is short. That's like one of the perks.
4: Well, like a bra.
2: He's like, you know, eye level to the camel toe.
4: Yeah. There's not a lot of perks down here, but that's one of them.
2: That's one of them. So I knew you guys were doing that on purpose with your camel toes.
3: I mean, that's obvious. I can't believe that people thought that that was, like, by accident.
2: Well, I thought they didn't know.
3: Like, that, is, they are clearly doing that on purpose.
2: You know, this one woman, she argued, it's just like a bra strap showing.
3: And it's really just wild to me that they are showing that like that on purpose.
2: Yeah.
3: Like, the cleavage, okay, do your thing, girl. You want to show us your butt? Okay. You gonna show that part?
2: You gonna show us the baby hatch?
3: That's crazy.
2: It is. It is, Derek. And they show it. They're out there all the time.
3: I'm gonna see a bunch of them today when I get on Instagram.
2: That's right. Camel toes. And there's a lot of fans.
3: I mean, it looks good.
2: Camel toe, you know how we have P1s? Camel toe's got a lot of P1s.
3: They got a lot of followers.
2: They do. Yep, Nord, are you a fan of camel toe?
5: It's all right.
3: It's all right.
5: Yeah.
7: It's all right. I mean, take it or leave it.
5: It's about right. The third thing right. I look for.
7: It's all right. It's the third thing I look for.
5: Yeah.
2: What do you look for? Balls first?
5: Nope. I look for boobs, then ass, and then that.
2: Okay, gotcha. Yeah. And then that. That's last.
5: Yeah, it is.
2: This one, speaking of boobs.
8: Okay, for this one, I need all the D cup girls to unite. Is it just me, or is having big boobs, like, literally a curse in disguise? Like, I be having back pain, neck pain, lower back pain, shoulder pain, and yes, I'm

0: I'm skinny, but my boobs will make me look fat in some shirts. It's so annoying. And
1: all right, yeah. They left that little cuss word in there.
2: Yep.
1: Why do guys like that? I don't know. They just do.
2: Britt Marr in the chat said, ain't no girl showing camel toe on purpose, but they absolutely are.
1: Again.
3: If you see a girl's camel toe,
2: I'm talking about the girls that like take a gym photo in their gym shorts that show their camel toe. It's like they see that photo before they post it.
1: They do.
2: Like they're definitely doing it on purpose.
1: They are doing it on purpose. They know it gets clicks.
2: Uh-huh. It does. Gets favorites, likes, saves.
1: My term for that now, if I see a camel toe mm-hmm. in the wild, I'd be like, wow, she's a mouth breather.
2: Yeah.
1: That way, you know, not like, hey, for sure. You got camel toe.
2: Yeah.
1: You can be a little more.
2: It's like code. Yeah, I got
1: it. It's code. Yeah. It's my own special code. Mm-hmm. Mouth breather.
2: Yep.
1: All right. You guys want to fart on some people? Are you guys ready?
2: Okay.
1: And I also got trivium tickets.
4: It's time to play. Who do you want to fart on? Got an ex, neighbor, family member, former friend? Call in now. 1-855-FU-BILLY. 1-855-FU-BILLY. And tell us who you want to fart on.
1: All right, I got to start out with some farts for Nard because people in the chat, they want to fart on Nard for only going A cup when he got his boobs.
2: I did not go any cup.
1: He went A cup, and they're like, hey, at least get a C, dog.
2: Yep.
1: I want to fart on you as well, because you've been hiding those things. Yeah, you should have been letting them things out.
2: Yeah. Them things were thanging.
1: They were. When you lifted your shirt yesterday, them things were thanging. Wow. Yep. I want to fart on your thing. Oh, you're so stupid. Nord, you got any farts?
2: I do not.
1: You want to fart on the people that think you got a boob job?
2: Yeah, I do.
1: Okay. All right, I'm not going to let you.
2: All right. Why did you ask me?
1: You should have thought of it,
2: dummy.
1: It's
2: still funny to ask you.
1: So stupid.
2: And then not let you.
1: Yes, Ivan. Ivan?
2: Yvonne.
1: Yvonne. Ivan.
2: Ivan?
1: I want you to hurry up. All right, let me go to the next one. What's up, Dan? I can always rely on blind Dan.
5: Hey, man, I wanted to fart on Nard.
2: Hey, Dan, real quick, I just want to give a shout-out to Blind Dan's daughter. It's her birthday today.
5: Yeah, 18.
2: Ooh, happy birthday.
1: You said it weird. You said
2: yeah,
1: that
2: you
1: weird.
2: Yeah, you did, Nard. Yeah,
1: back
2: you did.
1: Back it up, buddy.
2: Yeah, you did.
6: I said a happy birthday.
2: Yeah.
1: Yeah, you shouldn't.
7: Ooh.
2: Yeah.
1: I don't think you're allowed.
6: Why?
2: Why did you say ooh first?
6: I don't know.
1: You said ooh, happy birthday. Yeah. All right, go ahead, Dan.
2: Yeah, you're go ahead, Blind 18? Dan. Sorry about that.
5: Hey, I just wanted to fart on Nard because he's on thin ice, and he better call Trino.
6: Who's that?
5: You know, because he's a Trino.
1: Oh, yeah. Huh. My buddy Trino. Yeah, you need plumbers and pipe fitters.
5: Nard said he's the number one pipe fitter because he uses his mouth in his
1: Well,
5: butt.
1: You know what? Wow. Here's the thing, though. Nard was saying, he asked me, he's like, hey, can I still be working HVAC with these big jugs? And I'm like, yeah, you can.
2: Yeah, okay. Yeah, you can. Nard's got jugs. He got them put in.
6: I didn't.
1: Samantha. Yes, Samantha.
8: Hey, I wanted to fart on my aunt.
1: Your aunt?
2: Aunt, why?
8: Well, they kind of didn't help my grandfather stay alive, and today we are having his funeral because of them.
1: So they killed grandpa?
8: They didn't help my mom take care of grandpa, so yes, they killed grandpa.
2: This is the most deserved fart I think we've ever done.
7: Yeah.
1: Wow. So if they would have just...
2: If they would have helped out our mom, right. Grandpa would have lived a little longer.
8: Grandpa would still be here if they would have helped my mom take him to the doctors and make appointments for him.
2: Wow.
1: So all because they were too selfish and wouldn't take him to appointments that he desperately needed to go to, grandpa's not with us today.
2: Exactly. Now
1: so
2: today they have to have grandpa's funeral.
1: You're putting grandpa in the ground because they didn't help out.
8: Well, we're not putting him in the ground. They don't have money to pay for that.
2: Oh my gosh.
1: Where's he going to go then? A closet?
2: No, they get cremated, Billy.
1: Oh, okay. I didn't know if you just keep
2: Yeah, you don't
1: house.
2: Just hang on to the body.
8: No, we wish I could.
1: Yeah.
2: They can bury him. I'm kind of with that, right? Like, bury him yourself.
1: Well, thank you. That was a fart for you guys. What's up? Detection.
9: Hello?
1: Yes, detection.
9: Yeah, I want to fart at Derek for saying it's Cowboys year this year.

0: What? Dak said it. I'm just repeating what my quarterback said.
1: No. I'm tired of your Cowboy fans saying it's every year. It's our year.
0: This is our year, though, dude. Quarterback said it.
2: Yeah, he did.
0: This is the first time ever our quarterback has said we're just going to win the Super Bowl this year.
3: Could happen.
4: 30
0: yeah.
4: years.
0: We're Come on. You don't think it's our year?
2: It could happen.
0: Our offense was fire last year. I mean, come on. It's clearly our year. We tied the Packers.
2: What's up, Lisa?
5: Yes.
2: Who do you want to fart on?
5: My boss, Heather. Yesterday was her birthday. She turned 45.
2: Okay.
0: All right. That's nice.
2: Does she have a man?
5: And my burnout, Josh. Yes, she does.
2: Okay. I just read this thing that any woman over 35 is just leftovers.
0: Jesus, I know, but don't worry.
2: They were just as rude to men.
0: Well, you didn't say that part.
2: I know, because it was a woman that was speaking about
0: it. Well, you're going to say the other part?
2: Yeah. Men also feel like leftovers at 35.
0: Okay, that didn't feel as rude.
2: It doesn't.
0: When you said about the girls, holy hell.
2: I know. Yes, who else did you want to fart on?
0: I didn't think it gets any more rude, but like somehow you turn it up a notch.
2: Josh, what did Josh do?
5: He needs to get up and do something.
2: Oh, he's being a bum?
5: Something like that.
2: Okay. All right. Well, thank you. I don't know. He had to clearly had some agenda that she wanted him to do.
0: Yeah.
2: What's up, Nate? Who do you want to fart on?
6: Yeah, I want to fart on Goof.
0: Why?
6: Because this morning I had a comment about Nard, and I called in. He said, "Hold on, I got you, bro." And then click.
2: Oh man.
0: Yeah, that's Goof's fault.
2: Yeah. He's got those what they call goofy fingers.
0: Mm-hmm. Goofy fingers. Billy tried to put you on, but Goof hung up. Yeah, that was crazy.
2: Laren.
7: I want to fart on Daniel for saying Derek has Arby's beef and cheddar arms.
2: He did say that.
0: All right. Guys.
2: I can't believe Daniel said you had Arby's arms.
0: I know, right? And Daniel, I mean, he better avoid me.
2: Clarissa.
0: Because he thinks what Nard did to him was bad. Just wait.
8: Yes.
2: Yeah, who do you want to fart on?
8: I want to fart on my boyfriend.
2: What'd your boyfriend do?
8: Well, he listens to the show every day, so he goes by Game Boy.
2: Oh, Game Boy.
0: Oh, okay.
2: All right. Well, we're going to do a big fart on him. He deserves it.
0: David. Daniel had to have a woman get him a job.
2: Yeah, he did. David, who do you want to fart on?
9: I want to fart on my boss, Jeremy.
2: Why?
0: All right.
9: He was supposed to work Saturday. Now he's going to make me work Saturday. I was supposed to be off.
2: That's a cool thing about being the boss.
4: That's right.
2: Right?
9: I guess so. You gotta work on Saturday.
2: Well, what do you think about this? You should aspire to be the boss, and then you can get revenge, and then you can make people have to work on Saturday.
0: You should aspire to be the boss.
2: Yeah.
0: You get revenge. It is funny, too, though, how people did, like, they hate the way the boss is until eventually they then become the boss, and then they're the same way.
2: Then they hate
0: worse.
2: The workers.
0: Yeah. It's like, don't you remember when you were? All right.
2: What's up, Garrett?
10: What's up, man? I want to fart on my ex-wife.
2: Oh, man. All right, make it good.
0: What happened?
10: Well, the divorce is finalized, so, you know, you just got to, you know, fart on her.
0: How you feeling about it?
10: I'm ecstatic.
0: Okay,
2: was there any cheating or scandals that led to the divorce?
10: It was a little bit of everything. You know, she was just psychotic and
0: you're not going to have a party, are you?
10: No, I'm not going to have a party. I mean, I'm just going to...
2: I got a question for you. Do you have any hot women lined up already?
10: Yeah, I got a girlfriend. She's amazing.
2: Okay. If I give you Trivium tickets to take your girlfriend, make your ex-wife jealous,
0: huh?
2: And then you can post the photos
10: that
2: online.
10: Would be
2: right?
0: You
2: post the photos online. She sees that you're living a great life without her. What do you think?
10: Let's do it.
2: All right, you just got to post the photos and show what a great time you're having.
0: And make sure your new chick's hot.
2: Yeah, make sure she's hot. And if she's not, just show her from the back.
0: Ooh. Yep.
10: Nah, she's not.
2: Damn it. Hang on the line,
0: buddy. Give the guy tickets to
4: come.
2: Yeah, that's fine. I mean, I already could told him he could have
0: Yeah, I know you did.
2: What's up, Evan? That would suck if I just didn't give him to him. People are saying she needs to show camel toe.

0: in the photo when she's having a great time. That's how you know a girl's having a great time nowadays.
1: That's how you know our chat is psychotic.
0: What's up, Evan?
2: Yeah.
0: What you doing, buddy? Who you want to fart on?
2: Good. I just wanted to fart on my kid's mom this morning for not getting up, making that coffee and the eggs and bacon like she does every morning.
0: Oh,
1: man. And but she does it every morning.
2: Every morning, except today.
0: What's wrong with today?
1: Dude, girls hate. Can I just say, girls hate other women that do stuff like this? Like yesterday, I went down TikTok road where it's like girls that get up and make their man like breakfast and lunch before they go to work. And if you open the comments, women hate these women. They're like, "Oh, do you go tie his shoes for him in the middle of the day too?"
0: I would love that. I would love for her to tie my shoes.
1: Oh, your 780 month old is so cute.
0: I don't know. I mean,
1: they hate these women.
0: I don't know why, because those women get
1: it makes them look bad.
0: I guess.
1: I'll tell you why. Because it makes those other women look lazy and fat.
0: All right, this is what I'm going to do. I want to fart on the women that don't get up early to make their man food. Farting on you guys.
1: When my alarm goes off at like 4:30, 4:45, my chick goes, shh. Hey, don't forget, you got to pay all the bills today. Shh.
0: Let me get my good night's sleep. That's so true. What's up, John?
3: Yeah, man, I want to fart on my wife.
0: What'd she do?
3: Well, she used to let me smash all the time, and now that I've lost 100 pounds, she won't let me do it because she said it's too much.
0: Oh, is she fat?
3: No, she's lost over 100, too. We both had weight loss
1: injuries. Damn. Congrats to you guys, though.
0: See, I hear when women lose weight, they get less horny.
1: Those are facts, I believe. Yeah. Backed up by science.
0: Yeah.
3: It definitely happened.
0: Yep. When they lose weight and it's rapid weight loss, they also lose their libido.
1: I'm not even kidding. Like, I think this is like a proven fact.
0: You need to gain about 110 pounds by getting another woman.
1: Okay.
3: Yeah, I'm good.
0: What do you mean? That'd be great.
1: No women.
0: There's some women out there that wear.
1: What?
0: Yeah,
1: like full-grown adult women.
4: I was going to Fantasyland.
1: Okay, all right, yeah.
4: Fantasyland, where all the women wear 110 pounds.
1: 110 pounds.
4: They're all got big breasts.
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8: All right, I'll get you a couple more points. You go to, who do we want first? Nicholas, who do you want to fart on? Nicholas? Nicholas. Nicole Ass. Nicole Ass. What do you got?
9: Hello, hello.
8: Your name possibly can't possibly be Nicole Ass.
10: No, I think it's Nicholas.
8: What do you got?
9: It's funny because my grandma used to call me Nicolas.
10: Okay, there you go.
9: But anyway, I want to fart on two people.
8: Okay, who do you want to fart on?
9: I want to fart on that lady that I called in earlier for hating on farts.
8: Okay, all right. Yeah, she didn't like farts. She was very funny. Nard wanted to hump that lady. Mm-hmm. All right, what else?
9: Oh, my God.
10: It's funny to fart on the
9: And the second one is Nard, because he's just denying about his boob job.
8: Oh, I know. His boob job is the greatest thing that ever happened to our show.
10: Mm-hmm.
8: It really is. The fact that we just found out that Nard got breast augmentation, he got a breast lift is hilarious. Oh, I told Nard during the break, I'm going to laugh about that all weekend.
10: All weekend.
8: That he got a boobie job.
10: Yep.
8: See, that's the great content that Nard brings to the show. That's why he's so valuable. He's so vain, and that just brings so much value to the show that Nard was worried about the nipple placement on his boobs that he got that worked on. It's awesome. Gloria.
11: Yes.
8: Yes. What do you want to fart on?
11: I want to fart on my daughter, Abby.
8: What did Abby do?
11: Well, every time I take my Ambien, the next day they wake me up and they say, hey, remember you said you were going to do this? So they said that I was going to babysit on Saturday. I don't remember, but I guess I'll be babysitting on Saturday.
10: Using your Ambien against you. That ain't right.
8: Oh, they're hilarious.
10: Yeah.
8: That's funny.
10: That's messed up.
8: Well, Gloria, last night on your Ambien, you said you wanted to take Nard out on a date.
10: Yeah. What? Yep.
8: Yeah.
10: I'd never say that.
11: I do. I want to take Nard out on a date.
8: Yeah, see? She remembers.
10: Oh, wow.
11: Wait, but the only thing is that Nard reminds me of my ex-husband, so I would never go out with Nard. But
10: oh,
11: I love
10: wow.
11: you,
10: your ex-husband couldn't
12: I
10: read?
12: Understand. Okay, Derek?
8: Did your ex-husband have breasts?
12: All right, you guys.
11: Yes, he did.
12: I don't have breasts.
10: You went to Dr. J and got him done.
12: I got
10: you had him, true or false. You had him do surgery on your chest.
8: Yeah, you went to Dr. Juggs.
12: We're not doing that.
13: False.
8: Oh. Oh, just think of what was that one guy that had like the virus protection? Think of what he would have done to your chest.
10: McAfee?
8: Yeah, think of what he would have done to your chest.
12: I don't want to think about it.
10: Nard does love a hammock.
12: I do not.
8: What's up, big?

0: Dave?
1: Hey, guys, what's going on today?
0: What's up?
1: I need to get two farts in real quick. For one, I need a fart on my boss again because I told him I was getting off early for a family event, and he's got me out here cutting a giant field until it's my time to go. So
2: I need to get off early. They give you the longest chuck.
0: Yeah, they're mean.
1: Yeah. Yeah. So give him a big, juicy, wet fart for me.
0: All right, who else?
1: And the second one, a good fart, not a bad fart, a small one for my daughter who's getting married today. That's why I got to get off early.
2: Oh, congratulations.
0: Nice.
1: Thank you.
0: All right, hang on, Delgado. I'll get to you next. What's up? Comic Book Rick, who are you farting on?
3: I want to fart on my truck. It broke down 4 times in 2 months. And also, I want to fart on the ICE agents that keep pulling my sons over in Eden.
0: Oh, man.
2: Yeah.
0: That's
2: out there.
3: Yeah, there ain't nothing nice out there, them boys.
0: All right. We'll have a good political show.
2: Hell yeah.
0: Delgado.
4: Yo, Billy.
2: Yo.
0: What's up, buddy?
4: Yo. Hey, you guys rock, man. Hey, shout out to all the Hesselbeam drivers. They're on. Always tuned in to BMS. But I went and fart on my former co-worker, Bird.
0: Bird?
4: 2 weeks ago, went on vacation. He hasn't been back yet. He's
0: well,
4: done.
0: He flew away, sir. That's what birds do. Yep,
5: the bird flew away.
0: Yeah, man. His name's Bird. All right, let me see what I got in the news. Oh, this is kind of fun, Nart. You'll probably do this. Men are injecting unregulated Barbie peptides for a quicker, deeper tan, despite the risk and side effects.
2: Mm.
0: So, yeah, have you noticed a lot of people are tan now?
2: Yeah. No, they definitely are.
0: And you obviously look more attractive, and if you work out, it shows your muscles a whole lot better.
2: Mm-hmm.
0: And it makes your teeth pop, where the teeth look whiter, and your eyes look even brighter. It also helps the skin tone and reduces redness, according to this.
2: Hmm.
0: And that's why guys are doing it.
2: All right.
0: So
2: it just makes you look, pale is not attractive.
0: No, because I look like pigeon poop.
2: Yeah.
0: I would, especially on this camera, I just look so pale. I look like a vampire.
2: Yep.
0: It's awful.
2: I'm telling you, sometimes my woman cries when she just looks at our white pale baby. Because she's like, how does she not look like me at all?
0: At all.
2: At all.
0: No, it is. Just being pigment impaired is rough.
2: It's tough, man.
0: But why can't we just get tan with all the side effects?
2: I don't know.
0: Yeah, they have tanning peptides. But
2: Yeah. There was a girl that was like, she's a white girl, but she was pretty tan. She was trying to win the date with Drake on the 20 whatever that he was doing. And she's like, yeah, I'm trying to get as dark as you. And he was like, whoa, you're going a little too far.
0: Yeah.
2: It's not probably something you should say. Drake's dad's whatever, you know.
0: I've given up, and I'm just going to have to remain pigeon poop color.
2: Oh, dude, yeah, it's cooked for us.
0: What I just wear, I wear long sleeves.
2: Mm-hmm.
0: Then, you know, all you see is my hands and face, and sometimes I just look invisible.
2: You remember when Nard used to do, like, the actual tanning bed?
0: Oh, yeah.
2: Like, he was, like... Back in the day, you used to have like a gym membership, but it was just for the tanning.
0: Yeah, he wanted to be a hot stud.
2: And he'd get that little Playboy bunny on his hip.
6: I did not do that.
2: Yeah, you did. Oh, come on.
6: Wait.
0: You know you did.
2: You know you did
6: that.
2: You
6: practiced that? That surprise? That never happened.
0: Yes, it did.
5: Yes.
6: No, it didn't.
2: That did happen.
6: It did not.
2: Yeah, you did.
6: No, it didn't.
2: Because you tried to make it where it went all the way around your waist. You tried to have all of
6: it. Like a belt?
0: Yeah, like a belt, okay. Like a hooker
2: belt.
0: Did.
2: Yeah, you're a little whore.
6: Okay, nope.
0: And a Florida mom argued with husband over porn before killing grandma and her 2 kids in a murder-suicide.
5: Jeez.
0: Yeah.
5: Wow.
2: That's... Jeez.
0: I know. And did you know that nearly half of U.S. adults under 30 still live at home?
2: I don't blame them.
0: And they're saying it's reshaping society.
2: Yep. I ain't got 8 on. I live at the in-laws' house.
0: And there's this woman. Smart.
2: I still pay rent.
0: Energy company locks this Colorado woman's thermostat during scorching heat waves, so she couldn't even get it to be cool in her house.
2: Yeah.
0: They lock it down. I swear they do that with my internet when it's peak hours.

0: Oh, yeah. They're like, hey, we're going to lock you down for a little bit.
1: Because it'll just get real fuzzy.
0: Mm-hmm.
1: Yeah. Like, oh, and then I gotta reset.
0: I feel like
1: I'm
0: at work sometimes. I'm like, this is the house I live in.
1: I want to move just for better internet.
0: Oh, internet where you live sucks.
1: It's so bad.
0: So bad. I don't know how you guys haven't rioted yet.
1: Oh, what do they have? What's that? That Starlink, Earthlink, or whatever it is.
0: Right,
1: Starlink, Mr. Musk.
0: Lifestyle, the rich and famous with no internet.
1: I need the
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3: Yesterday, we were talking about some of our most embarrassing moments in front of our significant other ever. And I was talking about during COVID, I got caught one time. I was in the bathroom alone, and I was taking care of the other kind of business. Mm-hmm. And it turns out that my phone happened to be connected to a Bluetooth speaker that was not in the same room
4: as me. Betrayed by technology.
3: Uh-huh. And I guess everyone just thinks that's hilarious.
5: Hey, good morning. I just heard the playback of your guys' most embarrassing moment personally from yesterday because I didn't hear the whole thing. And here we got Audrey farting, bubbling, if you will. We got Mahoney that sh**s pants. And then we got Dave in the bathroom sh**ing off. What a motley crew. I f**ing love it. Have a good day. Bye-bye.
6: Well, Carol, we love you so much, but I really need to set the scene here. Because this part of the story, Mahoney, that I don't think that we've ever known is that Mahoney or that Dave propped his phone up to view this porn. Like, he was like setting a theater scape for himself.
4: As a man, I
3: set it on top of a little like soap bottle. You don't so wanna,
6: whenever I watch
3: so
6: I porn, I like make sure that like the camera's like facing up in case like, I don't know, some weird like FBI agents watching me.
3: I don't worry about that at all. Like,
6: so
3: if you want to see
6: full,
3: this, go
6: you're
3: ahead.
6: Just full butt naked in front of the camera. Throttle. Think about that, man.
3: Looking at myself in the mirror.
6: I'm just trying to make sure that maybe only my forehead shows. Meanwhile, you are full frontal.
3: I hope somebody's watching. I give him a
6: you're
3: good angle.
6: You're just hunched, shrimp hunched over. Gross.
3: Well, at least one thing we learned is that at least I'm not the only one.
7: Hey, listen, I'm in Cali right now visiting my kid. And Dave, I had to leave the house, take a walk. You f***ing had me f***ing in my pants. But I've been there. I'm actually got caught in the shower. And when she's like, what are you doing? I my fight or flight kicked in, pal. I looked at her embarrassed for like 10 seconds. And I say, where are you going? And yeah, I didn't let her leave. She was pretty receptive, so she didn't embarrass me too long. The embarrassment lasted really short. But yeah, what's going on over there, man? Have a great one, guys. Love you. Later.
6: I mean, I'm glad that worked out for him. Yeah. Could you imagine if your kink is fear? Your wife just walked in. You're like, oh, yeah. God, thank God you arrived. I've been waiting.
3: You can go now. Oh, my God.

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0: Or Toddler. A Dave and Mahoney.
1: Come on, everybody.
2: Mary is joining us today for a round of Tipsy or Toddler. One question for you, Mary. Do you spend more time around little kids or drunk people?
3: Drunk people.
2: Okay, so we're going to read you some things that were said by either a very drunk person or a little kid. And based on the actual words that were said, you're trying to figure out which is which. Mahoney, it's you and I on the first one. Are you ready?
4: Let's go.
2: Okay, take it away.
4: Number one.
5: Hey!
6: Strike one!
5: That wasn't a strike! Don't throw fastballs! No fastballs! No fastballs! 30-0!
2: End scene. Mary, Tipsy. Or Toddler?
3: Tipsy.
2: Good guess. Incorrect, though. That was a little kid angry about balls and strikes. Let's have a listen.
7: That wasn't a strike. Don't throw fastballs. No fastballs. No fastballs. 30-0.
2: My kid.
4: He should be in an ump.
3: Wow, that's crazy.
2: All right. On to number two. And Audrey, you're up.
8: You calm down. I'm calm down.
2: Just calm down. Just calm down, man. Go home. Just go home, please.
8: You go home.
2: Love you.
8: You go home. Bye.
2: I love you.
8: Bye bye. See you later.
2: I love you. Bye bye.
8: I love you too. Bye bye. Mahoney, you're right.
4: Beverly. There was a dramatic pause there, guys. I don't know if you saw the stage notes.
2: All right, Mary, Tipsy or Toddler?
3: Oh, my. Tipsy.
8: Yeah.
4: Okay, there we go.
2: Beverly.
4: Still in.
8: Beverly.
2: Beverly.
9: You calm down. I'm calm down.
10: Calm down, man. Go on. Go on, please.
9: You go on.
10: Love you.
9: You go on. Bye.
10: I love you.
9: Bye. See you later.
10: I love you. Bye.
9: I love you, too. Bye.
10: Bye.
8: Beverly. Beverly. You know what's so amazing about Southern goodbyes? They never end. I love you. Bye. Bye. Okay. Bye. I'm going to let you go. All right. Bye. Okay. I love you. Bye.
2: Bye. We'll see you later.
8: Beverly. Good, go away.
2: All right. Here we go. On to number three, Mahoney. It's all you.
4: You know what just rips? Hot tub on the, you know, on a, with a beverage.
8: Mahoney, you did not even read the script.
4: I just said it word for word.
2: Okay. Tipsy or Toddler, hot tubs, whoosh, beverage.
3: Tipsy.
2: Yeah. Nice. Let's see how Mahoney did it.
11: You know it absolutely just rips? A hot tub on the osh with a beverage.
2: On the edge. All right. It all comes down to this, Mary. You can win it right here. And Audrey, you're up first.
8: I ain't spilled nowhere. That's just what I'm saying. Nowhere. Nowhere. Nowhere. Nowhere. That's nowhere spilled. None spilled. You think I done spilled it somewhere, but I didn't. Nowhere spilled. Just that.
2: But it's glitter all over your clothes.
8: So what's supposed to do with that?
2: And scene for the win, Tipsy or Toddler?
3: I'm thinking Toddler.
2: You are correct.
8: Yes. And so is your conscience.
3: That was funny.
7: It ain't spilled nowhere. That's what I'm saying. Nowhere, nowhere, nowhere, nowhere. There's nowhere spilled. Nowhere spilled. You think I done spilled it somewhere, but I didn't. Nowhere is it spilled at.
12: But it's glitter all over your clothes.
7: So, what's that supposed to do with that?
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1: We love beer. You love beer. Everyone loves beer, right? But would you be brave enough to drink this beer? So there were some divers that were out exploring shipwrecks, as divers do, and they found a bottle that was off the coast of England, and they believe that this is a 162-year-old bottle of Guinness.
2: Whoa.
1: That they found in this wreckage going all the way back to 1864, and it appears to be fully intact and still sealed.
3: See, with beer doesn't hold. It doesn't have the shelf life that, say, I don't know, whiskey or rum or something like that. I would be way more inclined to try that than, almost a 200-year-old now at this point Guinness.
1: So you wouldn't be brave enough to just try it?
3: Nah, man. Like, I'm not risking it for that.
1: Risking it? But what if there was like a secret formula back in the 1800s for Guinness, though, and it was like way better?
3: You mean like how they used to put cocaine in
1: Coca-Cola? That's what I was hoping for, yes.
3: if that was the rumor, I would just do a line and then drink a modern-day Guinness and call it a day.
1: I don't know. I feel like just for the novelty of it. I mean, it is pretty wild to think that somehow a beer has been on the bottom of the ocean floor for nearly 200 years, and it still could be good.
3: I mean, that's pretty cool. Yeah. I mean, it's cool, but I'm 100% not drinking it. What they should do is, because there is a brewery out there called Dogfish Head, which we've done for many, you know, we've done on the show many, many times.
1: Yeah.
3: They have a beer called Midas Touch, which it's the

0: The oldest known beer recipe. They found it from like somewhere in Egypt. And they recreated it there.
1: How did they decode that?
0: Science, you know, microbiology, you know, is what they used.
1: Was it on an ancient grandmother's recipe scroll?
0: It was on. They were able to find it in kind of like a similar situation, like a thing that where they used to brew the beer, and so they were able to determine what the ingredients were through that. So, like, do that with this, and then just recreate it.
2: I don't know if like that's really a flex though to be like, hey, we have the oldest recipe for beer, like. That's the very first crack that people had at it. I would like to think that over the course of human history, we've gotten better.
1: Well, I'm sure that they've altered a few things to make it their own.
2: What if it, like, what if that original recipe is like a West Coast hazy IPA?
1: That's what I'm saying. Like, how did they decode the Egyptian?
2: Is this a juicy sour? I like this. Yeah, this is nice.
0: Just give me a Bush Light.
3: It's the Dave and Mahoney Show.

0: less accurate than the tabloids,
1: but equally entertaining.
2: It's Pop Trash
1: on David Mahoney.
3: So the NFL and the Jonas Brothers are headed to Australia. Yeah, the Jonas Brothers are going to do the halftime show at the NFL's first ever regular season game in Australia. It's going to be the Rams and the 49ers. And I'm just curious, you know, as American football continues to fan out across the globe, how halftime shows are going to be received. Because I learned that from the World Cup, that halftime shows are essentially just an American thing.
4: Right.
3: Other places don't do the big halftime shows like we do.
4: They were mad about the FIFA halftime show with Justin Bieber this past year. They're like, this is feels so American and blah,
5: guess
4: blah.
5: What? It was. Yeah. It was in America. America.
3: Shakira was there. It's okay.
4: Yeah. We can put Shakira on anything. Like, we're going to stop for 15 minutes and let Shakira just do whatever she wants. Yeah.
3: I know what she wants. Shake them hips.
4: Those hips don't lie.
3: That's right. But that game's going to be happening on September the 11th, and the first U.S. game overseas in Australia is going to be on Netflix, and it's going to be at a very strange time. That's going to be on September 10th at 8:35 p.m. because of the time difference, so if you want to check that out. Saturday Night Live, speaking of international expansion, is continuing theirs. Season number 2 of the Saturday Night Live UK has been greenlit, so they tried it out this past year to see if it would work. And I guess it is. Season number 2 of Saturday Night Live, the UK version.
5: Cool.
3: Going to continue on. So you guys know the band Muse, right?
4: Right.
3: And the lead singer, Matt Bellamy, he has filed for divorce from his wife, Elle Evans, after 7 years of marriage. And I guess it's pretty messy. They have a 6-year-old daughter and a 2-year-old son. And he is requesting sole legal and physical custody of the kids. And I don't know. I don't know what she did. But for him to even angle for that, being, you know, a touring rock star and saying, I need sole custody of these kids. I
5: mean, well, she also could have not done anything and he just doesn't like her.
3: That could be it as well.
5: I mean, like, there's a lot of ways that we could look at this. Or she is horrible. One of the two.
4: We know her, actually.
3: We do? We know Elle Evans?
4: We do, Dave. Her name's Lindsay Evans. She was Miss Teen, I believe, Louisiana or Alabama. And we had her on our show after she turned 21 and became like a Playboy model.
3: Oh, we did?
4: Yeah.
3: Huh.
4: Yeah.
3: Was she cool?
5: You guys had Miss Teen Louisiana on after she became legal?
4: She was 21.
5: Okay. When did you guys do that?
3: Why did we do that?
4: It was like 2009.
3: Was she cool?
4: She was part of the Playboy comedy tour.
3: Oh, okay.
4: Yeah, man.
5: And she changed her name.
3: Wait, that's not the chick that you tried to hook up with.
4: Yeah, it was.
5: He was waiting for you to put pieces of the bowl together.
3: Is she the chick that asked for weed?
4: Yeah.
3: No, wait, that's her?
4: Yeah.
3: Come on.
4: Yeah.
5: So she changed her name.
4: Well, it's her middle name.
5: So her stage name is Elle.
4: Yeah.
3: No, her middle name is Elle. Trashy as hell, man.
4: Nah, she's awesome.
3: I'm fit mother, for sure.
4: Nah, get her full custody. She's a sweetheart. She's an angel. I wish her nothing but the best.
3: She tried to get pot from a local radio host.
4: She got pot from a local radio host.

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1: Audrey, I'm curious if you would need to move out of this house immediately if this happened to you. So there's a family, and they were in this house that they had moved into just a couple of months earlier. So it was a mom and a dad, and their four kids, and it was about 3 months ago they moved into this house. And they'd been hearing, like, some strange noises and, like, some doors closing that seemed to be coming from somewhere else, but obviously it wasn't, like, where they were. And they're like, is that from a neighbor's house? Like, why are we hearing these noises that are so clear? And it got stranger and stranger. The family eventually was hearing like what sounded like kind of like a constant alarm going off.
2: Oh.
1: And they're like, what on earth is that? And they started to trace it, and they found that it was coming from underneath the backyard deck.
3: Oh.
1: Look on your face right now.
3: I don't like this.
1: So they popped open a wooden board, and they discovered what appeared to be a large basement or cellar beneath the home.
3: That they didn't know about.
1: Didn't know about. And there was somebody living down
2: there. Oh, no!
1: Yes.
2: So I don't know if you guys remember during the 2008 housing market crash, there was a lot of this like nightmarish lore about people who were living in the attics of foreclosed homes. Or living in the attics of homes that people had been foreclosed on before. They didn't want to leave the house.
1: Right.
2: That they were foreclosed on. And then other people would come in and move into those houses. And the people would still be in the attic.
1: I think there was
2: even a movie, like a horror film made about this. Dave, this story is actually kind of one of my worst nightmares. I don't know if you know this about me, but I have a fear of the unknown. You do know that.
1: Sure.
2: But like of being in the dark specifically, and me not being able to see someone that is like in my house, but they can see me. Like their eyes are adjusted, but my eyes aren't yet. Does that make sense?
1: Yeah.
2: And like thinking about someone who's living in the basement.

0: They have to come out of that basement at some point.
1: So they were coming in and out, but basically there was this board that they would pop out. On the back deck, there was this board on the side of it that just looked like it was a permanent board. And I guess they would pop that in and out, in and out, and then, you know, head on down to their little basement dwelling.
0: They had to have lived in this house before.
1: They were tapped into the electricity of the main house.
0: Oh, my God. This is like the movie Parasite,
1: yeah,
0: guys.
1: Had it set up where they had little living quarters and everything else. Oh yeah.
0: No.
1: So, yeah.
2: This is, everybody gets all crazy and, you know, makes fun of me for having, you know,
0: cameras.
2: 22 cameras at my house. But you know what's not going to happen? Ain't nobody living in my attic or my basement.
0: Oh, that's the truth, man. You know, like, just feeling like them crawling out of the basement. Like a little, like, rat person?
2: Yeah.
0: Oh, moving the board so quietly.
1: Now, thankfully, the property management company is rectifying it by saying that they actually conducted a walkthrough with code enforcement before renting the home, and there was no indication he was living there, so it's not really their fault. And they also said that
0: the property manager said it's not their fault.
1: Yeah. And they said that they did contact the person that is now renting the house that, of course, is very, very freaked out by all of this to get more information.
0: Okay, but what they're going to say is, well, you signed the agreement, so in order to vacate the property, you're going to have to pay us 2 more months extra rent.
1: If you want to leave early.
0: Because you decided that it was okay for you to live there.
1: And it says right here in clause 14C that rat people can live beneath the house. It's fine. You have to deal with it.
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8: Hey there, Corpus Christi. 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

0: professional truck driver. 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I was asleep in my truck. All of a sudden, I heard a big bang that knocked me off of my bed, and I end up hitting the steering wheel and the gear shift. 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There was an 18-wheeler in front of my truck. My son says, "I got somebody that'll help you. Herman and Herman will help you. All it takes is one call." And they says, "Come over, we got you." And if it wasn't for them, I wouldn't be walking right now. Herman always puts you first.
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0: professional truck driver. I drive an 18-wheeler. I was asleep in my truck. All of a sudden, I heard a big bang that knocked me off of my bed, and I end up hitting the steering wheel and the gear shift. And when I got up, I look at that. There was an 18-wheeler in front of my truck. My son says, "I got somebody that'll help you. Herman and Herman will help you. It all it takes is one call." And they says, "Come over, we got you." And if it wasn't for them, I wouldn't be walking right now. Herman always puts you first.
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0: I'm a professional truck driver. I drive an 18-wheeler. I was asleep in my truck. All of a sudden, I heard a big bang that knocked me off of my bed, and I end up hitting the steering wheel and the gear shift. And then when I got up, I looked at that. There was an 18-wheeler in front of my truck. My son says, "I got somebody that'll help you. Herman and Herman will help you. All it takes is one call." And it says, "Come over, we got you." And if it wasn't for them, I wouldn't be walking right now. Herman always put you first.
1: 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We are proud of our history, but we're even more excited about our future. 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

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U.S. motherfucking A, baby. 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

0: 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There's an electrician on my street. His logo is a big hand holding a lightning bolt. I'm pretty sure experienced electricians try to avoid this situation. Right on the bear skin. 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I hope he's well compensated for his trouble. I saw a young woman recently. She had a guy's name tattooed across the back of her neck. I guess it didn't work out. Instead of having it removed, she just tattooed a black line through his name. Kind of looks like a to-do list.
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9: 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All of a sudden, I heard a big bang that knocked me off of my bed, and I end up hitting the steering wheel and the gear shift. 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My son says, I got somebody that'll help you. 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

0: a party and I met this guy who had the word Cheetos tattooed on his knuckles. And the first thing I said to him was, you need to put some gloves on, dude. You're gonna get shot. This is Doritos territory. We got to talk and I asked him, I was like, how'd you get the tattoo? He said, me and my friends were smoking a blunt the size of a baby. I got really hungry and I said, I would do anything for Cheetos. And his friend was like, anything for Cheetos? I was like, wow, that's a great story. And then I spent the rest of the night trying to get him drunk so I could convince him to get his fingertips tattooed orange.
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2: Coming up on the program, this woman argues that, yes, men love to come home to their big wife. If you ever remarried, what type of woman would you remarry? A woman is complaining that all the men she's meeting want to have kids and have a family, and she doesn't. And the crazy new thing that women say they're attracted to. Plus, our big-ass world news all coming up. 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